0: Cynthia and David have just finished their dinner and they're waiting for the 8 o'clock movie, Exit Wounds, to begin.
1: Every now and then we get to watch a chick movie.
2: So. Yeah, we got to watch Stepmom the other day.
1: Yeah, like Stepmom, Steel Magnolias. They haven't shown that one lately. They've got it on board.
0: Sitting there side by side in their matching navy blue jumpsuits, they look like they're best friends. If there was such a thing for a man and a woman to be on a Navy ship. They're both reading the Left Behind series. He's on book two, she's on book four. They love playing the game of life on Cynthia's PlayStation, and they both enjoy

Late one night, Lieutenant Garrell and a TV crew from San Diego and I are on our way back to the staterooms when Garrell invites us into the officers' mess for a bowl of cereal before bed. Inside, there's a group of officers talking at another table and one enlisted man breaking down the serving line. It's late and most of the people on the ship are in bed. So we're eating cereal and talking when the enlisted man appears with a huge tray of food. We all look at each other. No one asked him to fix us anything. "Just thought you all might like a snack, sir," the enlisted man says to Garrell and puts the tray on our table. The tray contains 12 chicken breast sandwiches, each with lettuce and a slice of American cheese on hamburger buns. There are four of us, and we already have our cereal. Apparently the Powell Doctrine of Overwhelming Force applies to food service as well.

faster way and that we can have better access to text. So that would also be, for example, paragraph lines, just, you know, blank spaces between paragraphs, so that we know, okay, here's one idea and here's another. And this really seems to be universal in terms of culture, in terms of language, and also in terms of time.

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1: I'm Emil Niazi in for El Amin Abdel Mahmoud. This viral cover of Madonna's Like a Prayer climbed to number one.

0: floating in Williston Lake, a man-made lake and BC's biggest, located about 150 kilometers north of Prince George. Satellite imagery dated July 21st confirmed the island was in fact real, but when guide outfitters returned to the original spot, it was gone. By August 5th, the island was no longer visible by satellite. Gammer says the island was estimated to be about 70 meters wide and 140 meters long. As for the island's current whereabouts, Gammer says it could have returned to a more sheltered area along the shoreline.
1: It doesn't mean it's gone to the bottom of the reservoir.
0: An island of intrigue, lost but not gone. Katie DeRosa, CBC News, Vancouver.
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3: Here's your Environment Canada weather forecast for Quebec. In Montreal this evening, mainly cloudy with a 60% chance of showers through the evening, clearing later into the evening, and then a low of 13 degrees. Tomorrow, mainly sunny, high of 25 degrees. In Quebec City, partly cloudy tonight, 60% chance of showers as well. Clearing near midnight, fog patches will develop, low of 8 degrees. And tomorrow, sunny, fog patches dissipating in the morning, and a high of 22 degrees.

0: voice. So I would rather say symbol, but I recognize icon when it's said in the street. But really, I'm an ordinary woman who refused that trial be close to the public. That's it.
1: After all of this, it would be understandable. We'd get it if you were cynical or angry. And this is the part of your book. This line really stood out for me. You write,

0: longer there. Is that a step that can be useful for people? Like, would you recommend putting your thoughts down on paper?
1: Yes, say what you need to say. And that's a very symbolic way to do it. After the tsunami in Japan, there was a telephone booth that had been knocked over half

0: This is CBC News. Good morning, it's 5:30. I'm Rowan Kennedy with your CBC News from Montreal. And we begin on the provincial election campaign trail. The Quebec Liberals say they would crack down on rent increases in private seniors' homes if elected. They announced that plan in the Quebec City region yesterday. Mélissa François has the details.
1: While the Liberal leader was meeting citizens at Les Halles Quartier, a small mall downtown Quebec, 73-year-old Céline Simard asked him what can be done to reduce rent increases for seniors. I pay $2,600 per month, she confided to Charles Milliard. It happened the same day he announced his plan for seniors living in private residences. Milliard says he was moved by the story of a 98-year-old man who had to go to court because he didn't want to pay for services he wasn't using at his senior's home. The Liberals are proposing a cap on rent and service increases imposed in those private seniors' residences. Milliard says he also wants to shift the burden of responsibility. So above the cap, the private seniors' residents would have to justify the increase before the housing tribunal, not the resident. The Liberal leader says elders shouldn't have to go to the tribunal to fight a rent or service increase.
2: And I think it makes no sense that people that paid taxes for 40, 50, 60, 70 years have to go through this additional burden.
1: Currently, a resident can refuse an increase, but there's no hard cap, and they have to go through the bureaucracy of an appeal. The Liberal leader will be in the Montreal area for the fifth day of his campaign. Mélissa François, CBC News, Quebec City.
0: Elected officials in Quebec are calling for more transparency around French exemptions for students with disabilities. 2 weeks ago, we told you about an autistic teen in Gatineau whose request was rejected by the Quebec government, which led to his removal from Cégep. He had only been accepted conditionally upon acceptance of his request, but there currently is no appeal process when a French exemption exemption based on disability is denied. Quebec solidaire MNA candidate Alejandra Azaga Mendez says that needs to change and parents should be more involved.
3: So I think we have to open up a little bit to have more transparency, but especially I think in that case, in the case of Henry, is to have an appeal mechanism, and that does not exist. And just to having an appeal mechanism will help parents not only to understand, but to better, qualify and evaluate the process on itself.
0: The Quebec Liberals say if they form government, they will review the exemption process. Outgoing CAQ Education Minister Sonia Lebel declined to comment. The PQ and the Conservatives in Quebec did not respond. In federal politics now, the trade war looms large over three by-elections being held today. Seats in Ontario, BC, and one in the Saguenay are up for grabs. Sarah Levitt sets the stage and the stakes.
4: In a coffee shop in downtown Saguenay, Quebec, the trade war is top of mind. They're discussing finding alternatives.

0: alternative markets to the United States. The toll of tariffs could factor into Monday's by-election in their home riding of Chicoutimi-le-Fjord, about 5 hours north of Montreal. This region's economy is powered by aluminum, forestry, and dairy, all implicated in the trade negotiations with the U.S. And it's not just in Saguenay. There are two more seats up for grabs on Monday. The seats in Toronto's Beaches, East York, and BC's North Vancouver, Capilano, are both longtime Liberal strongholds held by former cabinet ministers and considered safe bets for the party. But Chicoutimi-le-Fjord was held by a Conservative. A three-way race that could have tight margins. It was Prime Minister Mark Carney's decision to nominate Conservative MP Richard Martel to the Senate, triggering the by-election. Sarah Levitt, CBC News, Saguenay, Quebec.
1: In international news, in Nepal and Tibet, the number of people killed in last week's flash flooding is now at least 900. More than 4,700 people are missing on both sides of the border. Meanwhile, rescue efforts continue. Heavy equipment's been brought in to dig through massive piles of mud. In one place, crews are trying to reach hundreds of workers that are believed to be trapped in the tunnels at a hydroelectric station, and family members endure an agonizing wait for word on loved ones who are underground.
2: My son is a mechanical engineer. He is trapped in the powerhouse of the Trishuli 3A project a few kilometers from here. Altogether, around 35 to 37 people are trapped inside the tunnel.
1: Global Affairs Canada says one Canadian has been found safe and 31 Canadians remain missing. Now, in the Grand Canyon.
3: What did you say the flash flood emergency protocol was again?
1: At least one person is dead and 15 people are feared missing after flash flooding. Heavy rain and strong winds hit the Phantom Ranch area of the Grand Canyon National Park. Rescue efforts are now underway with helicopters scouring the region's dozens of campers and hikers have been evacuated from the area. And the U.S. and Iran have traded attacks for the first time in a month. According to U.S. forces, it struck two Iranian rocket launchers in the Strait of Hormuz yesterday. And Iran's Islamic Revolutionary Guard Corps says it retaliated by firing missiles into Jordan. But officials in Washington say those missiles were intercepted with no impact being reported so far. The incident marks the first U.S. strikes on Iran since July 29th. And finally, a new comprehensive report out this morning says coral is declining globally, and the drop has been even faster in the last few years. The culprit is ocean heat, as science reporter Anant Ram explains. Another big event is coming as well.
4: Coral cover usually around the world used to be about 30 or 40% back in the 80s.
5: But the most recent estimate in Manuel Gonzalez Rivero's report is around 25%. Rivero is with the Australian Institute of Marine Science.
4: The main takeaway is not only that we're seeing a loss in coral cover, but that the window of recovery is getting shorter and shorter.
5: Corals support a quarter of all marine life that we know, but the last few decades have seen extreme ocean heat lead to mass bleaching, where stress turns them stark white. The last three bleaching events have all been around El Niños, which heat up the Pacific.
6: It just adds to this urgency.
5: Emily Darling is a coral scientist with the Wildlife Conservation Society in Toronto.
6: Corals have had 9 months, you know, just over a year to try to recover. And now they're facing down the strongest super El Nino on record.
5: Anand Ram, CBC News, Toronto.
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7: Thank you, Rowan. Rowan Kennedy from the CBC Montreal Newsroom. Good morning. I'm Sean Henry. 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It is Monday, August 31st. We're sitting at 12 degrees, clear skies in Montreal, 7, mainly clear in Quebec City. There's a fog advisory for Sherbrooke and area this morning. Visibility will be reduced at times, so just be aware of that. Sitting at 10 degrees right now, partly cloudy in Mont-Tremblant, 6 degrees, mainly clear in Gaspé, sitting at 10 degrees. We've got Ron Kennedy here. We've got Lita Poulsen.
8: Hi.
7: Jay Turnbull.
8: Hello.
7: Marcia Young as well. Marcia,
8: hello.
7: Good morning. Welcome
8: good
7: back.
8: Good morning. Thank you. Good to be back.
7: Yeah. You know what? I was sitting on my balcony over the weekend, and you know, we've had a mild night throughout the month of August. This past weekend, it started to cool down a little bit. I was outside and sitting on my balcony, still enjoying the outdoors. But this, it was, I had a hoodie. I had a hoodie.
8: I know. It's that time where I went to a party. I was up late. Ooh. I didn't get home until like after 1 a.m.
7: Oh.
8: I couldn't believe it, but I needed a jacket, yeah. Which is a thing that I realized if you're out so late, mm-hmm. The weather changes on you. Yeah.
7: It certainly does.
8: I was out at said party and I hadn't seen a friend for a very, very long time. And I looked at her and I'm like, hey, you look great. What's different about you? It was her posture. Her posture had completely changed.
7: Okay.
8: She'd been doing Pilates.
7: Ah.
8: Right? And I couldn't believe it. I've known this person for probably 16 years.
7: Right.
8: And I looked at her and her posture was remarkably better than it had ever been. And she was pretty pleased with it herself. So
7: note to everybody, Pilates.
8: Right.
7: Yoga. Anything.
8: And having better posture, I think, makes you look more youthful.
7: Yeah.
8: Not that young people have great posture, but you know what I mean.
9: Being young helps too.
7: Yeah. I bet this. If this person drives, I bet they're sitting up a little straighter in the vehicle as well.
8: Yeah, I think so. But it's like I'm like, wow, what a difference it makes to have shoulders that are actually squared and back and you know looking straight and aligned, upright.
7: There you go.
8: Jeez, nice.
7: Do you remember the time where, like, you know, there was in offices they had medicine balls?
8: You could sit on them.
7: Yeah. That was supposed to help your posture and help you sit straighter.
9: Those are fun to kick around.
1: Now it's all standing desks.
7: That's right.
8: But I think there's something to that. Like, we have to maybe get back to thinking about our posture.
7: Yeah.
8: Maybe it'll change our lives.
7: I'm sitting on a backless chair, actually.
8: Oh, whoa. Yeah. That's that's really good.
7: Yeah. Since May, there was one on the other side in the control room. I spotted it. I said, what is that?
8: And it's legitimately backless, not broken?
7: No.
9: It was actually designed that way. I might have snapped mine off too then.
7: There's no back on this chair.
8: And how do you feel at the end of your day?
7: Great.
8: Huh.
7: Yeah. But I also, Marcy, I also sit up, like I sit up quite a bit in cars when I drive. Like one of those people that like, you know,
10: the seat's not back.
7: No.
8: Right.
7: No,
8: that's 2 and 10, right. And you're like right forward.
7: Yeah, oh, yeah. Right forward.
8: Oh, Lita, what do you think of that?
10: I think it's great. I mean, I really do. But the Pilates, I took a intermediate course by accident, and it is the hardest thing to do. I mean, Pilates, I'm sorry. It's not easy. It's not just posture. It's just everything. Have you ever done a Pilates class?
8: I have, and I should do more. You know, I think I seem to remember like Audrey Hepburn or something was like really into Pilates or ballet or, you know, doing these sorts of exercises. And she has like had legendary posture. So
10: amazing. I want to get my kids in that. This is necessary now because everybody's so slumped forward, you know, just
8: especially over phones and computers. Uh-huh. And
10: yeah. I'm concerned about actually people when I see them slumped over their phone. Are they okay? You know, because I don't know if you've ever noticed that, but have you fainted? Are you okay? Because they're bent right over and they don't move. So anyway, that's my perspective on it.
7: Marcy, what's happening on World Report today?
8: All right. So we've got three by-elections that are getting attention, one in Ontario, Quebec, and then another in BC. And people in those provinces are really thinking about the trade war and where their candidates stand and what they can do for their regions. So we'll get a look at that story. And then buying alcoholic beverages for any large event is always really expensive, but imagine the price is 100% higher. That's what happened at a festival in New Brunswick. And the culprit was a kind of interprovincial trade barrier. So we're going to give you the details on how that worked. So all of that and more, top of the clock.
7: Okay. Thank you, Marcia. Marcy Young is the host of World Report. That's coming up in about 18 minutes. Jay, let's go to you. Sports?
9: Yeah, lots going on. I'll talk a lot of soccer this morning at the Roses to chat about. We have the CF Montreal to chat about.
7: You know what? So the Roses, you know, great event, great Saturday afternoon. I actually did not pay attention to CF Montreal until I saw the score. I was like, oh, maybe it's a good thing we didn't pay attention.
9: Smart play. We'll get into that drubbing this morning. U.S. Open as well. Some Canadians doing well so far. And something else just slipped my mind. I can't. Oh, I'll talk talk a bit about basketball as well, because Team Canada is up in Quebec City. I have a game tonight in FIBA World Championships, so I'll talk about that as well.
7: All right, thank you.
9: Thanks.
7: Lita, let's head to you.

0: The morning commute, and we were talking about Sherbrooke off the top of the show, saying that just be mindful that visibility is limited in places in the Sherbrooke area. Other than that, there might be some fog here and there across the province, but what else are you noticing?
1: It's still pretty calm around the province, with the exception, and we have one huge traffic jam already, and that's if you're coming in from Repentigny or Terrebonne or Charlemagne, and you're heading over the Charles de Gaulle Bridge. We have an incident in the Pointe-aux-Trembles area, so it's already... it's not quite gridlock, but you're moving at least with an extra 20 to 25 minutes. Same thing for the LaFontaine Tunnel. So it seems to be a different vibe this morning on the roads. People are wide awake and they're out there. They've packed their lunches already and they're in their cars. So, and later, I think we need to talk about the price of gas too.
0: Yeah.
1: What was that?
0: Yeah, we saw that yesterday.
1: Oh, and this weekend we survived another Champlain Bridge issue, but boy, it was tough on the people over in the LaFontaine Tunnel. They seem to they took the brunt of it though this weekend, more so than the Jacques-Cartier Bridge, more so than the Victoria, and also the Mercier was pretty tough this weekend. I just wanted to throw that in there that people waited for hours for the LaFontaine Tunnel this weekend.
0: And not to add to all of this, Lita, we should also mention that in the center of the city, along Park Avenue,
1: that's coming up this
0: the
1: week.
0: The 4th is the 4th, but there's some, I was in that area on the weekend, and I saw that some signs that saying some bus routes are already being rerouted as of 2 days.
1: Oh no, yes. And it just gets confusing. We see buses going on odd streets all the time now as they're diverted.
0: All right, we will talk about that throughout the show. It's 5:45, daybreak this morning. We'll have our first election column of this campaign. Four people will be joining us over the next few weeks, Mondays and Fridays. Today, we'll welcome the former mayor of St. Anne de Bellevue, who also ran for the CAQ in 2012. Paula Hawa will join us at 7:40. By the way, that time slot, mark it down, 7:40 is where we will dedicate our election coverage, our political coverage of this campaign. Kubina Odura will join us after that. He's with the Conservative Party of Quebec, and he'll tell us how their campaign is going. And on Quebec AM, Sherbrooke Mayor Marie-Claude Bibeau would like to expand public transit services in the city, and she's looking to the next provincial government for help. I'm going to hear about her main concerns ahead of the election. Again, that's coming up on Quebec AM. Coming up on 5:46, flag football. It's making its debut at the 2028 Summer Olympic Games in Los Angeles. Both men's and women's teams from Team Canada have qualified. Paul Lapolis coaches the men's national team. He spoke with guest host Ainsley McLachlan on All in the Weekend, and she first asked him what it was like to win their qualifying game through a last-minute interception.
2: I think all of us saw the ball up in the air. And as soon as I saw the ball, I said, geez, he threw that pretty high. We're going to get underneath this. And then I saw Guillaume going towards the ball and I'm just like, he's got a chance, just whether he gets his feet in bounds. And that's kind of what you see Guillaume. Like, he's just making sure that it is an interception, because after we've scored 8 points, and if the offense turns the ball over, it's game over. Right. So just making sure that it was, once we saw it was, and you see everybody run on the field, Anthony Auclair tackled me and threw me on the ground, and I'm like trying to get up and go celebrate. Just pretty amazing, because I mean, our guys had to fight back a lot of adversity, and then to finish strong and be able to upset the number three team in the world was pretty amazing.
3: And what a moment after the women's team and qualified a day before went on to win, to defeat the United States in the final there. What does it mean to have both national teams going to the LA Games?
2: Yeah, and that's probably the best thing. What people probably don't understand, we would have been in the Olympics. I guarantee we're going to be one of the six teams that play in the Olympics. But the difference is only two bids were given out 2 weeks ago. The United States already has theirs as the host, men's and women's. So then the top two teams in each men's and women's side after that are going to get that. Unfortunately for us, we lost to Italy and 46-40. And we really felt like that was a game we wanted to go win and get it taken care of and make sure. So that's what I mean about the response of us coming back the next day and then calling, then being able to make the plays against, Mexico to earn it. Now, what does that mean? The next teams that qualify, they will not qualify till June of 2028. Mm. So that gives us such a head start on planning, on Olympic planning, on rosters, and certainly for our structure at Football Canada, they can now go to sponsorship and say, hey, both our men's and women's program are in the Olympics. You want to be part of this. And that head start is so good for us. And again, and we're the only country that's done that. Obviously, the U.S. because they're hosts, but no other country earned both on the men's and women's side. So we feel like that's going to give us a huge jump in everything across the board.
3: This is such a growing sport, which I want to talk about in a moment. But for the people who may be discovering flag football more recently, can you break down the differences between flag and tackle football?
2: Size of the field is one. So a CFL field is 65 yards wide. This field's 25 yards wide. It's basically from the sideline to the hash mark. That's why there's less players on the field. It's 50 yards long, 10-yard end zones. How you move the football is you start at the minus 5-yard line, and then you have four tries to get to the 25-yard line. If you do, now you're first and goal, and then you have four plays to score. After a score, you either go for one or two. There's no kicking involved. And I think the biggest thing people have to have an understanding is there's no contact whatsoever. If you're a receiver and you're trying to get extra yards and you're spinning and moving and you bump into a defensive back, they're going to call you for a penalty. So you've got to be careful. We've brought over a lot of tackle guys and try to teach them the game and just all those type of situational awareness things to understand it's a different game. And you can't dive. You can't jump up in the air because what flag football says is, wait a minute, somebody's trying to pull your flag. When you jump up and move where your flag went, that's an unfair advantage. So you can drop your hips, but you're not allowed to dive or jump. So all those things you have to kind of impart knowledge to the guys.
3: It's impossible to ignore looking at the rosters of both the men's squad and the women's squad. How many Quebecers are represented? You know, you mentioned some of those names, Anthony Auclair, Guillaume Bellin, Marc-Antoine Decois. What does this say to you about, I guess, the strength of the pipeline of players that are coming into flag football out of Quebec?
2: Yeah, I think a first thing, and when people ask me everything about what does this mean for Canada, I think the first thing it means is, you know, flag football has become an in vogue sport because of the Olympics, but people have been playing IFAF rules flag football for a long time. So for the people who have been there from the beginning as a niche sport, they should feel really proud. The original coaches, the coaches that coach some of the guys that we've played with, or you know, on the women's side, you know, the women's side has a ton of Quebec people. It just shows that the coaching is great in Montreal and Quebec, and the commitment to playing it at the highest level has been outstanding. We went across the country trying to find the best players. So, like, I know sometimes people say, well, you know, where'd you get this guy from? You got a lot of guys from Quebec. Well, that's where the highest level of football has been played, and that's where the concentration of the players are played. Like, we'll play players wherever they're from. Now, our quarterback lives in Vancouver. We have some guys from Winnipeg. We have some guys from Ontario too, but Quebec should be very proud of what they've done with their flag programs.
3: How have you seen flag grow, even like you said, from the time that it was announced as a sport for the LA Games? What have we seen in terms of growth in Canada?
2: Well, you know, and it's kind of unfair for me to make that statement because I was a late bloomer to flag football. But I would say this, there's a couple of things that are coming. You know, it's going to be an accredited U Sports program now at the U Sports level. In the United States, it's going to be a Division I sport within the next 3 or 4 years, which is full scholarships for the women's side. That's a huge step. The NFL put aside $32 million. Each team put $1 million in to start a professional men's and women's team, 6 teams on the men's side and 6 teams on the women's side. So it is growing by leaps and bounds. And the reason for it, I think the best part of flag football is that there's a program. If you want to play football as a male, great, you can do it. But it also there's a female aspect to it. So like my daughter coaches flag football. She's a fresh sophomore at Queen's University. And her sister, or my other daughter at 13 years old, she's also playing flag football. And my oldest son plays flag football. So I think it's something that can encompass a family that has not only sons, but also daughters. And I think that's been the huge jump for the excitement about the game. And it's accessible. The other thing is it's way more accessible than other sports. Can you envision, you say, hey, we're going to start a football team here at this college. Well, you're going to need 100 helmets, and each helmet is $200, $300 per person, and then the shoulder pads and everything. You know, in hockey, same thing. It can be expensive. The entry into flag is you need some footballs, you need flags, and you need some cones for the sidelines, and you need some coaching. So I think that's why it's been a booming

0: sport.
1: Given some of the concerns we've seen around contact sports, around football, and some of the research that's come out about head injuries in the National Football League, for example, are you seeing that that is a driver for people putting their kids into sports, like perhaps choosing flag over a contact sport like tackle?
0: You know, I don't know if I recognize that as much, because, I mean,

0: I think that's going to draw a lot of eyeballs to the sport. And the one thing I'm trying to educate people about is it's not beer league flag football. Like, we have a very talented roster where somebody's like, oh, well, you know, maybe I could play for this team. I'm like, well, our starting boundary receiver is 6'6", 230 pounds, played 6 years in the NFL. It is high level flag football, and we coach at a professional, you know, we try to say we're the 10th pro team. You got the 9 CFL teams and then us as the 10th pro team in football in Canada. So, like, that's the other thing I think people got to realize and recognize how good the talent is and the football is at the world level, at the top 5 teams in the world.
1: So to that point, what do you think Canada's chances are for earning a medal in flag football at the Olympics?
0: Well, I mean, certainly 6 teams, and we feel like we're one of the most talented teams right now. The United States, obviously, he's got to get their dues. On the men's side, they've won 6 straight world championships. They usually play at a level different than everybody else, but they did lose a game this year. I think it was their first tournament game, not a playoff game, but their first in-tournament game in 14 years. So everybody's working more. Everybody's spending more and investing more. We just started 2 years ago building this program. So I think people are like, whoa, where did Canada come from? You know, but we've put the time in. So the women obviously getting first place and winning, that puts us in a situation where we feel that obviously the women's team, if they play well, they can be the favorites for a gold medal. We expect to be competing for a gold medal too on the men's side.
2: That was Paul Lapolice, the head coach of the men's national flag football team. 5:55, the Montreal-based band Marie-Céleste performing in Chambly later this week. They won the Canadian Songwriters Hall of Fame Breakthrough Songwriter Award in the French category earlier this summer. Here they are with Cast Your Fate.

0: That was Cast Your Fate by Marie Celeste, band originally from Alma, now based in Montreal. And they're in concert later this week in Chambly, and then they'll be in other places across the province over the next few weeks. 5:58, 12 degrees, clear skies in Montreal. 7, mainly clear in Quebec City. 10, fog in Sherbrooke. There's a fog advisory in effect. 6, partly cloudy in Mont-Tremblant, sitting at 10 degrees, mainly clear skies in Gaspé. Here's Lita.
1: With a lot of busy patches, actually, this morning, and foggy patches, too, still lingering around the Sherbrooke cameras. As I head, though, around the Gaspé coast, beautiful morning in that area. Watch your speed. And if you are heading currently in the towards Montreal, destination Montreal.

0: Good morning, everybody. It's 10 minutes after 6 o'clock. I'm Gordon Lambie, and this is Quebec AM. Right now, it is 7 degrees and a little bit lightly foggy, according to Environment Canada in Quebec City. 13 in Trois-Rivières, and here in Sherbrooke, it is definitely foggy. There's actually a fog advisory in Sherbrooke this morning, which mostly just says that if you're driving, to turn your headlights on, which if you're driving before the sun comes up, you should already have your headlights on, just to be clear.
1: I'd say
0: about
1: that's
0: that.
1: A pretty good idea, generally speaking. And even during the daytime, I think automatically some...
0: Yeah, I think it's pretty automatic at this point. You can turn them off, but it's more of a switch to turn off than turn on kind of thing. Anyway, we've got a really interesting show coming up for you folks this morning. There's a lot to look forward to. We'll be talking about the election campaign, of course, but also alternatives to the EpiPen, a conversation about digital sovereignty. Lots to look forward to, so stay tuned for that. Before we get that, though, you've already heard him. Peter Tardzi is here for a look at the morning news headlines. Good morning, Peter.
1: Good morning, Grinnell. Of course, lots going on in politics. Of course, along with, pardon me, the election race there this morning. And so we're hearing from various parties. First off, the CAQ's election promises will cost close to $10 billion. That's over the next 5 years, if elected. Tristan Fréchette has announced just a few of them so far, including $1 billion for home care services for seniors. And the party also promises to continue to invest in maintaining public infrastructure. And part of that financial framework there was presented yesterday by the CAQ in Trois-Rivières. And so the plan here to balance the budget come 2030. So over the next, three and a half years now. And there's an estimated gap of up to $6 billion currently. Meantime, from other parties, we're finding out from the Parti Québécois that says it has a plan to reverse what it calls the decline of French in the province. It includes measures in high schools and targeting the languages spoken outside of the classroom. And for the Quebec Liberal Party, Charles Milliard unveiled his plan to protect elders in private residences. A Liberal government would introduce a cap on rent increases and services in private seniors' homes. So just some of the stories making headlines this morning. Of course, there's lots more happening in this province outside of provincial politics. And of course, we'll have more of that coming up at 6:30 at your newscast.
0: Thanks so much, Peter.
1: You're welcome.
0: That's Peter Tardzi. He'll be back with us for news and weather updates throughout the morning. Time now is 6:12, and you're listening to Quebec AM. Business owners and employees across Canada have spent the last year and a half pivoting and problem solving ever since U.S. President Donald Trump first introduced a slew of tariffs. The tariff war has only escalated since then and has caused several Canadian companies to fold and hundreds of jobs to be lost. But one business in the Lanaudière got to work to find new suppliers closer to home, and it's proved to be successful so far. Michel Caron is the general manager of Tube Caron. Breakaway host Alison Brunette spoke with her earlier.
2: To start with, can you tell us a little bit about your business? What it is that you produce and what materials you require?
3: Yes, we are a manufacturer of auto parts. So we do tube bending for automotive, mainly highway and off-highway vehicles like coach bus and everything. So we do all the exhaust, air intake, cooling tubes that goes in it.
2: So clearly you need quite a bit of different materials for that. How long have you been purchasing from a supplier in the US, and what are the materials that you have been requiring from there?
3: Yeah, we are supplying the bare tubes from the US. So we have been supplying it from the United States since the beginning of the company. We have a very good

0: supplier over there, and it has always been a good partnership that we had with them because they had like the right quality and the right certification.
1: So just to be clear, you've been purchasing your materials from a supplier in the U.S.?
0: Yes, since the beginning of the company.
1: Okay. And when you talked about, you said bare tubes for people who aren't in the industry. What are those?
0: It means it's not, because we buy stainless steel and steel, regular steel, and it's already like in tubes. So what we purchase is the tubes that we are going to transform to make the final products. So the bare tube is the tube itself, like with no bending or anything. So it's directly from the mill.
1: And tell me a little bit about the tariffs. The tariffs came into effect. We've had multiple now, it seems like, over the past several months. But, I mean, how have they affected your business? What have they meant for you?
0: So the tariffs changed the complete equation, like in-house. Suddenly we had like an extra 25% cost on the material coming from the U.S. So it forced us to review our supply chain. And that's when we started to qualifying new suppliers in Canada.
1: Mm-hmm. We've been hearing about these 50% tariffs that came into effect just a few days ago, but it sounds like your business has been affected, this 25% increase that's been ongoing for how long now?
0: Well, in fact, it was in the first wave of the counter tariffs. So 1 year and a half that we had those tariffs. So that's when we started to change our supply chain and going to suppliers that are in Canada.
1: Yeah, that must have been really scary for yourself and for all the employees when those tariffs first came into play.
0: Yes, it was very scary because we almost only sell to Canadian client, OEM, that are in Canada, but they export 80% of the vehicles they produce to the US and outside of Canada. And that's when like everything stopped. So we didn't know, are the customer, the end customer, are they still going to buy and what is going to happen? So everything was like on hold. And that created like uncertainty in the company, and the employees were, in fact, really, they didn't know what happened next. So we had to go to our client and talk with them and see what they were going to do. Are they still selling even with the tariff? Do they need to share tariff with the suppliers? And indeed, that's what they asked us to do. And that's where we came in with a new supplier, which ended up to reduce the cost on our side and on their side.
1: Mm-hmm. I understand you went and sort of toured around Ontario looking for a new supplier for these tubes.
0: Yes, that's exactly what I did. So I went to all the mills that were available in Ontario, and I've even looked for to source internationally also, but it was not good for us, so this avenue. So we kept it in Ontario, and we found a very good partner, which we have been able to switch almost all of our raw material.
1: That's a really nice, I mean, a relief when you were able to find that other supplier and reduce your costs as well. I want to come back to what you were saying a moment ago, though, about some of the reaction when this first came about, because there still is like so much instability. But we've been hearing about other businesses shutting down in part because of the tariffs. You know, just out of Témiscamingue yesterday, the Ryan Pulp and Paper Mill had to shut down and lay off 400 workers. You are in a small community in La Noraie. What would it have meant for your employees and for your community if there was no alternative?
0: It would have been very difficult because it's all local people. They come to work like walking and bicycles. So it's difficult for the community. So they don't want the industry to just shut down. And we have to, and that's why we decided also to expand, but in other area instead of only the automotive industry, so we can share the risk, if I can say. So that's a project we're working on right now to diversify.
1: Oh, wow. Okay. Yep. That seems to be, yeah, it seems to be the name.

0: of the game these days to diversify. And you are La Noria. It's a community of about just over 5,000 people, I understand. How many employees do you have at your plant?
1: We are 40 employees.
0: And I understand, as a producer of automobile parts, you said most of your clients are Canadian, but what does this mean going forward? Do you still have concerns, given that we are sort of in this situation now and there still are new tariffs that have been added?
1: Well, for sure, there's always uncertainty and we don't know how the end clients are going to react, but our clients are producing very high-end products. And as of now, there is no movement, like no drop in the sales. So I believe it's going to keep up with our products. And we produce a lot also parts for the construction industry and forestry. And that is not something that is about to stop. So I think we're in a good situation.
2: That was CBC Breakaway host Alison Burnett speaking with the Tube Caron general manager, Michel Caron. Well, our sports reporter, Jay Turnbull, recently made a little journey. He spent a day with a 91-year-old man in the Eastern Townships who spent the last 6 years picking up a new sport to alleviate the monotony of everyday life. I caught up with Jay earlier to find out more. So, Jay, I hear you went on a bit of a road trip last week. You were in Saint-Armand, about an hour south of Montreal. Who were you meeting?
3: So, Gordon, I stopped in to watch a karate class, but I wanted to meet one man in particular, Denis Messier.
2: What's so special about Denis Messier?
3: Well, he's a late bloomer. He only got into karate a few years ago. So, Gordon, Denis Messier started practicing karate in his 80s. So when I walked into the community center of this small town, Messier was there practicing his kata, and I really don't know much about karate besides the old wax on, wax off. But kata, I learned, well, they're like a pattern of movements, different strikes and defensive postures, and they're pretty detailed. So you have to get the movements, the coordination just right. So Mr. Messier took a few minutes out of his training to chat with me. My first question: why did you get into karate? I'll let you have a listen.
4: Just takes me away from boredom, I guess. I started when I was 85, about 6 years ago. You have to practice these kata. There are 27 that you need to learn. So you have to remember. So that's very good for my memory. Fights Alzheimer, I would think. I kept my reflexes pretty short.
3: What was it like, that very first class for you?
4: You know, at 85, you don't really care about what people think about you. So I came and tried it, and it was pretty ridiculous, I would think. But who cares about that? I learned a long time ago not to be afraid of being ridiculous.
3: So you're 85 when you started. You didn't care what people thought. How was your body feeling after that first course?
4: Okay. I mean, I've always trained somehow. I do push-ups, chin-ups, still do. I used to run a lot more, but now I don't. I take care of my knees.
3: May I ask you how many push-ups and pull-ups you can do?
4: Push-ups, 50 is easy. Pull-ups, I can do about 20, I guess.
3: Yeah. I can do 4.
4: So. Well, that's good for you. You're heavier than I am.
3: Maybe that's the reason. Thank you very much for covering for me. I appreciate that. Very nice of you. Yeah. As you can imagine, Denis Messier is a lot fitter and more agile than your typical 91-year-old. He glides gracefully across the hardwood floor in his white uniform, making sure he nails his kata. But just how good can a nonagenarian be? Well, this summer, Denis Messier aced the test to earn his black belt. Yes, he's a black belt. So that must have been a thrill for him, right? The big reward for all that hard work?
4: Honestly, I don't really care about the black belt. I think it was interesting for me to go to the test and to pass the test.
3: So you told me, you know, it's good for your mental acuity. It's good for your physical attributes as well. I guess spiritually, your mood, your well-being, what has being involved in this done for you?
4: It gives me confidence, I guess. It certainly does, yeah. A lot of confidence, both physically and

0: Neurologically as well, yeah. Okay. Physically, because I think my balance has increased a lot. Most 90-year-old, I guess, have difficulty to walk in a straight line. But if you do exercise and things like this, it prolongs your active life a lot.
1: Messier is the oldest pupil in this class of mostly older-ish people. The rules to join? Well, you have to be at least 50 years old. The class was created by Monique Letourneau. She's a sensei here and a third-degree black belt. She got into karate 3 decades ago to help her concentration and for the self-defense aspect. Letourneau says the sport offers more than that to people of a certain age.
2: First of all, good health, cardio, flexibility, balance. Because we have some moves that we are on one foot. It's very good also for flexibility. We stretch. We have to stretch to be able to kick. What is special here is that I started to teach to people who have never done karate. So I had students who started karate at, like Denise started at 85, but usually they start at 60, 70 years old. They start doing karate, they're white belt here, who have gray hair, which is a bit special to see that.
3: What does this give you?
2: It's very rewarding because you see people evolving, to see people more in shape, to see people, older people, to be more confident in their self.
3: When you saw Denis coming in, when he's 85 years old, did you think, here comes my next black belt?
2: No. It's a question. When I saw his attitude, yes. But not at first glance, you know, because I was not sure. But then when I saw his attitude, he's curious, he wants to learn, he wants to move. I was very, very, very proud. You know, it's years of training, years.
1: So, some parting words of wisdom. Monique Letourneau says people who are getting on in years shouldn't focus on what they can no longer do physically, but focus instead on what they still can do and enjoy that. And Denis Messier says karate didn't make him any younger, but it made him more alive. He says too many people spend their final years watching from the sidelines.
0: I think that people really agonize at home and they take it for granted that life is going to be ending, and it will. This is not going to prolong it a hell of a lot. It's probably going to make it more active. It's more fun than to stay home and to eventually suck on a lemon.
1: That's one way to put it. So, words to live by. Live your life to the fullest, right till the end. Don't suck on a lemon.
4: That was CBC Sports reporter Jay Turnbull speaking with 91-year-old Denis Messier. Jay will be back to give us a sports update right after 8 o'clock. The U.S. has struck an agreement with Venezuela to control more than 65 billion barrels of its proven oil reserves. President Donald Trump is hailing it as, quote, the biggest deal ever. Many of the details of the agreement remain unclear. However, the move could have an impact on the Canadian oil industry, partly by reducing American dependence on crude oil from Canada and Mexico. To help break down the impacts, CBC spoke with Roy Johnson. He's the founder of Commodity Context.
5: Venezuela produces a very similar grade of diluted bitumen or very, very heavy crude oil, similar to what Canada exports, and ironically is actually not suitable for storage in the SPR caverns along the U.S. Gulf Coast. So I think this is absolutely going to increase exports in the United States. This is going to be an incremental competitive drag for the Canadian oil market, because prior to a world where Venezuelan oil was not unsanctioned, we had a far stronger market position in the U.S. Gulf Coast in particular. But I don't think this is an existential threat to Canadian oil, as I think it's often being painted right now. But it is, no doubt, incremental pressure would likely mean $4 to $5 a barrel weaker heavy oil prices for our Canadian export grades than would otherwise be the case. Here's what it doesn't mean and what it does mean. I think what it doesn't mean, and I think, well, a lot of people have talked about how this, you know, dramatically increases Washington's negotiating leverage with Canada vis-a-vis the trade deal that's ongoing, because, as everyone knows, Canada's most important, critical, non-replaceable oil exports to the United States is oil, and primarily this heavy sour oil. This deal with Venezuela, even if they doubled Venezuelan production, wouldn't displace that, both because Venezuelan oil, we've

0: competed with them before, and those barrels will need to transit up north into the Midwest in order to compete directly with the majority of Canadian barrels. But despite the fact that I don't think it has a, you know, changes those tables considerably, I think that the White House and the Trump administration believes that they do. And we've seen this from a lot of Trump allied, you know, individuals and media personalities that keep claiming this. And I think you say it enough times, they start to believe it. So I do think that while it doesn't fundamentally change the negotiating position, I hope Ottawa knows that. I think Washington believes it does. So it will change their negotiating position and their stance and the vibes. And I think that is unfortunately going to be a negative for Canada in these upcoming negotiations.
1: That was Rory Johnson, the founder of Commodity Context. No text of any agreement has yet been released. How soon Venezuela's reserves could be drilled and who will pay for it is not immediately clear. The Regional News is next.
2: This is CBC News. Good morning, it's 6:30. I'm Rowan Kennedy with your CBC News from Montreal. Voters in the province have just over a month to decide who they'll choose to be the next premier. Yesterday, CAQ leader Christine Fréchette faced a friendly crowd at a town hall meeting in Longueuil. There was loud applause as she entered, but citizens questioned her party's track record on education. Cathy Séné reports.
3: Je ne sais pas si vous êtes au courant de ce qui se passe dans les écoles en ce moment, mais c'est à peu près du n'importe quoi.
4: I don't know if you're aware of what's happening in the schools, but everything is upside down. That's how Sheriff Milky asked his question to CEQ leader Christine Fréchette during Sunday's town hall. He works in a school for students with learning disabilities. He's been in the field for 25 years. For him, there is a mismatch between the education ministry's direction and what's happening on the ground.
3: À quand? Les prochains états généraux sur l'éducation.
4: When will be the next Estates General on Education, Mr. Milky asked. The last vast public consultation to reform Quebec's education system was in 1995. The Quebec Liberal Party leader Charles Milliard promises such a consultation.
5: Je trouvais que c'était beaucoup, beaucoup d'énergie.
4: I participated in the 1995 Estates General on Education, and it was a lot of energy for little result, said Christine Fréchette.
6: Is it a bad idea? I don't think it's a bad idea, but it's not necessary.
4: Outgoing Minister Jean-François Roberge attended the town hall. Roberge used to be a primary school teacher. He believes that the education system has evolved, despite the fact that the last major consultation to reform it took place more than 30 years ago. Cathy Séné, CBC News, Longueuil.
2: Elected officials in Quebec are calling for more transparency around French exemptions for students with disabilities. 2 weeks ago, we told you about an autistic teen in Gatineau whose request was rejected by the Quebec government, which led to his removal from Cégep. He had only been accepted conditionally. There is currently no appeals process, though. And when a French exemption based on disability is denied, Quebec's CDRMNA candidate Alejandra Zaga-Mendez says that needs to change.
7: So I think we have to open up a little bit to have more transparency, but especially, I think in that case, the case of Henry, is to have an appeal mechanism, and that does not exist. And just to having an appeal mechanism will help parents not only to understand, but to better, qualify and evaluate the process on itself.
2: The Quebec Liberals say if they form government, they'll review the exemption process. Outgoing CAQ Minister Sonia Labelle declined to comment. The PQ and the Quebec Conservatives did not respond. Now, from provincial election news to a federal by-election today, voting booths open at 9:30 in the Saguenay riding of Chicoutimi-le-Fjord. It's expected to be a very tight three-way race. Bloc Québécois candidate Caroline Dubé went door-to-door over the weekend. So did Liberal Daniel Gobeil and Conservative Régis Gaudreau, also looking to make inroads. The seat was previously held by the Conservative Richard Martel. It's one of three federal by-elections happening today, the other two in Ontario and BC. Motorists on the island of Montreal may be surprised to see gas hitting $2 a liter this morning. Back in the spring was the last time prices were this high. As Gabriel Gindy reports, experts say market uncertainty is to blame.
8: Ironically, I just bought a hybrid car yesterday, so probably a good thing.
9: David LeClaire's new purchase may help him avoid frequent gas station visits, but until then, he pumped his fully gas-powered compact SUV at a station in Montreal, where it's $2 a liter. He says he's making fewer trips in that SUV than in the past.
8: It's because of the cost of fuel, and I'm definitely looking for good deals where I can get it.
9: In Montreal, gas prices are roughly up 4 cents.

0: cents in the last 7 days, now 11 cents higher than the provincial average.
1: Prices are volatile.
0: McGill University economics professor Julian Karagesian says what's driving up the price is market uncertainty. He says the ongoing U.S. and Israel-Iran war is making markets jump. Prices are rising because of peace talk withdrawals and Persian Gulf blockades.
1: And so people that are buying and selling oil in futures markets, they're anticipating higher prices because they're anticipating that less Iranian oil will get out to global markets.
0: Additionally, Karagesian says China is active again in international markets, looking to buy oil for its reserves. He says if tensions come down and a lasting peace agreement comes into effect, there may be light at the end of the tunnel. Gabriel Guindy, CBC News, Montreal.
2: And finally, some inmates in Quebec say it's a chance to step away from their routines and the rules of prison and simply listen. A classical music ensemble has been performing monthly concerts inside Montreal's Bordeaux jail. Atefe Padidar has that story.
3: It was good to get out of our, let's say, our daily routine, which are uneventful normally.
4: Michael is an inmate at Bordeaux jail. At the request of Quebec's Public Security Ministry, CBC is not using his full name to protect his privacy and safety while he's serving his sentence. He says life inside can be repetitive, and the monthly concerts give him a rare opportunity to think about something other than prison.
3: Yeah, those low moments are moments where we can appreciate and where we can let our mind be free for a moment.
4: The Montreal-based Orchestre de la Gloire has been bringing small groups of musicians into the jail about once a month since 2021. Oboe player Elise Poulin says she wasn't sure what to expect the first time she walked through the prison doors. Now she comes back to play every month.
5: I think my first time I was the only woman in the room, so it can be a bit scary, but everyone is so welcoming and I think they really love it.
4: The concerts take place in the prison chapel, where musicians perform and talk about the pieces before opening the floor for discussion. Atefe Padidar, CBC News, Montreal.
2: And that was your CBC News.
6: Thank you so much, Rowan. It's now 6:36 and a half minutes in the morning. You're listening to Quebec AM. I'm your guest host, Gordon Lambie. Coming to you live from Sherbrooke this morning. Coming up here on the program, we're going to be talking or hearing from the mayor of Sherbrooke about her priorities in this provincial election race. That's coming up in just a few moments, though. First, we are going to turn back to Peter Tardzi for a look at the weather across the province. How are things looking, Peter?
7: Good morning, Gordon. Well, things are looking, just looking at the currents right now. I mean, cool temperatures this morning, you know, temperatures just below the 10-degree mark in some cases, close to the 5-degree mark. I don't know if that's a barème that sort of we look at to say, you know, things are definitely going to get back cooler and cooler in the morning, but we're still seeing some pretty warm temperatures out there for the daytime. Still quite summery out there. There are still roughly about 3 weeks left of summer, if I'm not mistaken. And so for Val-d'Or and Rouyn-Noranda, they're out in the west, looking at a high of 26. As we head down from there, they're for the Tremblant area, as well as Sherbrooke, Trois-Rivières, their temperatures, you know, between the 25 and 20-degree mark. In Quebec City today, sunny and 22. And I should mention, there's sunny skies over as well in Trois-Rivières. Got a bit of mist there and fog in Sherbrooke today, and then Tremblant, some sun as well. Pardon me, for Quebec City as well, the Baie-Saint-Paul area and the Saguenay, we're looking at temperatures well into the 20s, 21, 22, and a lot of sunlight out there as well. Chibougamau 19 for the high today. You've got sun out in the eastern part of the province. Rimouski, New Carlisle, Percé, Gaspé, all around 19 degrees today. Lots of sun for you guys as well. On the North Shore, 21, and some sun and cloud for both Sept-Îles and Baie-Comeau and Natashquan, looking towards Chevry as well as towards the Mags. Their temperatures are all the way between 15 and 19 degrees. Still quite a bit of sunlight as well in that part of the province. Up north, Fermont, Schefferville, temperatures at 14 and 15 degrees respectively, with some sun and cloud. And as we look towards the northern parts of the province there, Nunavik, Kudrapik, looking at a high of 16 and clearing. Kudjuak, 16 and sunny. Saddlehead, 13 with some sun and cloud. And lastly, Nukchuak, periods of drizzle and 10 degrees.
6: Thanks so much, Peter.
7: You're welcome.
6: As the provincial election race continues, municipalities across the province are coming up with lists of issues they'd like to see the next government address. Here in Sherbrooke, Mayor Marie-Claude Bibeau wants to see more funding for housing and

0: public transit, as well as fewer regulations when it comes to infrastructure. I spoke with the Sherbrooke mayor earlier. Before we get into that conversation, it is important to note that Bibeau's husband, Bernard Sévigny, is running as a candidate for the Parti Québécois in Richmond, one of the three ridings that covers Sherbrooke. He will be up against the Liberal Party's Hugo Fontaine, the CAQ's Guillaume Rousseau, David Poulin-Latulippe for Québec Solidaire, and Dominique Bouffal for the Québec Conservative Party. Here, though, now is my conversation with Sherbrooke Mayor Marie-Claude Bibeau. Infrastructure is your top priority in this campaign. What exactly are you asking the next provincial government to change when it comes to infrastructure in Sherbrooke?
1: We obviously need more money to be invested from the government of Quebec in municipal infrastructure. This is obvious. We need way more to invest in our drinking water infrastructure, water treatment in our road, it's obvious. Also in sport and cultural equipment. So this is number one. But there's one thing that the government can do that would cost nothing. And actually that would be an economy for them as much as for us. And it's a big review of regulations. In recent years, we have been we've had a lot more regulation, for example, seismic regulation, overflow, accessibility. So when you look at them individually, you know, we can see the why or we can see value. But if you look a bit further and you start evaluating the cost and the cost in money and the cost in time, administration burden, you realize that it doesn't make any more sense. You know, the value doesn't worth that much. And an increase, increase the cost and the delays and in a way that it doesn't worth it anymore.
0: It's clear that you're identifying an increased time and cost on the side of the municipality. What impact is that having on residents?
1: Well, at the end of the day, it does have an impact on any citizens. You know, it has an impact on taxes. It has an impact on the cost of the construction for residents as well. Because municipalities, another part, you know, of our responsibility is to invest in affordable construction. And we have to invest for one significant program that we have to contribute as a municipality is the Quebec Affordable Housing Program. And we have to invest up to 40% to make it happen. And because of the increase in construction cost, it means that we and our partners are not in a position to construct as many affordable apartments as we wish, because the municipality cannot no longer follow, you know, and make them possible. So it does have a direct impact on the citizens as well.
0: We've often heard here on the program about concerns over housing and homelessness in Sherbrooke. So, I mean, sort of bouncing off of what you were just saying there, what exactly do you want the provincial government to do differently on that front?
1: Well, we want to keep working as a partner, but making sure that the government of Quebec keep its own responsibilities. I mean, when we talk about homelessness, it's a lot about health, mental health, housing, again, obviously. So it's important that they provide enough support to our community organizations around their responsibilities. For example, we lead with one of our team that is working with the social worker, and you might recognize them when you see them downtown with their yellow brassard. So this is an example of a very good program that the government of Quebec should continue supporting, and not only in Sherbrooke, but across Quebec. And so investing more in mental health, addiction issues, supporting community organization and supporting municipalities, you know, in security.
0: You're listening to my conversation with Sherbrooke Mayor Marie-Claude Bibeau. I also asked her what she'd like to see the province do differently when it comes to public transit.

0: we've had significant cuts recently in our public transit, and actually in Sherbrooke we have been evaluated as all the others across Quebec, and we are front runner in terms of effectiveness and electrification, and we have been, you know, the good student of the class. And without advice, we are suffering from very significant cuts in our budget, and there is no way that we will be in a position to continue providing the same services. We're not even talking about continuing what we intended to do by increasing a little bit every year, you know, adding additional services in coming years, continuing the electrification of our services in coming years. There is no way with the cuts we had a few months ago, there's no way we will be in a position to continue, and not even to continue offering what we are offering right now. So we expect the new government to put in place a stable and predictable financial framework for public transit, and actually it's not the case only in Sherbrooke, it's a major problem across the province, so for operations but also for assets. We have about 40 buses that are, you know, old enough to be replaced, and we have to continue the replacement of these buses. We have to also to have the equipment necessary not only to do the maintenance of these old buses, but also we need new equipment for these new electric buses as well.
1: You're also calling on the parties to prioritize economic development in the municipality. What does that look like to you?
0: Well, we have La Zone d'Innovation, the innovation zone in Sherbrooke that has been put in place a few years ago, and that we are developing. Sherbrooke is focused on quantum innovation, and we are positioning ourselves internationally right now. It is extremely promising, and we have what we call a unicorn, which means one of our business that has started here in Sherbrooke has now reached the level of $1 billion capitalization, which is amazing. And we want to keep this business and all the others that are developing around. So we expect the government of Quebec to keep investing in these innovation zones.
1: I'm going to step in a different direction than the economy for a moment here. Anytime that there's a provincial election in this province, there are questions that come up within English-speaking communities about, excuse me, about identity and security. Is there anything that you would like to see the parties do differently when it comes to French language regulations in areas like Lennoxville, for example?
0: I think historically we have had in Sherbrooke this way of living together, the French and the English community, and the municipality of Sherbrooke has shown that within the law and the you know, the what Quebec allows us to do, we are providing the service in English in a very smooth manner. That my understanding is that it does very well, particularly in Lennoxville, and it's not an issue, and we will continue to do so.
1: We have also seen that it's possible for those laws to change, though. So, I mean, in a situation where a party might be looking to put down more strict regulation, I mean, would you be in a place to push back on that?
0: I haven't heard anything going in this direction, and I intend to protect the bilingual status of Lennoxville, definitely.
1: Okay. Just one other thing that I wanted to check in on. Your husband, Bernard Sévigny, is running for the Parti Québécois in the Richmond riding, which includes a large section of Sherbrooke. How does that impact your ability to go into this race with impartiality?
0: Well, we've done the opposite a few years ago while I was minister at the federal level and he was mayor of Sherbrooke. So I don't see any issue.

0: issue. We're both working for the benefit of our community. It's not like, you know, we had private interest in the way. So I don't, and if there's anything, you know, I remember when I was Minister of La Francophonie and Sherbrooke was wanting to get the Les Jeux de la Francophonie at that time, and the decision was taken that that would be Stéphane Dion, the Minister of Foreign Affairs, would follow the file at the federal level. So, you know, there are ways that we can manage if there's a specific file that it's preferable that another person would manage. But at the time, you know, being Bernard is a candidate, so let's see how the election goes. And if there are actions to be taken, well, we'll do so. But at the end of the day, we are both working for the benefit of our community.
1: That was Sherbrooke Mayor Marie-Claude Bibeau. Time now is 6:50, and you're listening to Quebec AM.

0: Well, we're now going to take a little bit of a time to check out what's going on the roads across the province with Lita Polson. Good morning, Lita.
1: Hi there. Hi there, Gordon. How are you?
0: I'm well. How are you?
1: I'm good. It's certainly, I guess, Monday is a total change this morning. Certainly busier on the roads around the province. And there's so much fog in Sherbrooke this morning.
0: It's really striking.
1: Yes. And, I mean, you have to really be careful through foggy patches. Every time I've hit a foggy patch, it just makes me so nervous. So take it easy in the area of Sherbrooke. Other than that, sunny around the Gaspé coast. It's just beautiful up on the north shore of Quebec. Also looking very nice this morning with, honestly, not a lot of volume. A couple of transport trucks on my cameras. That was it. But we do have that fog. And if you are heading through the Rock Forest to Deauville area, too, in the eastern townships, there's a lot of road work still in that area. There's been ferry changes, too, to schedule. So that's another thing that I really want people to notice. And I don't know, Gordon, if you've noticed the gas prices creeping up.
0: I have.
1: A kind of crazy around. I mean, it's the big creep. So maybe tank up if you have a chance. If you have an electric car, boy, you're lucky at this point. And much busier with a squeeze through the road work on the 20 westbound in the Lévis area. Last week, it was at Tagnetta. This week, today, anyway, it's from Chemin des Îles. Very busy with reduced speed on the 73. And that starts at exit 128. And tonight, again, and I think this is the last night. I'm going to check, though, for you. Yes, it is the last night for the lane closures over the Pierre-Laporte in the southbound direction. But it starts at 9 o'clock, and it does tend to get quite congested because of that one lane available for you. So that's something to keep in mind and watch your speed. Oh, and also on the 20 in the eastbound direction heading to Momeni, there's quite a big accident that they're still clearing out of the way. It happened almost a couple of an hour and a half ago, and they're still working on it, clearing it out of the way. So be careful on the roads.
0: Thanks so much for the update.
1: You're so welcome.
0: excuse me, sorry. Australian sibling duo Angus and Julia Stone are coming to Quebec City in just a couple of weeks. They'll be performing as a part of the Phono Festival at the University of Laval campus September 11th. Here they are with Cape Felicity.

0: That was Australian sibling duo Angus and Julia Stone with Cape Forestier. Time now is 6:57, and we're going to be turning back to Peter Tardzi for an update on the regional news headlines. Good morning, Peter.
1: I'm here, folks. I've returned in a different position, in the same seat, wearing a different hat. And it's time now to have a look, as you mentioned there, Gordon, at what's making headlines. And really, we are talking about election stuff quite a bit. That is because the parties are making their promises. They're vying for your vote. And so we're finding out, first off, from the Parti Québécois, it has a plan to reverse what it calls the decline of French in the province. And it has includes measures for high schools, and it wants to target languages spoken outside of the classroom. Meantime, the CAQ says that it will cost close to $10 billion over 5 years if they go ahead with all of their promises. That includes $1 billion for home care services for seniors, and they're also promising to invest in maintaining public infrastructure. And they say one of the challenges is to balance the budget come 2030. So we're finding out about that as well. And the Quebec Liberal Party there, Charles Mignard, unveiling his plan to protect elders and private residences. Liberal government would introduce a cap on rent increases and services in private seniors' residences. So that's a look at your news headlines at this hour.
0: Thanks so much, Peter.
1: You're welcome.
0: Still ahead here on Quebec AM, people with allergies now have an alternative to the EpiPen, a nasal spray called Neffy, but it isn't the most accessible option just yet, and some parents are speaking out about that. We'll bring you the details coming up right after World Report, which is coming up next. So stay tuned for that and other conversations.
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0: Good morning. It's 10 minutes past 7. I'm Gordon Lambie, and this is Quebec AM. Right now, it is 7 degrees and mainly sunny in Rouyn-Noranda, 12 in Chevry, and I forgot to check what the weather is over there, but it's 12 degrees and 17 degrees, the hotspot in the province out on the Magdalen Islands. Coming up in this half hour of the show, there's a new alternative to the EpiPen for those who aren't comfortable with needles. It's a nasal spray, but it's not very easily accessible just yet. We'll find out more from a Quebec pharmacist in just a moment. First, though, we're going to turn back to Peter Tardzi for another look at the regional headlines. Hi, Peter.
1: Good morning, Gordon. Well, we've been talking lots about the election so far this morning on the program, and we're going to continue talking about the election, of course. We're finding out this morning about some of the promises that politicians and parties are making as they are trying to, of course, impress voters with their platforms and get your vote. And so this morning, we're also hearing from Québec solidaire, who've got a tandem there of Ruba Gazal and Sazenitsia, their spokespeople. And so they will be in Gatineau there and just across from Ottawa today, where the party will outline its vision for the education system. The leaders will then head to the north of the Abitibi there, the northeastern part of it, for a few campaign events in Témiscamingue and Winnahada. And we are, of course, remembering that time that they held briefly some 4 years ago there, that riding from between 2018 to 2022. Meantime, the Conservative Party of Quebec will hold a news conference this morning in Arthabaska-l'Érable, and the party leader, Éric Duhaime, there will have another availability this afternoon outside his senior's residence in the riding of Bellechasse, where he's running, and he's hoping to be elected, of course, to the National Assembly for the first time. So some of the news we're finding out about this morning. Just lastly, we're also hearing about the UPA. It says, pardon me, I'm just having some issues with my computer there this morning, that a proposed Alto high rail speed line connecting Quebec City to Toronto will divide land and communities. And the Farmers Union says the mega project party will sever crucial road networks and complicate farming operations, asking for it not to go ahead, at least on agricultural lands. We're going to find out about that as well. Coming up at 7:30 right here on Quebec AM.
0: Thanks so much, Peter.
1: You're welcome.
0: People who suffer from severe allergies now have an alternative to the EpiPen. It's called Neffy, and it's a nasal spray that works similarly to the EpiPen, but without a needle. It's been approved by Health Canada, but so far isn't covered by the RAMQ, Quebec's public and health insurance plan. And that means people who want to use it have to pay out of pocket. For more on this now, we're joined by Caroline Ayette. Her 11-year-old son has had severe allergies and has been using an EpiPen since he was a baby. Caroline is hoping to switch to the inhaler, but it's proving to be costly. Good morning, Caroline.
2: Good morning.
0: So when did you first discover that your son had food allergies?
2: We discovered it actually upon the first introduction when he was a baby. And then, of course, the other allergies kind of popped up, I'm going to say, between 0 and 2 years old.
0: So what is he allergic to?
2: He was allergic to eggs, mustard, and all tree nuts. The egg and mustard allergy went away over the years, and now he's still allergic to all tree nuts.
0: And, I mean, were all of those allergies that would have required an EpiPen?
2: Absolutely.
0: Okay.
2: Yes.
0: So when you're considering that, how much does the EpiPen cost when you're going through RAMQ?
2: I have heard, so I want to be careful with what I say, because we do have a private insurance that covers our EpiPen cost. But I have heard, I think it's about roughly $100, maybe to be confirmed, if you don't have insurance.
0: Now, in the time that you have, in your son's life, have you had to use the EpiPen?
2: Yes, I have. Twice, actually.
0: What was that like?
2: It's. I'm going to say, quite a traumatizing experience, frankly, especially that he was so young. As a parent, obviously, there's a lot of fear associated to using it, because it is a needle, and we're not medical professionals, right? So there's some kind of like fear of saying, is this the right time? Is this not the right time? And they're small, there's a very small thigh, and you just have to like stab it in. It's a very traumatizing experience. I'll always remember it, honestly.

0: what, I mean, like, for people who aren't familiar, could you just sort of give us a sense of how it works?
1: How it works? How do you
0: Yeah, like
1: you
0: when
1: it?
0: When we're talking about having had to use the EpiPen, like yeah. what's involved there?
1: There were a lot of symptoms that were accumulating quickly. And so, you know, rash, skin rash, vomiting, a lot of crying. Obviously, he was a baby. He was not talking. So that's the difficult part when they're very young. You don't know what other symptoms are going on. Is the throat tightening? Like, those are all things you don't know. But just skin rash, redness on the skin, and vomiting, it was enough to say, okay. And he kind of, like, passed out a little bit as well. And so it was a violent reaction. And so I had to act really quickly. But I was scared, and I think I waited a little too long before using it. It could have ended very differently than it did. So thank God.
0: So then thinking about this inhaler option, what was your reaction when you first heard about this?
1: Oh, we're extremely excited. I say we, my son and I mean, my son is 11. He's afraid of needles. So obviously he's very, very careful and hoping to never have to use it. I think for me, knowing that he could have this needle-free option is very reassuring, because if I'm not there, I know that if it's a needle-free option, I'm confident that if he has to use it, he will not be afraid to use it. But if it's a needle option, I always wonder, will he use it, or will he be so scared that he won't? Right? So that's part of the reason why we're excited. And just from like a practicality piece, it seems to be much smaller, just kind of like pocket size, really easy for preteen teenagers to just carry around loosely, and not be embarrassed about having like a little pouch and whatnot. And, the temperature control for parents, I think, is, also very interesting. You know, when kids have either winter sports where it's very cold, or there's summer camps where the temperature is really hot, you have to have it in a specific case to maintain it within a temperature range. So there is like a management to be had with it. So my understanding is that the Neffy will take away a lot of these elements. So definitely looking forward to it.
0: How will the fact that Neffy isn't covered by the REMQ affect the accessibility of it, do you think?
1: Yeah, I think it will be a factor for some that it may refrain them. But I'm very confident because it just came off the approval shelf. So for me, like any product introduction, I know that this will iron out, and in the end, most likely that, you know, there will be coverage. Right now, yes, in the beginning, it's not the case. I don't have all the details yet on the pricing and whatnot. I need to get around to that, but I will analyze it. My understanding is that it lasts longer than the EpiPen. So, you know, when you look at the cost, you always have to think also, what's the time of it? What's the duration of it? Because the EpiPen, we have to change it every year. So when you have a couple of them, you know, one at daycare, one at school, one in a school bag, one at home, it adds up. Every year you have to change all of them. Okay. So I think it's going to be a factor to consider, but it's not just the price. It's also, if it's going to bring reassurance that my child will be able to use it if ever there's a situation, that for me has a price that I'm willing to pay, right? So that comes into play for me personally, and this is very personal, I understand, of course.
0: Thank you very much for bringing your perspective to this conversation this morning.
1: My pleasure.
0: That was Caroline Ayet. Her 11-year-old son has had severe allergies since he was a baby. Pharmacists in the province are also evaluating this new option. Camille Dubry-Brosseau is a pharmacist in Quebec City, and she joins us on the line with her take on this. Good morning.
2: Good morning. Thank you for having me.
0: So what have you been hearing about this new nasal spray and how it works?
2: I think it's a pretty interesting option. People are asking questions about it. I think the needle-free thing is mostly very, very exciting. Just like Caroline Ayet explained, teens and a lot of people are not comfortable with the needle use and might hesitate to use it. And since severe allergic reaction like anaphylaxis is life-threatening, time is really a concern here. You have to use it as quickly as possible. So I think if people are

0: comfortable, and it will be a safer option.
1: So what advice do you have for parents whose children have allergies and who might feel apprehensive about needles? How can they reduce some of that stress for their child?
0: I think it will be stressful either way. But the thing is, I cannot insist more on it. This is a life-threatening situation. So if you are suspecting an allergic reaction, like Caroline described, the vomiting, the difficulty of breathing, the swelling, the rash and everything, it goes really quickly. Just use it as soon as possible. It will hurt. I will not say it will not, but it is efficient. It will save life.
1: So then looking at the option of a nasal spray, what have you been hearing about this from your clients?
0: I think it's because mostly it's people who are like young teens or people who are able to remember what an EpiPen injection feels like, that are like, I would like to have an option just in case, so I won't hesitate. I won't be afraid of needle. And the other concern is it as efficient as the EpiPen injection? And I think the clinical trial data is able to demonstrate that Neffy is able to achieve blood concentration and physical response as quick as the EpiPen injection, because it goes, absorbs really quickly through the nasal lining. It's what we call the transmucosal absorption. So it's able to reach bloodstream concentration at the same rate of the EpiPen injection.
1: What do you make of the fact that this nasal spray isn't covered by REMQ? Is that something you've seen with other medications?
0: Yes. With brand new medication like this, it's always a little longer. Even so, if there are another option, a cheaper option available on the market. We talked about, Caroline and I talked about EpiPen, which is on the market right now. The cost, she said, is the right one. Without insurance, an EpiPen is about 100. If you want to do the balance with Neffy, without insurance, it's about $375 to $400. So the REMQ has a responsibility to evaluate every new treatment in a pharmaco-economical way to be sure that it's the higher cost is justified. I think it can limitate the access for now, but I think it will be covered in the next month or years, hopefully. I think it's a pretty interesting option we have here.
1: So you do expect that it will eventually fall under the coverage?
0: I think so, yeah. I cannot guarantee it. I'm not working for the REMQ and everything. And I know it's complicated and we're talking about public money. So it's always a concern and everything. But I think, because also with in the last decades, the markets experienced a lot of recalls and shortages of EpiPen. We had month long of supply shortages and back orders. So having an entirely different platform and a totally different product available, I think it will help protect the patient from a single source shortages as we experienced in the last years.
1: Thank you so much for taking the time to speak with us this morning.
0: Thank you.
1: Camille Dupuis-Brousseau is a pharmacist in Quebec City. In a statement to CBC News, the REMQ says that it is the health ministry that determines what drugs are covered by the insurance plan based off an evaluation that takes into account the cost versus the benefit of the medication.
2: The annual performance.
1: Now we're going to get a look at the morning business news with Megan Reed.
2: The annual performance review. Love it or hate it, most companies use it as a tool to discuss job performance, pay raises, and future goals. Anecdotally, I don't know anyone that actually enjoys the process, be it managers or worker bees. So what do we get out of them? Peter Capelli is the director for the Center of Human Resources at the Wharton School at the University of Pennsylvania. Good morning.
3: Good morning.
2: Peter, how would you describe the process of the annual review?
3: Well, I think the problem that we have had, in particularly in the U.S. and maybe less so outside the U.S., is that we just don't take it very seriously. You know, if you think the goal is to improve people's

0: performance, which is generally what most sensible people think it ought to be, that is not something you just do at the end of the year with a tick the box exercise, right? I think everybody understands the way to do this is to not bother with the end of the year assessment very much, but to try to get supervisors and their subordinates to talk to each other over the course of the year and say, you know, here's how are things going? I see you did this. Can you think about doing differently? You know, in the moment feedback, everybody knows is the best way to do it. The problem is it's a lot of work for supervisors and line managers to do. They don't really want to do it, or at least get started in it. The people above them in the leadership ranks don't care enough about it to make them do it. So we get this exercise, which is basically just performative, right? You tick the box, you go back to work. Merit pay, which is what a lot of top executives think should motivate the exercise, is so trivial. Been so trivial the last 20 years, doesn't really matter very much, you know. So it's something we feel we ought to do, but we don't care enough about it to do it well.
1: Are they beneficial for employees?
0: I think right now they're not, right? I mean, partly because it's not such a serious exercise. I mean, honestly, how's it usually done? The boss at the end of the year says, oh, I got to do this report for Megan. God, what do I know about Megan? What do I remember that she did over the past year? You know, all that stuff. And then you never know what the boss is going to say. It's kind of arbitrary. So it's not surprising people are stressed out. I guess what I would do if I was an employee who really wanted to be active, I would initiate it by sending the boss before the performance appraisal all the wonderful things I've done this year. And then put the onus on the boss to figure out what do you want to do with all that, right? Because particularly lazy bosses don't remember. And we're making it harder and harder. You know, the big thing that's happening now is expanding the span of control. You know, this idea of cutting out the middle of organizations means you have more direct reports. You know, there are companies now where supervisor has 20 direct reports. They got no idea what everybody is doing as an individual. And they're also making the supervisor an individual contributor too, so they don't know what's going on. So I guess if I was a direct report, I would say, take advantage of that. Boss doesn't know what's going on, so you drive the agenda.
1: Okay, so if you could wave your magic wand, what should companies be doing?
0: Well, you could pretty easily change it if the people at the top said, look, this is important, it's going to take some time to do. Here's what we want you to do, and that is be talking to people regularly. And there are some companies that actually did this. It was a big push. We're just, you know, turning back the clock. About 2017, a lot of companies were saying exactly what you found. Nobody likes it. It doesn't seem to do any good. How do we do it differently? And they said, okay, we're going to get rid of the annual tick the box exercise. We're going to push people to have continuous conversations. And how could you do that? So a good company model for this was PwC, the accounting and consulting company. They said, here's what we're going to do, and we're going to make it happen. How? We're going to survey your direct reports regularly and ask them, when was the last time you had a conversation about work with your boss? And if the answer comes back like not a lot, they go yell at your boss and say, you got to be talking to these people, right? So you could do it. But do you want to? You want to spend the time doing it? Line managers don't want to do it. They're going to say we're too busy. But, you know, like most things, if it really matters, you find time to do it.
1: That's so true. Peter, you've given us lots to think about. Thanks so much for your time.
0: My pleasure.
1: Peter Capelli is the director for the Center of Human Resources at the Wharton School at the University of Pennsylvania. For CBC Radio, I'm Megan Reed.
2: Thanks, Megan.

Just a reminder that you can always reach out to us here. Let us know what you're thinking about, what's going on the show, or if you have ideas of things to talk about, send us a text, 418-573-9880, or you can shoot us an email, quebecam@cbc.ca. It's always nice to hear from you. I've gotten some nice messages this morning just from people who are listening out there, so thanks for having that on your mind. We're coming up now on time for the regional news with Rowan Kennedy, and after that, we'll be checking in with CBC reporter Kobino Adore, who's following the Conservative Party of Quebec on their campaign bus. So stay tuned for that conversation coming up after the news.

0: This is CBC News. Good morning, it's 7:30. I'm Rowan Kennedy with your CBC News from Montreal. An autistic teen story in Gatineau is sparking calls for a review of French exemptions in Quebec for students with disabilities. This month, CBC reported on Henri Gendreau's request being denied by the provincial government and the lack of an appeals process. Gloria Enriquez has that story.
1: I think it's a humanitarian issue.
2: Quebec Liberal Party candidate Elizabeth Prass says the bar for disabled students to prove they cannot learn French is too high.
1: But to say you don't fulfill our criteria because you cannot learn the language or you cannot learn a certain subject, again, I think is just really cruel.
2: There's currently no appeals process when a French exemption based on disability is denied. Prass says that needs to change. The issue is coming to the fore because of 18-year-old Henri Gendreau. The Gatineau student applied for such an exemption because he didn't pass his French requirements in his English high school. But Quebec's education ministry rejected
3: it. In fact, this is unjust.
2: Constitutional lawyer Julius Gray argues the exemption process skews towards refusal when it should be the opposite.
3: So what they should have asked themselves, first of all, is this a good faith demand for an exemption? It is. Will it be in the best interest of the child? I think it clearly will be.
2: Outgoing CAQ Education Minister Sonia Lebel declined to comment. The BQ and Conservatives didn't respond to our request for comment on the issue, while Quebec Solidaire agrees the process should be more transparent. Prass says if the Liberals form government, they will review the exemption process. Gloria Enriquez, CBC News, Montreal.
0: And the CAQ's election promises will cost close to $10 billion over the next 5 years. The party presented its financial framework yesterday in Trois-Rivières. Comes as the next government has the challenge of balancing the budget by 2030. The Auditor General said Quebec would have to cut $6 billion in spending to get there this month. Outgoing Finance Minister Éric Girard is requesting higher federal transfers, using that money from contingency funds as well, and hoping for the best when it comes to Canada trade relations.
4: A free flow of goods and services all over North America. Between Canada,
5: be nice.
4: Mexico, and the United States, a respect of the North American Free Trade Agreement by our main partner. Any good news on the trade front would generate a lot of economic growth in Quebec. We are an open economy.
0: The CAQ leader is hoping to put pressure on other political parties, presenting their financial frameworks early in the campaign. She's been asking other leaders to be transparent as soon as possible. Quebec Conservative leader Éric Duhem said he's sticking to his plan, which is to reveal the financial framework later in the election cycle. And Parti Québécois leader Paul Saint-Pierre Plamondon said the same. And he said it's not up to Christine Fréchette to determine and decide for other parties. Parti Québécois says it has a plan to reverse what it calls the decline of French in the province. It includes measures in high schools targeting the languages spoken outside the classroom. Sharon Yonan Reynolds reports.
6: Paul Saint-Pierre Plamondon is once again citing Statistics Canada data showing that languages other than French are increasingly spoken in Quebec households.
7: It's an indicator, among others, that the French language is taking less space in our society.
6: The PQ party leader reiterated promises to apply Bill 101 to CEGEPs and to children of temporary immigrants in Quebec for more than 1 year. The party promises to boost French grammar requirements for secondary 5-level ministry exams. Saint-Pierre Plamondon also wants to investigate whether French is being spoken in school hallways in Montreal and Laval.
7: We want to inquire as to whether that language is slowing down in terms of socialization.
6: Paul Saint-Pierre Plamondon insists that there is a need to act with urgency. He says that he's looking forward to seeing the results of the latest Statistics Canada census, and he already predicts the numbers on language will support his argument. Sharon Yonan Reynolds, CBC News, Quebec City.
0: Gas prices in the Montreal region have hit $2 a litre for the first time in about 6 months. On average, gas prices are up over 4% in the last week, now 11 cents higher than the provincial average. McGill University economics professor Julian Karagesian says market uncertainty is the reason for the hike, says the ongoing U.S. and Israel-Iran war is making

0: banking markets jump. Karagesian says China buying oil from its reserves also contributes to the higher prices.
1: The entire increase in gas prices since late February, early March is attributable to this war. If tensions come down and we can secure a lasting peace agreement, then prices will come down sharply. So there is a light at the end of the tunnel. It really depends on Washington and what President Trump does.
0: Karagesian says the upcoming projects, including the West Coast pipeline, could help alleviate oil prices in the next few months as well. And polls open at 9:30 in the Saguenay riding of Chicoutimi-le-Fjord. It's expected to be a very tight three-way race in the federal by-election today. Over the weekend, candidates made their final pitches. Bloc Québécois candidate Caroline Dubé went door-to-door. Liberal Daniel Gobeil and Conservative Régis Gaudreau were also looking to make inroads. The seat was previously held by former Conservative MP Richard Martel, who was appointed to the Senate by Prime Minister Mark Carney. It's just one of three federal by-elections happening today across the country. The other two are in Ontario and BC. And that was your CBC News.
2: Thanks, Rowan. Good morning. It is 7:36 and you're listening to Quebec AM. We're going to be taking a look in a moment on what's been on the horizon for the Quebec, the Conservative Party of Quebec, checking in with CBC reporter Kobina Oduro. Before that, though, we're going to take a quick look at the weather with Peter Tartsy. Good morning, Peter.
3: Good morning, Gordon. We're out in the northwest today. You're looking at some high temperatures. They're 26 degrees, increasing cloudiness for both Val-d'Or and Rouyn-Noranda. As we head down from there, from Tremblant down to Sherbrooke, down to Trois-Rivières. Their temperature's just around the 23 to 21 degree mark. Sunlight there, except for Sherbrooke. You got lots of fog, and I imagine it's still pretty foggy out there this morning with you where you are, Gordon. For Quebec City, 22 degrees. That's pretty much the case as well for Baie-Saint-Paul, as well as Saguenay and Chibougamau. There are lots of sunlight in all those jurisdictions. Out in the northwest, the Rimouski, New Carlisle, Percé, Gaspé, temperatures between 19 and 21 degrees. Lots of sunlight as well. On the north shore, 21 and some sun and cloud for both Baie-Comeau and Sept-Îles. 19 and sunny in Natashquan, Chevry 16 with a 30% chance of showers. And on the Max, there off Robert, 19 degrees, clearing skies. For the lower north shore, you're looking at 16 in Blanc-Sablon today with a 30% chance of showers, 14 clearing in Fermont, and 15 in some sun and cloud in Shefferville. And that's
2: Thanks,
3: a quick
2: Peter.
3: Look at your weather.
2: Thank you, Peter.
3: Cheers.
2: Sorry. The leader of the Conservative Party of Quebec, Éric Duhaime, started his campaign with promises of tax cuts. Some wonder how a Conservative government could finance all those cuts. CBC reporter Kobina Oduro is following the party on their campaign bus. He joins us now to tell us more about those first few days for the PCQ. Good morning, Kobina.
4: Good morning, Gordon.
2: So how would you describe the atmosphere on the bus and the events with party members?
4: So far, the word I would give you is confident. I was using this word a lot when I've been doing radio hits. And that's because on day one, when I asked Éric Duhaime how he's feeling about this campaign, he simply said he's feeling confident. You can see it when he's speaking or interacting with people that there's this sense of confidence. Duhaime and his party members keep saying that they are feeling more prepared this time around for this election than they were last election. And they are trying to be more calculated about where they go across the province. And now, from behind the scenes things, the vibes on the bus are also good. I'm getting along with the other journalists. I know you were wondering, so I had to give you that kind of information. The Wi-Fi does keep cutting out. And Gordon, one thing that I find it's hard to type when the bus is bouncing up and down, okay? So some of these Quebec roads, because I am in the Quebec City, Chaudière-Appalaches region, and some of the roads are windy, so sometimes it gets hard to prepare my stuff, but it's a small team, it's a mighty team, and the days go by really fast. It's been an interesting and thrilling ride so far.
2: Some of those unexpected bumps in the road. What can you tell us about the most recent announcements on affordability and tax cuts?
4: Okay, so the cost of living is one of the big ticket issues for the Conservative Party of Quebec. For the first 4 days, they have made announcements about tax cuts in different forms, which they believe when all their tax cuts measures come together, Quebecers will save just over $11,000 over 5 years. So the first measure was an income tax cut that it says can save an average Quebec household nearly $8,800 in its first term. And then on Saturday, they added two more measures. One was to abolish carbon tax and suspend provincial taxes on gas. Party leader Éric Duhaime says this measure will save Quebecers around $1,600 in total, and that the gas suspension would last about 5 months, reducing the price of gas.

0: by about 19 cents per liter. The party's economic spokesperson, Adrian Pouliot, says tax cuts are beneficial for all Quebecers.
1: Well, we think the ballot question is the cost of living. I mean, people are having a lot of difficulty making ends meet. And so what we're announcing today is a reduction of the gas tax of 19.2 cents per liter and the carbon tax. So today we are at a gas station at $1.83.9 for regular gas. And if the Conservatives had been elected, that would be like closer to $1.50. So that's why we're here. We want to leave more money in the pockets of the taxpayers and of the families.
0: So the party also intends to abolish the Quebec sales tax, also known as the QST. Party leader Eric Duhem says this measure will put back $867 back in the pockets of Quebecers. Duhem says his party isn't the only party to support this. He points to Quebec Solidaire as another party that supports removing the TVQ. To support these tax cuts, though, Duhem has to cut $47 billion in government spending over 5 years. This involves, as he's explained multiple times, eliminating 20,000 public sector jobs and cutting spending. So I asked Duhem, what is this message to people who might fear losing their jobs?
2: We're putting everything in perspective and telling them, look, first off, we only want to make sure that we don't replace those who are leaving to retire. Secondly, the percentage of cuts that we're proposing is 5.5% of the whole budget. And if you put off the subsidies, it's 2.6%. So it's not a huge cut. And if we wanted to match the Ontario bureaucracy, for example, per capita, we would have to cut 40,000 jobs in the public bureaucracy in Quebec instead of 20. So the proposal we're making are quite moderate.
0: So Duhem says that his party will release his financial framework before the first debate.
3: Kubina, how and where is the PCQ campaigning?
0: So the PCQ is really focusing on the Quebec City Soldier Appalache region. So far, all of these announcements that they have made have been in these regions. Right now, we are actually on our way to Villeroy. The party has a goal of getting at least 12 seats because this would give them official party status, which means they would get more money and more speaking time at National Assembly. And that would be historic for this party because they keep calling all these announcements that they're making about tax cuts historic. But what would actually be historic is that the party hasn't elected anyone in National Assembly since its recreation in the late 2000s. And before that, the last Conservative MNA in National Assembly was Maurice Duplessis over 90 years ago. So Quebec Conservative MNA Maite Blanchette-Vezina was the only member part of National Assembly this past session. However, she was not voted in. She joined the party after leaving the CAQ government. She says she made the right decision.
4: We have many resources in Quebec. We can create wealth with that. But the CAQ didn't have the courage to do the right things. And that's why I'm with the Conservative Party right now. This is the party that we can trust to make sure that the Quebec don't import all their resources, because this is what it is going to happen if we don't plan to exploit our resources, and we are dependent of United States right now for gas and for forestry as well.
0: And then they're boosting their candidate choices, and now they have former Quebec Liberal MNA Caroline Simard, who also joined the party. It was made official on Saturday. Simard will run in the PCQ riding of Charlevoix-Côte de Beaupère. Simard was elected in 2014 as a Liberal MNA, defeating former PQ leader Pauline Marois in that riding. She became the tourist minister for 2016 to 2018, but she lost her seat in the 2018 election. Simard says she's coming back because the way things are going in Quebec doesn't sit well with her, so it was time for her to make a change and join the Conservative Party of Quebec.
5: I really love my people and my area. You know, I'm a journalist, and I think it's very important to do politics and to express myself. And the PCQ is a natural party for me, you know.
0: And I also caught up with Eloise Coulombe, a 23-year-old Quebec Conservative candidate running in the riding of Charlesbourg. And this is located in the Quebec City.
3: Oh, I think we may have. Are you still there?
0: The area. This will be the.
3: Seems like maybe we're having a little bit of a trouble with the connection with Kubina at the moment. Can you hear me?

0: All right, Kubina, sorry about that. We lost you a little bit there. I'm just wondering, before we let you go, what have you been hearing from people on the road?
1: Oh, so what I've been hearing is that people are saying that they are looking to this party for change. I met this man named Jocelyn Bergeron, who's from Saint-Eustache, but he was working at Quebec City at the Expo City, and he says he was excited to meet Eric Duhem. He was so excited, he even pulled out a picture of himself with Duhem from back in 2023, and he says he will be voting for Duhem and his party because he likes that they're about change. And this is a sentiment that I heard from a lot of people. And final note, the non-supporters that I spoke to who say they're undecided are happy that Duhem is going to places that they are at, so like going to festivals and stuff. They like that he's present, and they say that that might make a change.
0: Thanks so much for this, Kubina.
1: Thank you.
0: That was CBC reporter Kubina Adoro. He's following the Conservative Party of Quebec on the campaign trail. Time now is 7:46, and you're listening to Quebec AM. And I will be with you in a moment to let you know what is coming up next. While we're doing that.

0: of Montreal-based drummer Celine with her Afro-Thai funk song. It's called Current. Well, there's a growing conversation in Canada about who controls the technology we rely on every day. It's often described as digital sovereignty. It is about how much authority Canada has over its data and AI technology. During the recent failed trade talks, the U.S. pushed for closer alignment on digital rules. For more on this, we're joined by Cheyenne Guha. He is an assistant professor in the Faculty of Information and Department of Computer Science at the University of Toronto. Good morning.
1: Good morning.
0: So what does digital sovereignty actually mean for Canada?
1: Absolutely. When we use the word sovereignty in this country, we generally mean the ownership of physical infrastructure. So in the case of AI and other technologies, this often refers to things like data centers, cloud computing equipment, and things like that. But the issue is that this is a problem because a lot of the times we have to ask the question of what's inside those buildings and what's inside those servers. So if we actually don't have possession, custody, or control of our own data, then it's not really a question of where buildings are located, but who controls what's inside them. And that's what digital sovereignty refers to.
0: Now, a lot of Canadian organizations rely on foreign tech companies to store and manage their data. What risks does that pose?
1: Absolutely. Let's look at some numbers first. So the Canadian Anti-Monopoly Project reported in June that Amazon, Microsoft, and Google together hold about 85% of Canada's public cloud market, while their global average is around 66%. So as a country, we're substantially more concentrated with the American big tech companies than the world as a whole. But this poses some unique risks. One of the unique risks that we definitely have to talk about is that these American big tech companies have gone on public record saying that any company under American jurisdiction is obliged to produce data in its possession, regardless of which country the servers happen to sit in. So there is a world where if an American court wants access to Canadians' data, and even if that data is stored in Canadian data centers on Canadian soil, those big tech companies will produce that data to American courts.
0: It feels like it's impossible to have a conversation around technology these days without bringing up AI. Does relying on foreign models for artificial intelligence also threaten Canada's sovereignty?
1: Absolutely. And it's a very similar issue that I just mentioned, but in some respects, it's a more difficult one. So with things like data storage, at least you generally know what's inside a server, what's inside a box. But with an AI model, what you're doing is you're essentially renting a system that you can't inspect, which is updated on the vendor schedule, and which you cannot reconstruct after something has gone wrong. So the practical consequence is that a public body can adopt whatever AI policy it wishes. But if the model, the update cycle, and the data pipeline all live with the vendor, then that policy is basically a request rather than a legal requirement.
0: So in that case, do we, I mean, like you mentioned a moment ago, the massive sector of, or section of the market, the 85% there that are controlled by Amazon, Microsoft, and Google, I mean, does that mean that they are essentially guiding Canada's digital policies?
1: It's more of an indirect influence as opposed to something nefarious. So what has happened is a lot of Canadian institutions derive actual value from these particular vendors because they are reliable and they can produce services at that type of scale. But it certainly raises questions, given the potential risks right now, about whether we want to do things like build or invest in our domestic compute capacity or other infrastructure building.
0: Inside of this conversation about infrastructure, I mean, like when you talk about so much of the market share already being controlled in this way, what would it take for, I mean, beyond just building the infrastructure for Canada to share?

0: shift the ownership and the control of that digital future, for lack of a better word, in this context?
1: Well, the good news is that the federal government has already started thinking about that. So in June, the federal government launched the AI for

0: I'm sorry, you cut out for a second.
1: Oh, no, I was just, I wasn't sure if you were finished with what you were saying.
0: I'll just end with this point that essentially the federal government has already started thinking about that, and it is incumbent upon us to think about whether we want to develop domestic compute capacity at that scale. It's not a question of can we do it? We can. It's just a question of how much money, investment, and time we want to put into it.
1: So there's been conversation around this idea of digital trade alignment in the talks between Canada and the U.S., even with them having broken down recently. What could that mean for Canada?
0: Well, there's a whole bunch of implications for this. And, in order for the talks to not break down, Canada did try a lot. We got rid of the digital services tax. We kind of put the online streaming contributions framework on hold in order to kind of, keep the trade talks moving. But the issue is that at the end of the day, we can't have another country call the shots on our domestic policies, especially something that's centered around our own culture and language, and that is the Americans see that as a particular trade irritant. So they see our requirements to have French language programming or Indigenous language programming as a potential issue, and we are not aligned with that. And that is certainly something that our federal government and most Canadians, I would wager, see as a huge issue. So that is something that we're pretty far upon. And I think that is something that we cannot bridge right now, because that may involve giving up some of our own unique cultural considerations.
1: Thanks for sharing your thoughts with us this morning.
0: Thank you so much.
1: Cheyenne Guha is an assistant professor in the Faculty of Information and the Department of Computer Science at the University of Toronto. Coming up now on time for World Report, which means we're turning back to Peter Tardzi for a look at the regional news headlines. Good morning, Peter.
2: Good morning, Gordon. Well, voting booths open at 9:30 in the Saguenay riding of Chicoutimi-Lefiard. It's expected to be a tight race, three-way race in this federal by-election. Over the weekend, their candidates made their final pitches. Bloc Québécois candidate Caroline Dubé went door-to-door. Liberal Daniel Gobin and Conservative Régis Godreau were also looking to make inroads. Now, the seat was previously held by former Conservative MP Richard Martel. He was appointed to the Senate by Prime Minister Mark Carney, and it's one of three federal by-elections happening today. The two other are in Ontario and BC. And Quebec farmers are warning that the proposed Alto high-speed rail line connecting Toronto to Quebec City will divide land and communities. And the UP Farmers Union says the mega project will sever crucial road networks and complicate farming operations. That says, of course, the federal government continues on with this project to connect Quebec City to Toronto with a high-speed rail train. And that was a look at your news headlines this morning.
1: Thanks so much, Peter. The news is coming up next. And after that, we're going to be talking about traces of the Lac-Mégantic rail disaster in the Chaudière River. Environment Ministry report to check in on. So stay tuned for that.
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6: Yana no is pizza out in house CBC, Egochibit Megwinchka, Nanako, the Bajmuch Bedordan, and Day Deje, Eusisho Chibiko, Nanako Gate, Dajumano, Chike, Magnanako, 8 Ducks, Nagamon, Ketchgoya, which seat him here, Tumwagan Cheese, and Tinhawa, Yumuya Bitchkin, Nando seat Morgan Chicken, Tinhaw, Ajibopatkin Meg, Takapchen again.
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Eoga Peter Niposh to the Betoyog, and can you get we had a dad with shelter? Can you new get so sad and meet the Kayo, new gab we? Eoga, you the bad won't get the bad start, no, she should dance the attack, Eoga Nanakon, the won't get a better no, he might have one scag against the make.

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A youth center each day on the Hosni Jogam, Jishke Bauhe, a Jishagat, and Stamno discussed to her Gahe, Kajik Spananot Giba Bissum, Deshagay, and this discussed to her Gapanasted Bissum, Hingdisham 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Jisham Buyo. Big step should be him the NIAI, then a community health and fitness center. Then how gents do not know. You guys got the talking about workshops each day. What how then they give by Ujitek Namandad autism, mag ADHD, FASD, mag dementia, mag trauma. You magazine, Ugag not they know they have mental health give by so Drogiagisha. Taking care of show, Scott Mazanot give out workshops. Agna Cynthia Miller Lontma, he's not sweet, say, by Jisha, Jisha Mbitari Banyo. And who hand Jisha, will get a niche no niche discussed to her cabinet to be some like Jisha we need. A yoga, a niche no nest to discuss it, you have to need. Then how was 1 p.m. STC each day, or get to the need, and you have to ask me up to Isha. Sweet, be him the stomach, shame your bit a big stone. The shop we need, he banyo. You get it elections for the youth chief. You can hear you sneeze with the bagnoman dot, deputy youth chief, and this magan yana neonjita here, hunjit kibach, kigan shit, and other youth members. So, Agnde Shams no sana note. We maga here, dish, we had on doggy bound when did nomination dates, some sano. Jishiba here, jishagat, be him desha, no discuss it to her cabanas tapisum. So, can you jay, Sasha's got to the canyon sneak and say when they day my eggy body disha, nigan skagio, jago, sneezoot. That was one of the so hello did you say I'm hired John Jolly here again get good same one but then her creation was one of the they come sneeze I'm taking this to that give yeah again good same one I come out stay by some young lady by when you just be touch and god new I'm sneaking knock ya we will grab and I said be some and you discuss it and they should be him yeah he's beat now that shit I can say them snows not not and now shop discussed it but now should be some big stage is should be him nishosh and here oh that should then how was one p fitness and health center then how jameson also don't do need shot and how do we just be jade not not give a local general assembly chance to not not give a hundishka jishka jitsu bitag not be him desha wapte give a then how me job auditorium give a that's a

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nishosh and so again you are here jaitna no today that's it to be eo gen he USC college and science and technology to the dignity ba new I here ho ga de show what you want again nyai du stoke it's the 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stas so no And then I snuck to them singing. And I'm going to have a jabagmo. She had a giba nishu me matsion. She shabed or gigs giba inland women's gathering. She shamamu in a note. Skirt giba gishmamu nag note. Oh, and she shay kadishad give mat stay giba zip mbuit segiban her. And eight nanod. How did they say jabagmo? And now did me now wash the local summer games has him because you should get this and they go up to any should you should do some boy who then how would you have more so I knew track games they shot the cookie bar so then I call I'm not doing it on you they should make the hangar dodged they try it to shim up Euga he Bert Bark Moose Call making workshop it's the Euga ba Willie Shikapio Blacksmith taking jib with that who a big discuss of the Euga banas be some they shag and this to discuss it and this to discuss it and we know that it's a cultural village kadoshi speed no duck should be in my yana no duck should Euga he climate change with a USG Ujabumo Quebec in consultation and health and adaptation to the Gnit Giba Huyoka no discuss it Euga banas be some and that's a that large it's the biggest speed be him nest and you know it is the tax I get your production air did you share did you hear me I get your do we get did you share your mug you can have which have more local summer games session we call garbage and you show a cabana to be some new discuss edition that got us a discuss a ditch still you got there whatever more creation I know the other Third annual Cree Nation Symposium competition that the need give out. We have a sit be some big so discuss it be the big shop discuss it within our sports complex each day. So we did not know the Ojabogmo, Hagen had Daniel Bosom to the Shayam Hano give out. It's got the Nagmunano give on here, Hodak should give out here and know his sweet. Wait, it Ford George Rockers got out here, magazine Nina needs still. And, And we have incarnation of government, incarnation government representative deducted by you. You got nominees that are not given, not caught by you. Abitsunio, Reggie Bosom, Lance Cooper, Miguel Shikapio Blacksmith, Isaac Wapachi, Mini Wapachi. So, in this, some of them that's discussed where I come last at Bissum, big stage with him Kadosht. And I can have a shri with Magyog, Hayog, and one will get big on that note to the pagan walk in China. Challenge is we need be him with now initial issues because I do have a be some and it can be a dog gets give a mutation how to go on ban administration agency those need to you council each term some of when you share piece more no give your issue dead so I'm going to be sure with my dad and sit down on the cheat down I'm not

0: 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help you obsk. A cajo dax should give away to the Yuxkundi Tagan and Nish notes, sure, Nitatne Yenna notes that can help you obsk about a canary LG4 canny upscale not to connect an optic note, each day given you should the Bepegets can brew. 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Kegness and Nemes can update no to shut the music as we go and this show at this rat swim the nation of eight that can help you up to tax to do it to you could come to tag and need that and the niche sub give out the deductive and biopsk but tag me hang up they know the bites down this with the music as well Ik heb hem niet nodig, niet nodig, niet nodig, niet nodig, niet nodig, niet nodig, niet 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
1: Hi, I'm here, Lee Thomas Head, I should change the series. She's seen the kitchen now.
0: Eh, do it madrid when Gishogad Gishogad, Cree history. Bakesto Shabby and Nem no Gadoshka said that she was a son, Hagogan Gisha Nem no Buntki Bashash and the Hodachi by Willie J. Habajack, Hengishnak said Gadisha Bumat Seed, send Hengishnak said Gadisha, Yabit said Gand, did you snag need can you, or should get the dish snag need, did you mean need give a new, new Gisha Skid Monodod, and the heat down them to give a. Oh my gosh, can update not again just show her his legacy Gibashka Dugnidia, hey again you wash the bande or son beat Gibashka. It's the dog Giban you school gum girl, new girl who's in Gasson Edisha Yabd need. 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
2: 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But then go to my nan went to go to the beach dog and then go to the beach. I was able to say to my nan and to queen you, who got out of the chat. Now I was having a mistake to go to the queen, then I know which the chairman do. And then I got to go to me, we had new and new. She's my dear, when you knew it, we had new and doubt to the chairman do. And you got a story, I said. What was that? Dim his ten anna. Most of the man there, most of the man there, and they go to the mass in there, Joan. Yeah, and off the mass. You know, I'm sure you got one, and my sister got swimming. I open her, make a mistake, I would start COVID, got to smell what, Gabin Bush, Scott Gabin Bush. You got skinned up scoundrel, but it's not in the market, and get up a shot. 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This is Mugani, the idea, we not sure. It's just Maski and Rich Magan.
1: That's the
2: one, Shasha,
1: that would see
2: Sergo Hager, Steigen, Queen, Inon Queen. That's good, Ostern, that's the one, and then. There's some Jewish, the Ostagon, Jewish, I'm gonna. Askani was sweet, as you say, tell her, but to go you. It was sweet. 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
0: year? 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
1: Good day, Migos, come and do the man.
2: Eg magin James Gall, there was one pig about you and Gishabet Dyke. 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

0: 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Dead Gibam Chedud Giba. When did you buy who he got no plan to shop teda just which we do to shop teno to shajika man dot given did when did you buy gesha not she got new way mentioned queen give new overdose had the need give a can get dead can stop get the tag and did she not take by he she could make did she not take and she had stay make it get and o get no plan to here I have preventing deaths of here who did go and did she not record you by you Okay, Magent Queen Isha, Jutan God.
1: I don't want anybody to lose focus that these are human beings. You know, we all belong to somebody. And a human life is sacred.
0: And get it, Mindema, when I did show with that, you don't know how we new get grace to this. I got to want that you lose focus in on them stuck in on a gay or gay, yeah, who did get you just and go and did it himself, yeah, when they shandy they may give out books it tax or gap, say I shandy tax it give out yesterday, and who get an update note, who get matsun, Nashabakat, I sacred give out to Gunisha with them. 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
2: What's happening here down the line has an impact on northern Canada, and even has an impact on the rest of Canada and the rest of the

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0: Wajia, my name is Carmen Ferries. I'm a teacher at Mogadishu School in Wemindji, and you're listening to CBC North Radio.
1: Laura Blacksmith, Hagano Hagi by Eugap, Peter Niposh, to get Shabetano. 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So again, Laura Blacksmith, Kiba, Nish Hayabit City Band, then now, new homeless shelter adopting note, I can ask about them. I have a city band there, and which I've seen my man you where you give a date now with it. So, going to which I've seen my dish a better egg by his shim had you, Laura Egnoha, Jepetoya Gabetsi.
2: Take what's going on, Gadek?
3: This is a temporary homeless shelter.
2: Have you ever seen?
3: Yes, I got that.
2: Hey, I agree. It's good to be done. It's not so happy to come say, then it's going to be a gong.
3: There's four bedrooms, then two nishu that moves in one room, and there's one washroom, there's one laundry.
2: Don't they had got to don't they have a bit cognodon? I built a bed start out.
3: Could you get good news? Stouts could get a temporary mucked out as good, and then it's called a tanned out of. I got the green day lot. So I'll put some out as you bet that out of maybe a couple of nights as good with doubts. I could get no stout out now.
2: Mm-hmm. Well, I guess I'm picking up so hey, yeah. Me, you boy, you are. Yeah, I'm in there, I have. Me, you don't join this. It don't need to get that ten about or 1 8 good and that's ten about all.
3: Yeah, me, when you. Me, when you got me cheat wood, did you with it? Did you bet to score a couple of pieces? Did you bet that out? But. We channeled it and did you go same with that? This is your house, did you go same with that? Most magnet papers, did you sign that? Did you go start out? Did you reach this or that? But say it would go to the did you reach this or that?
2: Mhm. They didn't reach this or that mean that gum hay here. Get the Jimmy will be dog, yeah. I have an idea.
3: Yeah.
2: Okay. Would you get when you bet that all I have? I can angi I have. I got to go needs that I have. Jet that all mugger, a cougar picking us here. We see said you bet down us.
3: You got bet that dog, I was going to Jimmy. I got a good ticket, which same with our houses, apartments, but no, she's bet out. I wouldn't get no sweet, no shed out of now. As couple as was good, my Jews, how say me out of
2: that? I see out was going and you got the daughter.
3: Yeah.
2: As me up you that.
3: No, she's in you bet out. I can't get me out of that.
2: So, what more do you meet me here?

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1: What you have in your papers is stick over here, so you must ignore God, you eat how that. Get you each use of that, get most of it, where you need to eat to that.
0: It's not a pig no hair. The one I hear, the pig and hagging off the gnos, don't take your pig nose.
1: Might snip and boil. 24 hours and boil. But say, what I have a time at Pogany Dust got them, 11 o'clock, as the boys got them. Cock 7 o'clock, me now, Pongo. But it's a guy I didn't beat the cow, but it's a guy. So it's summertime, we had Chate Wood and Chate Wood, they got the G took Scott after 11.
0: It's like Snitch Man, oh hey, what's going on? Done it to the man, Mamo.
1: 80 suits, said Rome Saskill. Ask Google, and that's a way to enjoy them. So then, hallway, ask Google, big, and we need to ask Google, Magic, big, how can they beat it? So then, the room after.
0: Ik kom zo te gooien, ik heb benieuwd naar een tweet komen, je meet zo dag, je meelkaart zo dag, je het staat wat massa daar.
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1: Yeah, Mr. Asko, I got stuck in the locker. I would, she said, surely I'm sure I would bed out the oil. So it's great. I know that we need to say to go, the oil, I know that we even get bed out of Asko.
0: We don't jammy to go at the Gunny to where you were skagging your tea snug, say, would get it down or to a sound beach?
1: Yeah, me too, because I'm going to get me to it. Going to get it, go, they're going to need them most in about that.
0: Yeah, good day, and then ask him done. I can hear you to Jim here at Pshis.
1: Okay, good day, thank you.
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4: And I think I got a chance to share at Jiwara. I was hired to teach the wood carving for this year. So it's my first year at David Chang. I really didn't make it wrong to participate in it. And, you know, I had a lot of children that came around that wanted to learn how to carve. It's good modern laws, yeah. So Jimmy Thailand had a lot of people coming around, and you know, you showed them a couple of skills that I had, what I picked up, and I do wood carving, antler carving, mostly woodwork. I've been doing it for about 10 years now.
3: That's the bunch of stood there.
4: Yeah. My grandfather, he was a agricultural teacher, you know, for 15 years. So I picked up the skills mostly. So I really enjoyed what he did, and it became a lifetime hobby for me. And this, I mean,

0: have a chat. She couldn't move out because she's 40 years. But I can think that she's 40 years. She...
1: I used a wood pencil, an engrader.
0: So it's what I used for the bear paws and the bear. Even you have a sign that I had torch the other sign I have in
1: and
0: I just varnished it for about 3-4 times. Pretty much it I can say, and it was nice talking to you people, and have a great day.
1: Egmagne Peter Niposhka beta egibada was one p egde ochid. 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

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Eoji Deputy Chief Kevin Joseph Mianskam, Eoma Philip Perowamno. Egendi Demsnasodot, the word Deputy Chief. So we have election polls that not been noted by big discussion to have on this show this year that wapset on the decisions on us not then how Isaac Shikapio senior administrative conference room each dog by the terms on us not yanish should be him yanino tax should hang this terms on us not a day of election we up to 10 and this discussion to be some yeah but you Isaac Shikapio senior administrative conference room. Yananish read him. Yanano, Dakshad, Digdisham, Snos Nanot. Euge then how Canadian Firearm Safety Course is. We need Hawapte, who you beg discuss it to you. I Gabanasid Bissum, who then how Mr. Disney Administration lobby starts from Big Stage. Should read him. Yanano, Dakshad, Digna instructor, Dad Stanley Mianskam, Philip Perowabno, and Jason Shikapio. So, Gajita, Dad, Sam,

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so hegno he nana dita ke ba when he we chik sunyo mag di dish shit ko no diba new isha e we chi so diba new addiction se ad mag trauma mag new isha grievo do and he so go then how I he is I can get it now not with them snit. And we want to talk about the Women's Youth Assembly Dishab we need to in the street squad be him and they discuss it the way but that should be some that community hall that was needed nishab dish against them no nice of Nessa Dish wish I'm not so I can get it now not now was on by Women's Jason's doing now a lot of wish needed. I'll get a senior invitational softball fast pitch tournament September 3 and 6 Shab Wait to the women's G. So men's fast pitch, women's fast pitch, women's softball, and men's softball, Gishadagan, Wunjish Matsi, Niaisput, Agnish Miguel, Gishapitech, Magni Jamson Higano, Agna Diana Huboy, Gishamson Mono at womensg.ca, Maktikishadaka, and then Ogibaga. Yan in a big still, Nisht. No, big show, Nishoshi, I don't know. Nisht, Gawashed, Gadosh, Gawashed, it's a day, and it's that soon. So, we want to give you a good day, and then I'll give you a good day. We get here, that we got this, and then I'll give you under observation, like a spumped, Nitat, and said, they're going to know then how Ayo, skudel kaya dito siya at stubiko. 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
2: 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Coming up in an hour, it's Q.
0: James Acaster is one of Britain's top comedians, but for years he had a problem that just wouldn't go away. His audience. James was so frustrated at his shows that he almost quit comedy. He'll tell you why he didn't and the moment he realized his audience wasn't the problem.
3: This is CBC News. Good morning, it's 9 o'clock. I'm Rowan Kennedy with your CBC News from Montreal. And we begin with three federal by-elections happening today. Two of them in Ontario and BC, safe Liberal ridings, both held by former cabinet minister. But a third, this one in Quebec's Chicoutimi-Lefroy riding in the Saguenay, is a tight race between the Liberals, the Bloc Québécois, and the Conservatives, who were all campaigning last minute over the weekend, going door-to-door. The Conservatives held that seat until Prime Minister Mark Carney appointed MP Richard Martel to the Senate. And in provincial politics, the CAQ's election promises will cost $10 billion over 5 years. The party has presented its financial framework in Trois-Rivières. The next government also has a challenge of balancing the budget by 2030. Outgoing Finance Minister Éric Girard is requesting higher federal transfers using money from contingency funds and hoping for the best when it comes to Canada-U.S. trade relations.
4: A free flow of goods and services all over North America, between Canada,
0: nice.
4: Mexico, and the United States, a respect of the North American Free Trade Agreement by our main partner. Any good news on the trade front would generate a lot of economic growth in Quebec.

0: Quebec, we are an open economy.
1: And the CAQ is hoping to put pressure on other political parties in the Quebec election campaign so that they present their financial framework early in the campaign rather than late. And finally, the Quebec Liberal Party is presenting its plan to protect elders in private residences. The Liberal government would introduce a cap on rent increases and services in private seniors' homes. Mélissa François has more.
2: While the Liberal leader was meeting citizens at Les Halles Quartier, a small mall downtown Quebec, 73-year-old Céline Simard asked him what can be done to reduce rent increases for seniors. I pay $2,600 per month, she confided to Charles Milliard. It happened the same day he announced his plan for seniors living in private residences. Milliard says he was moved by the story of a 98-year-old man who had to go to court because he didn't want to pay for services he wasn't using at his senior's home. The Liberals are proposing a cap on rent and service increases imposed in those private seniors' residences. Milliard says he also wants to shift the burden of responsibility. So above the cap, the private seniors' residents would have to justify the increase before the housing tribunal, not the resident. The Liberal leader says elders shouldn't have to go to the tribunal to fight a rent or service increase.
3: And I think it makes no sense that people that paid taxes for 40, 50, 60, 70 years have to go through this additional burden.
2: Currently, a resident can refuse an increase, but there's no hard cap, and they have to go through the bureaucracy of an appeal. The Liberal leader will be in the Montreal area for the fifth day of his campaign. Mélissa François, CBC News, Quebec City.
1: And that was your CBC News. It is 9:03. It is August 31st. It is a Monday, and Lita Poulsen has a look at the roads.
4: Thank you. It's also the last day of August, so we head towards September. Certainly does feel lighter now on the roads. Even the bike routes are clearing out at this point. An easy ride down Saint-Denis, with the exception of the Roy intersection, where it's quite busy at this point on your bike. If you're heading on to public transit, no complaints for the buses, although very busy this morning, and also on the metros, very busy, but working very well. Same thing for the REM and the EXO trains, the commuter trains, rolling along nicely. We do have a lot of volume right now on the 15 northbound in the Saint-Adèle area. They've started a new work project in that area, and it is slowing the flow. If you're making your way down towards the Metropolitan on the 15 southbound, you'll find traffic from Côte-Vertu down and onto the Met, and the Met is very busy as usual, and probably will be like this all day long, and it's from Le Corder right through the Decarie interchange. It's an on and off situation.
1: Thanks a lot, Lita. Looking at the weather forecast from Environment Canada, Montreal today, mainly sunny with a high of 25. Humidity will make it feel more like 28. Increasing cloudiness late this evening with a low of 16 tonight. Quebec City today, sunny with fog this morning. The high is 22. UV index 6 or high. Tonight, clear with fog developing again overnight. A low of 8 degrees. 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
5: I'm Paul Hunter, and you're listening to The Current. In a wealthy neighborhood in central London on the banks of the River Thames, there's a sleek, luxury apartment building called Riverwalk. Across the river is the imposing headquarters of the British Secret Intelligence Service, MI6. In November 2019, from one of those luxury apartments, a 19-year-old named Zach Brettler fell to his death. Only he'd be going by a different name in the months leading to that moment, living a double life, pretending to be the son of a Russian oligarch. What exactly happened to Zach and how the police handled the investigation into his death captured the attention of Patrick Radden Keefe, the award-winning investigative journalist for The New Yorker. He digs into the mystery in his latest book, London Falling, A Mysterious Death in a Gilded City and a Family's Search for Truth. Matt Galloway spoke with Patrick Radden Keefe in June. Here's their conversation.
6: I would imagine that in your line of business, there are a lot of people who come up to you and say, I have a story for you. That's how this begins, right?
7: Yeah, it was a weird experience. In summer of 2023, I was living in London, producing a TV drama based on my book, Say Nothing. you know, I was an executive producer on this series, so I was sort of doing what an executive producer does, which is sit on a folding chair and, play the Wordle on his phone in this case. And a guy plopped down next to me, and so I engaged this guy in conversation. And he said, you know, I might have a story for you. And it's true, people do say that to me a lot, and sometimes my heart is kind of sinking as they start telling me the story. But in this case, he said, there's a family here in London. I'm very close with them. They're good friends of mine. And in 2019, they had a terrible tragedy. They lost their son. He was a teenager, 19-year-old. His name was Zach Brettler. And he died in mysterious circumstances. And after his death, his parents, Matthew and Rochelle, made this astonishing discovery, which is that unbeknownst to them, their teenage son had been living a double life. He'd been moving around London with this secret alter ego, pretending that he was the son of a Russian oligarch. And the guy had said pretty much about that much. Mm. And I knew if I can persuade the family to talk to me, which at the time was a big if, I'll write this story. This is my next thing. The idea that there's a story about a young fabulist at loose in London, about his grieving parents who have to kind of become detectives to figure out what happened to him. And then this kind of overarching question, which is, what does it say about London today that this young kid with a lot of options, I mean, this was a pretty well-off kid with a lot of, you know, could have done anything he wanted. What is it about London today that would make that kid aspire to be the son of a Russian oligarch?
6: What was it? Because he was like a normal kid, and then applies to go to this one school, doesn't get into this school, and he ends up at this other private boarding school called Mill Hill. And he changes when he goes to that school, right?
7: Yeah, I mean, I should say kids change in adolescence.
6: Sure they do.
7: You know, I think part of the, if I'm honest, I think probably part of what appealed to me about this story is that I, like the Brettlers, you know, who had actually two sons, Zach and his big brother Joe, I'm the father of two adolescent boys who were close in age. So maybe I related on that level, but I do think there's a thing where kids hit adolescence and they, as a parent, you sort of look at them and you think, geez, where did that come from? You know, I thought I was controlling all the inputs here, and then suddenly they come out with some kind of strange characteristic. In Zach's case, what happened is that he went to this school called Mill Hill. He'd been rejected twice by a more elite private school, kind of more academically rigorous private school. And he ends up at this school that is very expensive. It's a fancy school, but maybe a little bit less demanding in terms of the academic curriculum. And he finds himself surrounded by the children of oligarchs. And, you know, he'd grown up in a family that was quite well off, upper middle class. But his parents were both pretty modest about, you know, not wanting to buy things they couldn't afford with money they didn't have on credit cards. They weren't ostentatious. They weren't showy. The family car was a Mazda. And Zach was exposed to these kids who wore designer clothes. And on the weekends, they would go and party at fancy hotels. And
6: what does he say? All the girls are orange.
7: Yeah, he said all the girls had this kind of, you know, the kind of fake tan. They all looked orange. There's a story I tell in the book about how on cold winter mornings, you know, it was only about a 7 or 8 minute walk from the dormitories to class. Some of the kids were dorm students, and these rich kids would take Ubers from the dorm to class rather than walk for 7 minutes. And, you know, Zach was, his favorite movie was The Wolf of Wall Street. He was very kind of taken with a swaggering, kind of macho, sort of hustler, capitalist kind of iconography. And that was really when he started to become somebody who I think his parents, in a way, struggled to recognize. They wondered, who is this kid? Where's he come from?
6: How did his parents react to that? There are a couple of incidents in the book that you tell of his parents kind of responding. But in some ways, they couldn't see him, right? They couldn't see him in this character that he had become, that he was starting to act.
7: Yeah, I think that they had a feeling that would probably be familiar to a lot of parents. I mean, I know it's familiar in part because it's familiar to me, in part because the book's been out for a few months now and I've been hearing from parents, where your kid starts to change a little bit and drift away from you. And on some level, you keep asking yourself, how much of this is normal? Because to some extent, you know, part of identity formation for a young adult is rejection of the parents.
6: And building your own thing.
7: Yeah, building your own thing, kind of severing that bond. You got to kind of make your own way. But I think they worried, you know, and Zach, you know, he admired Vladimir Putin. He would come home talking about how,

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1: Something is happening in Dawson Creek. A wave of violence has swept over this community of just 13,000 people. 15 murders in the last 5 years.
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4: James Acaster is one of Britain's top comedians, but for years he had a problem that just wouldn't go away. His audience. James was so frustrated at his shows that he almost quit comedy. He'll tell you why he didn't and the moment he realized his audience wasn't the problem.
5: This is CBC News. Good morning, it's 10 o'clock. I'm Rowan Kennedy with your CBC News from Montreal. Polls are now open in the riding of Chicoutimi-des-Fjords in the Saguenay region for one of three federal by-elections happening today across the country. The other two races are in Toronto and BC. In the Saguenay, though, the Liberals, the Conservatives and the Bloc Québécois were all neck and neck last year, Atefe Paridar reports.
6: Bonjour, madame, ça va bien?
7: Liberal candidate Daniel Gobe says his campaign has covered thousands of kilometers by car and on foot over the past 36 days. He says going door to door and meeting people is very essential. The Bloc Québécois candidate Caroline Dubé is taking the same approach.
8: C'est un incontournable, je me serais pas vue ailleurs.
7: She says she couldn't imagine being anywhere else but on the ground talking to people.
9: On essaie de parler le plus possible aux gens qui n'ont pas encore nécessairement fait leur choix.
7: For NDP candidate Raphaël Aymond, the focus is on voters who still hadn't made up their minds. Conservative candidate Régis Gadreau had about 60 volunteers out in the riding on the eve of the vote.
10: Faut pas lâcher. On est là, on était là toute la semaine.
7: The seat was previously held by former Conservative MP Richard Martel. He was appointed to the Senate by Prime Minister Mark Carney. Polls close at 9:30 tonight, with results expected shortly after. Atefe Paridar, CBC News, Montreal.
5: And on the provincial election campaign trail, the Conservative Party of Quebec says it would repeal a ban on oil and gas exploration if elected. Leader Éric Duhaime says the party would enable, quote, responsible development of the Utica shale formation along the St. Lawrence River. Duhaime says it could generate more than $9 billion in revenue for the province over a decade and make Quebec more energy independent. The Parti Québécois, meanwhile, says it has a plan to reverse what it calls the decline of French in the province. Sharon Yonan-Reynolds reports.
11: Paul Saint-Pierre Plamondon is once again

0: again citing Statistics Canada data showing that languages other than French are increasingly spoken in Quebec households.
1: It's an indicator, among others, that the French language is taking less space in our society.
0: The PQ party leader reiterated promises to apply Bill 101 to CEGEPs and to children of temporary immigrants in Quebec for more than 1 year. The party promises to boost French grammar requirements for secondary 5-level ministry exams. Saint-Pierre Plamondon also wants to investigate whether French is being spoken in school hallways in Montreal and Laval.
1: We want to inquire as to whether that language is slowing down in terms of socialization.
0: Paul Saint-Pierre Plamondon insists that there is a need to act with urgency. He says that he's looking forward to seeing the results of the latest Statistics Canada census, and he already predicts the numbers on language will support his argument. Sharon Yonan Reynolds, CBC News, Quebec City.
2: And finally, in international news, growing signs Russia might be ready to further test NATO solidarity. That has Eastern European countries stepping up security. Poland and Romania are among them. Murray Brewster reports.
3: The strategy that we have followed in this war so far has failed.
4: Witold Rutkiewicz is a Polish defense and security expert. He believes there's a clear recognition by Moscow that they're not winning the war in Ukraine and their strategy has to change.
3: Their answer is you have to break the will of the West so that the West will stop supplying Ukraine with arms.
4: Over the summer, there's been an increased number of Russian drone incursions in Eastern Europe and even a ballistic missile strike in Poland. U.S. intelligence has warned Poland that Russia is preparing some kind of provocation to rattle NATO and create a political crisis. Last week, the head of the CIA visited Moscow reportedly to warn Russia against attacking a NATO country. President Donald Trump says he's been assured by Vladimir Putin that an attack is not going to happen. Murray Brewster, CBC News, Ottawa.
2: And that was your CBC News.

0: Now taking a look at the Environment Canada weather forecast. Montreal today, mainly sunny with a high of 25 degrees. Humidex 28, UV index 6 or high. Increasing cloudiness late this evening, the low 16 tonight. Quebec City today, sunny with fog this morning, the high 22, UV index 6 or high. Tonight, clear with fog developing overnight, the low 8 degrees tonight. And finally, Sherbrooke, fog this morning, clearing later today, the high 22, UV index 6 or high. Tonight, clear with increasing cloudiness overnight, low 7.
1: Hey, welcome to the show. Before we get going, just a quick heads up that today's episode is a repeat broadcast from a little while ago. Hey, you're listening to Q. I'm Talia Schlanger in for Tom Power. Today, James Acaster. He is so, so funny. What James does on stage, it is stand-up comedy, but it is a lot more than that. Like, he's known for having these big concepts, real commitment to the bit, where he'll do like a whole special as a fictional undercover cop, or these super thought-out woven stories with deep callbacks. He'll tell you about the difference between North American and UK audiences. He also heckles me for being too earnest during our interview. Plus, you're going to hear from Tanya Willard, who asks us to rethink what we consider a gallery space. She'll tell you about creating artistic experiences on the reserve she calls home. That's coming up on Q.

0: colleagues through the window and, you know, feel like a big guy. Like, I had to, like, say to the whole room, you know, a different way of doing it and not just go to them, like, don't feel sorry for me, you lot.
1: Look, anything I talk to you about tonight on stage, I've dealt with it, I've processed it. That's why I'm telling you. Like, the fact I'm telling you lets you know it's fine now, because, and don't take this badly, but you lot are never going to be the first people I come to. That'd be mad. Every time something bad happened to me, I was like, right, better get myself to, Hackney, I believe, the home of human empathy.
2: How would you, I don't want to give any spoilers for what you're doing on tour right now because it's so creative. Do you want to say anything about sort of your mandate and mindset going into creating this new tour?
0: Yeah, to begin with, I want to write a show that is funny first. And like, you know, like I think I'd done two shows in a row where they felt like shows out of necessity, out of like, you know, Cold Lasagna was like, I am not doing good. And in the initial work in progresses for that, I was trying to do a whimsical show like I'd done in the past. And I just wasn't able to do it and ended up having to do this show that was about me and my mental health. Then it was like, I can't carry on doing stand-up if I keep on telling the audience they're rubbish. So I have to do a show where I talk about that and I address it. And then after that tour was done, I was like, I really, really want to do a show that is just fun and silly. And that's kind of been the way for the whole show as I've been moving forward with it, is just what makes me laugh, which sounds so obvious and so basic for a stand-up comedian. But I think people who don't do stand-up would be surprised how often you forget that or drift away from it, you know?
2: Well, I've learned a lot, especially about not making sympathy tilty head faces
0: to people.
2: No, thanks for yelling at me. I've really learned a lot. And thanks for being here, James.
0: Good. Thank you.
2: That was my conversation with James Acaster, the award-winning British comedian. James is currently on an international tour, and you can find your tickets online. You can also watch James's HBO comedy special, Heckler's Welcome, anytime on Crave. Coming up on Q, it's my conversation with artist and curator Tanya Willard. If you've ever been in a gallery and felt, I'm a little uncomfortable here, I don't know if I'm in my comfort zone, you're going to want to hear this chat. She has devoted her whole career to making art that exists outside of the spaces we might expect them in. Tanya Willard, coming up on Q.
3: Good morning, it's 10:30. I'm Rowan Kennedy with a look at your CBC News headlines from the Montreal newsroom. In federal politics, voters are casting ballots in a closely watched federal by-election in the Saguenay region. The riding of Chicoutimi-Lafleur is up for grabs after the Prime Minister nominated its Conservative MP to the Senate. Two other federal by-elections are happening today in BC and Toronto. Those are seen as safe Liberal seats. And in provincial politics, the CAQ's election promises will cost close to $10 billion over 5 years. That was in the financial framework that the CAQ presented yesterday on the campaign trail in Trois-Rivières. The next government, though, will also have a challenge in balancing the budget. That has to happen by 2030. And finally, gas prices in the Montreal region have hit $2 a litre for the first time in about 6 months. On average, gas prices are up 4% over last week, now 11% higher than the provincial average here in Montreal. Experts say the war in the Middle East between Israel, Iran, and the U.S. is creating market uncertainty. Now looking to the weather in Montreal today, mainly sunny, the high 25, tonight increasing cloudiness, the low 16. Quebec City today, sunny with fog this morning, the high 22, tonight clear with fog overnight, the low 8 degrees. And looking at Gaspé today, mainly sunny and very windy, the high 19, tonight clear and the low is 6 degrees.
2: Hey there, the episode you're hearing of Q right now is a repeat broadcast from a little while ago. Hey, I'm Talia Schlanger, in for Tom Power. You're listening to Q. Tanya Willard is an artist who wants you to think beyond the white cube. And by that, I mean she wants to take you outside of the typical gallery space, beyond the white walls and polished floors and rooms that feel removed from everyday life. because who said that art has to live in a sterile white box? In Tanya Willard's world, art is a basket-inspired mural at the foot of the rock.

Edwin Raphael with First Time on Earth here on Q. Edwin was a guest on the show earlier this year, and you can find that conversation on our podcast wherever you listen. That's it for Q today. Tomorrow on the show, Amalie Atkins is an artist who's based in Saskatchewan, who just made her first feature documentary called Agatha's Almanac. It tells the story of Amalie's aunt, who's now in her 90s. She lives on this farm in southern Manitoba, and she spends her days working in her garden and living this fiercely independent life that's rooted in nature and free from modern technology. Amalie will be here to tell you about capturing Agatha's quietly radical way of living in this documentary. I'm Talia Schlanger, and it's been a blast to sit in here for Tom Power. Thanks for listening. I'll see you next time.

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4: Okay, I don't know if you've come across this viral cover of Madonna's Like a Prayer. It dropped in Australia and it climbed to number one, but it was made entirely using AI. Now, Australia is banning fully AI-made songs from its charts. You'll hear if this is the right move.
5: This is CBC News. Good morning, it's 11 o'clock. I'm Rowan Kennedy with your CBC News from Montreal. On day five of the provincial election campaign, Christine Fréchette wants to improve Quebecers' access to healthcare. CAQ leaders in Saint-Colomban in the riding of Bellefeuille announcing patients could be transferred to private networks after a nine-month wait for surgery in the public system instead of the current 12-month rule.
6: In fact, we have improved a lot, the waiting time. If you look at people waiting for a surgery a year ago, in fact, before Santé Québec, there was a 10,000 people list waiting for surgery. Nowadays, it is 3,900. It has decreased significantly. It will decrease in the coming months because we are still working on that.
5: Former Health Minister Christian Dubé announced a similar pilot project last year to reduce wait times. Santé Québec is still trying to make that one work. Meanwhile, Québec solidaire says it would increase support to schools in the province if elected. In Gatineau, QS unveiling plans this morning to hire 1,500 support staff and 500 additional education professionals. Co-spokesperson Ruben Gazal says extra help will go to funding field trips and purchasing books and school supplies as well. The total cost of the initiatives, about $340 million. $140 million of that would be specifically dedicated to hiring and rehiring teachers that left the system already. In international news, a month-long lull in the Middle East is over as Iran and the U.S. exchange new strikes, with Tehran targeting American positions in the Gulf region. Julia Chapman reports.
7: Iran says this was its response to a U.S. attack on Larak Island in the Strait of Hormuz. Its president, Masoud Pezeshkian, says his country doesn't seek war, but won't stand by in the face of aggression. U.S. forces say they took out two rocket launchers being used to place sea mines in the Strait of Hormuz. Iran says two people were killed in the American attack. Last week, Washington announced that it had cleared the Strait of Mines to make it safe for commercial ships. Joel Rayburn is a former U.S. national security official.
8: The Iranian regime is trying to hold on to its ability to disrupt the global oil economy.
7: Iranian state TV is reporting this morning that a supertanker caught fire after hitting mines. It didn't give details, but oil prices have risen slightly. It was only a few days ago that President Trump said he would focus on economic measures against Iran. Julia Chapman, CBC News, London.
5: And there are three federal by-elections happening today, two of them in Ontario and BC. Now, the third is

0: Here in Quebec, in Chicoutimi-le-Fjord in the Saguenay region, that's a tight race expected between the Liberals, the Bloc Québécois, and the Conservatives. We'll have more on that throughout the day. And the search is officially on for Canada's first ever Eurovision performer, with the application portal now open for Canadian citizens and permanent residents aged 18 or older. Helen Sergener has more.
1: Maybe no money. We'll be trying to run for Canada.
2: Vancouver rapper Baby No Money told a crowd he wants in.
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2: Jennifer Detman is CBC Radio Canada's head of delegation for the Eurovision Song Contest. She says everyone who submits an application will be asked to include two videos, one personal statement sharing their love for the show, and one live, unaltered performance. Eurovision Song Contest rules say all submissions must include lyrics, and Canada's song will be both English and French. CBC Radio Canada will talk to industry experts to narrow down the applications to a shortlist. Those who make it will have their videos shared online. Then Canadians will vote. So will an industry jury. And together, they'll select the winning artist by the end of the fall. Helen Sergener, CBC News, Toronto.
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0: taking a look at the Environment Canada weather forecast now. Montreal today, mainly sunny, the high 25, humidex 28. Tonight, increasing cloudiness and the low 16. Quebec City today, sunny with a high of 22, UV index 6 or high, clearing tonight, the low 8. And Sherbrooke, fog this morning, clearing later today, the high 22, tonight clear, the low 7 degrees. And finally, Gaspé today, mainly sunny and very windy, the high 19 degrees, UV index 5 or moderate, tonight clear, and the low is 6 degrees.
1: Look, as long as I've been hosting the show, we've been having conversations about how AI is impacting the music industry, but now it feels like that question is more urgent, and that's because we now have the first AI-generated song that has managed to hit the Billboard Hot 100. So, today on the podcast, how AI is changing the music landscape. I'm El Amin Abdul Mahmoud, and this is Commotion. With me today, Rolly Pemberton and Maura Johnston. Hello to both of you.
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1: How's it going, everybody? 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I regret to do this to you, but I think the place for us to start this conversation is right here.

0: Good morning. It's 11:30. I'm Simon Nakaneshny with your CBC News headlines for Quebec. Well, with the provincial election campaign in full swing, voters in the Saguenay are having to turn their attention to federal politics as well. Polls are open in the federal riding of Chicoutimi-Lefiard in a by-election to fill the seat left vacant by former MP Richard Martel. The conservative politician was appointed to the Senate last month. Today's contest is expected to be a tight race, probably between the Liberals and the Bloc. The by-election in Chicoutimi-Lefiard is one of three happening in Canada today. CBC News will have special coverage of the by-elections tonight starting at 9:30 when the polls close, and can be found anywhere you stream CBC News. And on the provincial campaign trail, leaders are rolling out more promises and policies today. Conservative leader Éric Duhaime wants to restart natural gas exploitation in the province, partly, he says, to reduce energy dependency on the U.S., while Quebec Solidaire is pitching its plan to shore up Quebec's public school system, including trying to absorb private schools into the network in exchange for funding. Now, taking a look at the weather forecast from Environment Canada in Montreal today, mainly sunny, the high 25, the UV index 6 or high. Tonight, increasing cloudiness, the low 16. For Quebec City, sunny skies today, the high 22. Clear overnight, the low 8. In Sherbrooke today, clearing, high 22. Tonight, increasing cloudiness and a low of 7. And for Gaspé, mainly sunny today, the high 19. Clear tonight, low 6 degrees.
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5: Ah, hello, Canada. I am Gavin Crawford. Welcome to Because News, Canada's funniest news quiz. I'm here today with three people who swear they were nowhere near Coachella when Madonna's corset went missing. Pinched and cinched, it's this week's panel. She is from the land of the Edmonton Oilers and ready for yet another run at the Stanley Cup. Third time's the charm for Alice Moran.
8: Please let this be the time.
5: He says he is willing to drive those belugas to the States just for gas money. Everyone loves Chris Siddiqui.

0: by Elizabeth Bowie, David Carroll, Gavin Crawford, Phil Lung, and Jess Klimowski. This week, they had help from Jana O'Connor. Rounding out the team, Aaron Conway, Bronwyn Page, Diana Markulin, Chris Lyons, and our recording engineer, Paul Hodge.
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7: 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Jan Skodaben and the Bajmun have to be Janish shop.

Good afternoon. 6 minutes to be just at the middle of the bedroom. Then what's next? No bags of what to discuss. So, Pubby, so much to be up. Need Terran stuff. Oh, my God, no chase a petcom, chase a petom. I'm going to do a jagochi doge mean. Go, hi. In addition, I was making a bit sooner than Miss Siege Calvin Blacksmith came out, Thomas the Posh. I'll go up to Jan Stone Stagno to run off elections. To get a jump set now up to be a niche shop. I came as a white medals and the DC scars and the commotion better than none. Catch a white medals going to the Bimbi Togoyagish, the town watch. I'll go you the badge one.

Oh my God, it's a deed. No, no, it's not. That cost it downwards. I'm going to send the judge to be 10 hours with my dog. All day he does was so on a pee. I'll go a judge to be the judge to be taken or not. I was thinking to jump be to agnose, got me up my scene again, and I could hand open up my seal no ago. And I could do it. I'll go and also get judge to be taken or judge to be taken or be him niche to discuss that. I'll go, I'm sure get my help be some. Well, that's a huge center. I'll go to the high job and be taken or. Kema gao go a judge oji was on a piwiyo chigin shutuyo nina nao be him that to discuss each a big show that shibayaj be him niai who they hit as a community health and fitness center. Kema go he get to go workshops dan how go jadu jaditi agotism ADHD FASD dementia trauma mental health I'll just go to my goyagogan Cynthia Miller Lotman. Again, you should use a Janishno Nishaba to discuss it. I am Shigamayo Biso. Gamagaptoni Janishno Nishaba to discuss it. I was one PMSDC. I'll Dakshish Nogodashi Shibich up to beach, mean Behem Bekstar up to beach. Gamagogunjoji, Jaws, siege get a hike. Us need swords mechanic, Genia George Tachka good, Kemagania high. Us need swords mechanish. How go shasha, pash the mago, ya god, as you will go on. A daimaka jajina, the Kayogania habit sunio. I'm gonna die to John Jolly, Jan Dob Makadash, Missin, he's all gumagot. I'm gonna the Jajisha, Jajit stay out. Mag match Jajibit doesn't hock or no good now to discuss that. Oh, what time she got my hobby so? Yeah, she should be jam. Now had advanced polls, how good now shop to discuss that. Mina haicha Josh to Nashtagno Jena now shop to discuss that. John Jolly, how returning officer, they that show us one PH. Missing his album, gotcha. Returning officer at CFNW.ca. Okay, how much did we take? No, that's a solution. Tuna notch, teach bike is shuija. Okay, that's a meet drop auditorium. Bike behind bike store is shuija. Augen GPRJ, Mudig notch in residential school. Game at Goshui and then how got this speed. Oh, no, good. Oh, no, she got bush mina boopcha. Game at good. It's a gun get the emo here. It's a jet stay up. Okay, Magmino da H. But what do we need that side? Sasibisho Yabich get Yemo here. I'll go national bike shop to discuss that. I'm gonna get the way to my dogs. Okay, my go mean H. Nisha to discuss the Yabich bike be him bike stow. It should be jam. I'm gonna mean each God's a gonja Yemo here. Huge gods go you aji, aji got so much. Game again, me up my sing and queen abit sin or shabbish, or shenagit stagno, jag mean jay mo hiwach, jadu dak shumit siak. Mean yields good manzan yo, gabin beat that jagon, mean at jadach. Game again, GCBDG, a good jam mop to me watch, mean at the goyo. Who mag we, dunno. Oh my god, niche to discuss the how just go it. What I mean, it's a civic community meal medicine center. How going to be touch voices from the heart? Ishin Kadom, how going to go? Yodak such a jay, and the Shkods go you at the Gadden and Skitch. I'm going in and out to discuss them. What I mean, drop bank would help. Now, up to and now, it should be him nishosh. Kemagda he was C College of Science and Technology. How go near those such as good mazano STEM Gation Gadaj Baker to discuss the we shall go be some be him niche to discuss it. I guess kidding be some chachi beach be him Pakoshkin Jishkash. A bike store that she be him now adapt to beach. How then the Jajisham sent his like info at eosgcollege.ca. Without your bookmo, he that's how go nishio mu matsun. Magaj ben bita chaycha ya nocha jistaj. Would you mean, nocha chigit shibito agno, joash jamado hagno, chuda ojubogmo, be him baget to discuss each. Nanako jigisha got scot hodoj. 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

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Yeah, magic do the now VI video call voting. Bike style be him a niche shop a shabit. Mims Nassum will go and got a gym dot talk. Would they that's was the one I chose a bogum. Okay, Shashkeo shoot my dog, Miss Nimiot. Just the next tag in the week. Mean Jacob Chidoch was going to much and much your name, the no bike percent. What? Well, mean much a doit medog should they dash a misnish, I go my god just good mezanoj, just good mezanoj, Bess's ocean higgin shoe, and now yet how go bag it to discuss it. Would I miss names in his album gay took? A bike started Shibaj be him and out to Dakshish. Stanley Mianskum, Philip Pedro Abno, Jason Chicapio, Hagunj and Jats good the mezzaj. Nana now shall no good shall be. Andrew Loon, Hagajim dot talk. Now bag Niena now, Nishoshin Shoshko, yes, Niena now, Niena now, Bagstow, Niena now. I'll go with my G Shoit, my doctor.

Oh my goodness, so Dick should say that they take should have maxed to could drop it get the stock at the new Dick show back stock at the gun and does get the mean as she's got dogs gone. Oh, co-ops like a do a sas gone, a knish no knish shop get the gun and does get what I get that says to be women she get my east manch. Oh, Dick should I get dogs gone and I'll get the gun and does get who ups a jayok scotch. Oh, my good scope that he's got an estomno present just now. I know, Jammy man bash that. Ako nishno back shop get the gun and dosh get. Ode that's a LG4 la forski mag fantash get dokshkun. And nish get the gun and dosh again ho up sa get to us as gun. Ako nishno get the gun and dosh get. Kawatsig magic tosh came at Matmagosho nosh get the new dak show. Now get the gun and dosh again. Wapsa get to us as gun. Na nukodosh shop get the gun and dosh again. Ode that's a way montachi manu and get maglatsuk get the new dak show nosh back shop get the gun and dosh again. Whoops, I say, Hilks, coach, Nishno Nishab get to go and doge again. But that he does our son a peach bogum, Miss Singa Maggish, Bogum away, Doctor. 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
2: Is going out today to Joe was my kind of nice stunt.
3: Good afternoon, good no. And for me guy in here. Jeans come on did you with my kind of and gonna cuz he did the cock at go yo. Miss Tej mom the next me again. And not my go Robert son. As this guy ask about was she and 12 years old and as you bit mom the next and ask can you do then to you retire at 55. So I say 54 and get down this year. So that's the demand that I think. So that's most of the retire. But they can all go as no sim sits guy. That was got three calls. That's it. It's that signal. No sim. Like that's some teens. But it's mom the Nathan Hick. Okay, I can all go. And the names got them. See, taking the mystery. Det är man den heter nu då. 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I mean, average income in was 48,000. I can see an average income is 122. So all these things, still, the mom didn't need to me even, you know, it's a good stand, it's my kind of thing, which he was, yes, we got it, the go, has had, it's kind of me, I've got to do it, the nuggets like it, and this new stand, again, it's a, it's
2: an admin, Robertson. It's going to imagine that I got she again day to Stanwatch and then I date to meet Green.
3: I think any was taking that some tea here, a Watman, what the team nano last week, General Assembly, did the one. I think I can announce that Cree Hopeport representative Bella Moses to the GMO. I think I did ask a big one that didn't know what she might shoot. Every year, so not man like big one that no match it dog. I watch it. I guess pretty chance. When did you get? Which did you $100 which dog? Because I guess after what's to be a hawk song or something. No, not it was taken. I guess it's sweet. Our school mold. Yeah, I guess it's sweet. Health issues, mental issues. When did you see it started out nationals? Again, that's a man to make me again. I think I did that, met me, I think you bet, where's good, you bet, gnáttu en að sýði við tæri hann. 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So I'm sure when Dark Hugo time meets you still get was school good at homework or did you focus on that? So there's too much distraction. So again I not some tea here we and Matic Squang did you West End, did you new but here I could see none of the not go to any stuff.
2: Mae'n eich mynd sy'n bydd yna mae, sy'n mynd bydd yna, wna gwyna, wna gwyna, wna gwyna. 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
3: 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Government, did you need it? So I janus games teach we could smash nouns on him. Did you dig okay? More head as bits and mats, or investment in housing. So in Tausum Chen has really, yeah, we own Snino to eat Kodia, Dan Hadis, we could smash dogs go at Hagin Magne as Watman in Mr. Nils, Muscadius. 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job at Chinatus get Chris Coburg get Chris Hopwood because we snap so skill yo is in the we better do with the Waska school of gum had a warehouse so start out huh as bits him the them so start out new buildings every better at Hangdo was such got such is the So it's great. Yeah, I'm seeing that there's the Swatma, then he sounds like you need to have a 20-30 year plan. So if I don't know, it's when I was going to we got with us since we asked you now, it's we got to see one dancing date cook, it was going to So we're going to do one in senior video. You might also go out and then used to know, and then no punches is about them. KTG, they go, okay, Mojit,
2: good to go. Time session. Was Macanoina, Maca, each as easy good than I since you go this one, as you was Macanoch.
3: Yeah, I think questions. Each good, General Assembly got it, you did each go. Scanio and don't tell me, I am not, you look. So Kagade and Tamaga, and as she, Mistit Betagin, when G. Hibbets Neko, that I got Guiski Tanas, Casper, I have Batman, Mistit. Let's get a guy. Abu J. Magnadok, any Ganskeko, Gwen G. and an Agastado administration office. Moose Betan equated and lack of transparency. So, Ingam, number one, Jerry Noctan, that Monsieur Gigi Betako, A. Nanoko, I got Gigi Dekoy. Secret meetings. They got Swatman in a contract. We bit a JGV business. I went in a not contract. To go on a scan you and hey, and got bid out. Can get a time. Let's get transparent. It's been in these times 20 years. Did you check? Okay, when you was seeing it as well. Albert Jones, did you book to Master Dog? Or did you we got with Master Dog as a business? So transparent, they're going to instance to you. We look down to the doctors, it's most to the chief cog when you got to look at the dome at the snack cigarettes, what man in here. So that's the we charge and see it. Like I said, we have some shirts going to the end, have some shirts you booked to us on. So the amount of the means to the Ghani door to the Sie die Zeit geht an das Schneegamti HD Ausgang gedan. So irgendwas im Stil Genoktani Transparency most meetings is the go to die Zeit geht wenn sie zu gehen der der doch zu gehen der war bis jetzt go ahead die do dem Chan Jedon gemeten this new stance to the US Quadrado and the Mets into bank games was to the Nadagado means summer games. Some who was to the US Quadrado was sneezes.
2: Got it, we got someone. Good day.
3: All right, good day.
2: Hey, some school and I got Jimmy Yates.
3: Good day,
2: what's it? What's it?
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0: Oui, Agishua, oui, we keep our book site match goji one jigo book site chaud na gnoj mi jani kanch kach ko bag yesio oh my god nish tom den on en na shaba million nish bit na gnoj 9% mi agno do hot jigo and he go on to the tuction here not such bike me up to million ge magnish million augen je pisho de togoj bike on he thought I tux Mwynash nishtis ogon nag jis spina nish oda we go we ever check not sure now stag not got to gone here toga is from the book site and to him stitch at me go at you Sir Gillard go at the nisht be him now at nisht came ag now cham dat om deno he chi changi man ko ho anji in the hasi wa hedge valdor my go and yeah the hasha at the hopwood go habit seat Oh my god, Valdor, the way Shim Chanyoka, who eats the walk, yeah, we on the way speed Chanji. Oh, he mag, what's mag Montreal, which, Mr. Skimch, how go mean Chashasku, Bijigi Bob, Bimmy, how go Nishti, how eat it stagon, how go, no go dosh to be some

0: McGill University with economics got school the manza Julian Akaraguisen. I'll go guiad go who he ot go hajnash and dobinanos that my god jach Mishumok Mansi Israel game agach Iran. I'll go nikibashnashi is scubijin bimi that stakuchum. Oma Karagasian, guiad China, I'll go we wadn's at Gibonia oil bimium.
1: The entire increase in gas prices since late February, early March is attributable to this war. If tensions come down and we can secure a lasting peace agreement, then prices will come down sharply. So there is a light at the end of the tunnel. It really depends on Washington and what President Trump does.
0: Washington game again President Trump how going to give Jagan or Magnus Mugdan Jadistic Umak Karagasian Hakuyat Tuhiot and then Chamagum Tagnoja Bimuayabi West Coast Pipeline how going to give Bogia to Janichi Bita the Gonia that Stagnisha Bimio. How much at the Bajmon Nisht we cheat Shujo Jigibo Jaguchtajuya by elections sketching at the Jago Noshatna Noch Noch. I'll go Noch Hatna Nojot Haicha Federal. How do I debate just some? Nishuta Ontario Gimmick BC. I'll go Bambita the Liberal Cabinet Minister. Tanajian. How good gone, Jimmy Jabja, good studies in the hash the bitch. In Magent Nest, who today that's a Quebec, she could meet her eye. How good Jimmy Jagochito, Chagunji, liberals, came back a block, Quebec, Wakia, conservatives. Would you make conservatives? How good did you give a. Oji magot giba huyaka dat bunya had the edge with Prime Minister Carney. How gonna giba gaitad nyacha ida bit sicha and pay Richard Martel who they that just sent it. How gonna watch yach tuxgo dat bun mean watch a good chidna nojga hoji just to nash that. How gonji magoji liberals niche and doimajwa yoka jaji would naganwisho by 3 by elections shaganach. How gonna giba hai msoyo jam mamu bijgo to jam tradition. The House of Commons. Timeless, you should get that on the good one.

0: Augmagó sasó abszad mi jajagnos ni advance post jash nash tagno jo baika to discussa a gonja jimin jago chito hai chutz makan kema gonja ko jach sachka god Nishinji Minga the good Shidoch Calvin Blacksmith came back Thomas Sini Posh. How Gunjanji Kiba game Haganowich, Gihagun Gaja Badodashko than how had Hashisha Wise Nabitajgo, J. David Seach. How Magdabdon Juito Donach Nishumenago Shijimi Agnowich got Jan Skoshta Jabaker got Samonio. How Gojabatok Thomas Sini Posh.
1: Tonuchi did mean the Jujamakan in the Jitan.
2: What you did long ago in that manual of tune, Mr. Ben, yeah, we each had the names in such stand and down and listen to him and listen to him and scout. The modern again, if it's the man to go and they're going to get my get it is we could stay on one of a tune but at the end down that. I stay straight at Dagon, I go, we teach a door and you get into a big deal. She do. We could stay for you, have a tune again. I'm going to do one and again stand here with we in the book same that we'd have a team going to Naco. I entered this guy with CNG, and I had a Creole board, Cree school board, and this board of commentations in Spain. And then I go to the company's guy. Yeah, it's here to watch guy. Did you we trade all guy? Do you want to go to stand in him as in the end down that? Was that's a nice to know big step into the bit of it's not, which is out here. The local land registrar, he'd been director of operations. Yeah, DG, he'd been due to my gun on Vigo. That's yeah. I think you're not even know that in the high. Yeah, on aspirin COVID-19. Yeah, I was again, you stand to see that with Chetska. They're going to do a week to and he stamps here. She was a six to match, as is you start to do that. Because she don't need the GCL to my gun to get some cheese. Then we have a chick match to go, and we the book I think I just have a chick to man to go. But as we know, seen and I started, I had looking his habits in there to see him be there with everyone. Sasa and Steam Hart could get when he's got his reaching in his company to get this Chills Marchka and DM Hart has got. Did you reach you guys to go and he'll be dead and down and reach to be dead? I'm just seeing it. So I'm still doing that. I'm just going to get with the. I'm just not.

0: nomination. I'm still in ask mads. We squeeze me some then David Sion.
1: Uhega just down on the gnot mergi ba troy the conversation and the chkemug.
0: So in Tisco we must go with my guy. I look at with the Nitzkmaska social league. But Mugaga Betanga, Titi, and he with Doga, but soon still only got Asabuga to go says Nitzkmaska. So a good deal of stay a book same Matska, book same dog, I'm seniorska. Titi to con habit soon, to know says the habit to do and he's just a we two dog and to a big deal see dog and there's no match you not get. So I guess to go in a stand Nigan says a bit to Matka. I'm chasing the Kadak case and you to go here to have a chick to Matka. What I housing modular facilities and got a housing factory in here. We have a Chima and Sanchez Shabugo. Maskers carry out in Spiel Corporation gets his each and dead in here. What be day in Ostitz get carried away? Did you Uchiat Abatian get house down on Waskagan? Did you bow out in the Nako again as in Ostitz and the Guinness of Quebec? In Navichik Tanga, Mouse Siga, in Creole Port, we have a Chima and Nesta here, Krebega, this is Nadochet Matka, then this is East Atka, we ask again, and we ask here reported. Gay, what did it say? A complex, sports complex. As she's staggering on, Nabin Majavo, and David Kronka, did you took say her second drink as you tap and have a chief match? Getting we tenant is Creel Port Gang Seeds Conant, we tenant is Bado, no sky there, your chain of Gong View. Nest Medo won't get community hoggers and get it. Which not what Dominican on a Medo won't get June date complex. So it took in here because I'm led to GMU, David Stados, need to do new termination with the complex. Yeah. Get homeless shelters, alms houses is in there, yeah. I have a chick to match in this men's and women's shelters.
1: John had a nishtam get a bit mean get you dish. Yeah, but chick mean, has got a girl. He's not there, Jordan Green.
0: I really just got the way with man. Yeah, yeah. Opportunity and you can start. Yeah, this is a we could start. Yeah, I just get a chick to man. Yeah, just got the way with man. Yeah, I have a chick to match. But I got to see out. I would soon. I got to have it to don't it. These are local truckers, local contractors. Get it heavy machinery operators. Get a wheat stake, yeah, to download it in Tautska and the opportunity to the Jimmy will be dog. And you can't stand, yeah. Can we know the G connect on you know your moon, this you know it done. That's that sweet time, yeah. Did you look on? Did you be snitch around the head of those? So did you get a diamond, yeah? You can act on you know it done, this you know you won't get. Getting with David Shimado, Sneedleska, to go to Simple Same Dodge, you say, we could start on to town Natska, which is why we teach Doga. So, I didn't need to say that I get Etchkudmajang, education, and start steam the Lucy Tomando Sneedleska, did you to the Master Doga, did you we could take an Anaka Abbot soon, yeah, that's into that content down Nats, but so seldom to switch to the town as we got into. So, I'm steam the Dagon, did you see to go go to Sneed, you know. So I would teach the master dog. And then I could go to this not to go, this is yes, we don't have to go have a tune that needs stamps. I can always watch we stand and get down and get. So I'm still to go have a tune as a Muskai Danga, as Mugan to Dubin, as we would say. And he would say, be there, we can't tell anything about Chick then and say it again.
1: Is not digging about here, Odin Guinea, George McCannin, Odin Guinea. Don at you get it, don't mean get it, then get the dodd and did the get to keep it, said my good Jamaican got the dodd there. Now that.
0: News to go out to Tiska, said Miss Avicic Dagnon, you're going to be once kind of manga, once kind of matching you. News to go away this Avicic to Matska and this Nishamska. Avicic to manga. Gay, books a thing, Utka and Yan, seat our hotel, yeah. Did you have a ticket diagnosis? Did you stay on the building? Maybe you scat a hotel to sit in the Abbotsick to match me. Gay had the town get it. The book seminar and travel to door. I'm sneezing out. Did you? We chat on your local businesses guide. It does it, Jimmy. We thought did you have a tadol? This is your natural boat. We can't down that. But I knew it's done on your businesses with Mr. City. Did Jimmy will be going here? Big into going to stamps the MS that most in schedule franchises and dealers discussing that you know. Most in the gas guy looks to go.

0: 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Begin doing it straight attack, so you'll ego win energy, ego heck at you on that ska. Scudabi got a week of stylus. Yeah, going with the North Dan. We don't want to see you done stacky to which get into a seat ska. Yeah, going with the North Dan is for you. We are diagnosed. So I need to go to say that the media is missing again with my Greek culture and language. I'm going to say that I'm going to stand here. It is most connected to come to the disease. After we talk all as it's to walk all I have.
1: Oh my god, matchika dusha jagabaj gui beach on nigamo yagin. How go ashen kadaj on the road, Montreal. Georgia gay, nanushin inanucha. 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Uyao Nigmun, Ojibwe in the city.

I'm going to go back. I'm going to go on Ojibwe in the city. The Maki, that's a women cheat. How go, Hajai, and Stuich was the need such nish to get now at the discuss of the community hall. Nish shabby him nish them the no name shall bake the bonosage. I'm going to keep on at the Maginovich and Stuich. I'm going to keep on Jay and walk to me because I'm going to the Bimbi Taganach. Kia Magin, keep on high, was the need so, we show up. Nanako got the Gonjish Bimbi Togoyak. Okay, they just see H. Wimenji, senior invitational softball, softball GFS pitch tournament. Nishta toji skosida behim nagodosh. How gojim nabaujago, fast pitch. He scotch fast pitch, gamagania softball. O match jajimson hosiag in noch nyei shibija. Women dot deg and in and out. Bike stow, nishosh in and out. Nish, goish, says nagodosh, goish, says mean in niwaj gamagan nojit. Stasun, nish, nyei. Now gimmick niche. 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Okay, ho gibaja ho jajao nagano, Johnji Jesh Nashtek, Nishka Chagodna, Johnji the Jajish Tibiji, that's how you the bait to Jesse Nitch. And Nisha the Board of Compensation, now upon how you can hear we are Jay David Siege. And nominations, Nenan out to discuss like that Peshto, who they does a community hall, Nishoshi Shibija. Nyayu Shabit to discuss the match Jajibitas and Hoka one, now is Shibija. Nishno Nishabit to discuss the Jadukshay advanced pulse. Now Nishno Bekshto Shabit to discuss the how go Jash to Nashtayak. Gemma good day, that's H. Udaida Sanemska, how go Jado Dignoj Golf Benefit. Nish that the Giscosida Udaita Shah, eat that's a Club Sports Belvedere, Valda, Hagun Jinji Janagumich, Kevin Boudry, Eskimak, Julie Dugay. How good with the Mouch Gaja and first price and yeah, Mouch Gaja, it's a Jow Tiganoch. Would they that's a Jamaica Gadis Piao Huan? We Nando Saitamaga, Teddy Wapachi, Jim Dotto, Gamag Brenda Jane Wapachi. Look, my welcome school portrait. Sago jam sanski zanoch. Oh, nogodasha beto discuss the Michigan mayobisum pre-K kemagajinia gate stage. Minia now gishkaja and nishosha beto discuss it. Nogodasha gate gadaj mean in deca on gate stage at gate space. How can Jadit Nanoch? Would the Maggie Smachi, that's how go Chad scored the Madzanoch? How we will bust his ocean Higgin Shore? How we bust his ocean Higgin? Yeah, you have to discuss that with the Arena multi purpose room. Hamid at the Shibija Jetshebe, Shibi Hanegodosh. Gamagis an invitational minor softball, get fast pitch tournament. Medat Ganesh Shabbat to discuss that. Without Max Tui, that's an in and out game. I begged out to discuss the Hago Jato Digno Chajan Stuyak, who they that's a Sam Sedek Memorial Arena. Now, Nina now to discuss the bag is Shibija, not begged out to discuss the bag shop is Shuja Hajat Shabaji get Shino. Yet a Shahid Stayak. We Bajimson Hamuyachemak Muginzagon Gibo, how we Yemo Higia came again with Maga Gorja GB Tabi Hidashkim and Gord the Goan at Semakogo. How hit the Bajum, Judge Bajimson Hamuyachuday, that's a Cree Prague at cbc.ca. How Gundacha Jishibajimson Hamuyach. Josh Mac got out to beach Jabit Stindash Gemag Slowan and Skuman and Nosha Gapshich, the key of the badge moon. Then Skumach, Calvin Blacksmith, Kia, Thomas D. Posh, New Jabit Sima Ginj, Charles Lillard, Cheryl Apache, and Nimsinigging of Mikak, Jamie Little, Giamago Nutsgossim, Camille Schimmel, Gaiwan just switch up Shish Smoke, Winchka, now Shrija Gabitamoga Jet Chap. Mean by God, Cree Prog at cbc.ca, Jimson Hamunam. George M. Now, good afternoon, neat Terrence Duff.

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1: It's a Canada Reads road trip. Nominated authors Billy Ray Belcourt and Logan Paler in conversation at a live event recorded at the Old Fire Hall in Whitehorse in the lead up to the April debates.
2: This is CBC News. Good afternoon. It's 1 o'clock. I'm Simon Nakaneshny with your CBC News from Montreal. And we begin with some breaking news. Cardinal Marc Ouellette has won his defamation lawsuit. Quebec Superior Court has ordered Pamela Grelot to pay $100,000 to Ouellette, who sued her for defamation. Grelot alleged she was a victim of sexual assault by the cardinal. The judgment also acknowledged Ouellette's pledge to donate any amounts from the suit towards efforts to combat sexual abuse faced by Indigenous people in Canada. We'll have more details on this breaking story this afternoon on all of our platforms. Voters in Chicoutimi-le-Fjord are heading to the polls today in what's expected to be the most competitive of three federal by-elections across the country. The Liberals, Conservatives and Bloc Québécois were neck and neck in the riding last time around. As Atifé Patidar reports, candidates spent the final hours of the campaign on the ground trying to convince last-minute undecided voters.
3: Bonjour, madame, ça va bien?
4: Liberal candidate Daniel Gobe says his campaign has covered thousands of kilometers by car and on foot over the past 36 days.
3: Vraiment, là, être là, pour être leur voix, il faut vraiment prendre
4: he says going door to door and meeting people is very essential. The Bloc Québécois candidate Caroline Dubé is taking the same approach.
5: C'est un incontournable, je me serais pas vue ailleurs.
4: She says she couldn't imagine being anywhere else but on the ground talking to people.
6: On essaie de parler le plus possible aux gens qui n'ont pas encore nécessairement fait leur choix.
4: For NDP candidate Raphaël Lemonde, the focus is on voters who still hadn't made up their minds. Conservative candidate Régis Gadreau had about 60 volunteers out in the riding on the eve of the vote.
7: Faut pas lâcher. On est là, on était là toute la semaine.
4: The seat was previously held by former Conservative MP Richard Martel. He was appointed to the Senate by Prime Minister Mark Carney. Polls close at 9:30 tonight, with results expected shortly after. Atifé Padidar, CBC News, Montreal.
2: And CBC News will have coverage of the by-elections tonight once the polls close. On day five of the election campaign for provincial politics, Christine Fréchette is promising to improve Quebecers' access to health care. The CAQ leader is in Saint-Colomban in the riding of Bellefeuille. She wants to cap surgery wait times in the public health care system at 6 months instead of 9 months before patients are transferred to another region for their procedure. And Fréchette says patients could be transferred to the private network after a 9 month wait instead of the current 12 months.
8: In fact, we have improved a lot the waiting time. If you look at people waiting for a surgery a year ago, in fact, before Santé Québec, there was a 10,000 people list waiting for surgery. Nowadays, it is 3,900. It has decreased significantly. It will decrease in the coming months because we are still working on that.
2: Former Health Minister Christian Dubé announced a similar pilot project last year. Santé Québec is still trying to make it work. The Conservative Party of Quebec says it will support natural gas extraction in the province if elected. Leader Éric Duhaime is in the Arthabaska-L'Érable riding today, where he ran in a 2025 by-election. The party would enable, quote, responsible development of the Utica Shale Formation along the St. Lawrence River. Duhaime says it would generate more than $9 billion in revenue for the province in over a decade. To that, Duhaime says the party would repeal a ban on oil and gas exploration passed by the CAQ in 2022. And in Asia, Nepali officials confirm more than 900 people have died following last week's flash floods on the Nepal-Tibet border.
9: Over 10,000 people have been rescued from the regions, including over 323 foreign nationals, and about 4,200 people are still unaccounted for.
2: 31 Canadians are among those still missing. Chinese officials say more than a dozen people have also died on the Tibetan side, with hundreds of others missing. Rescue efforts have been challenging due to rain and poor weather conditions. Officials also warned glaciers near the flood zone are at risk of collapse. In several hydropower plants, rescue crews are racing to find hundreds of workers believed to be trapped inside tunnels. And that was the CBC News.

0: Good afternoon. It's 1:30. I'm Simon Akinesny with your CBC News headlines for Quebec. Cardinal Marc Ouellette has won his defamation lawsuit. A Superior Court judge has ruled in favor of Ouellette in the suit brought against Pamela Groslot, ordering her to pay him $100,000 in damages. Ouellette filed the lawsuit after Groslot named him in a 2022 class actions lawsuit alleging sexual misconduct by members of the Quebec City Diocese. This is a developing story, and we'll have more on the ruling this afternoon. And three federal by-elections are happening today, including one here in Quebec. Two in ridings in Ontario and BC are in safe Liberal ridings. But the third one in Quebec's Chicoutimi-Lefial riding is a tight race between the Liberals, Bloc, and the Conservatives, which held that seat until Prime Minister Mark Carney appointed MP Richard Martel to the Senate. The Liberals need to win two of the three by-elections to maintain their majority status in the House of Commons. Now, taking a look at the weather forecast from Environment Canada in Montreal today, mainly sunny, the high 25, the UV index 6 or high. Tonight, increasing cloudiness, the low 16. For Quebec City, sunny skies today, the high 22, UV index 6 or high as well, clear overnight with a few fog patches and a low of 8. In Sherbrooke today, sunshine, the high 22, UV index 6. Tonight, clear, then increasing cloudiness, the low 7. And for Gaspé, sunny today, wind gust, the high 19. Clear skies tonight, the low dropping to 6.
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0: Good afternoon. It's 2 o'clock. I'm Simon Nakaneshny with your CBC News from Montreal. Cardinal Marc-Ouellet has won his defamation lawsuit. Quebec Superior Court has ordered Pamela Grolot to pay $100,000 to Ouellet, who sued her for defamation. Grolot alleged she was a victim of sexual assault by the cardinal. The judgment also acknowledged Ouellet's pledge to donate any amounts from the suit towards efforts to combat sexual abuse faced by Indigenous people in Canada. We'll have more details on this breaking story this afternoon on all of our platforms. Finance Minister François-Philippe Champagne is expected to meet with his U.S. counterpart Scott Bessent on the sidelines of a G20 meeting currently underway in North Carolina. While U.S. and Canadian officials haven't completely severed talks on trade, the rhetoric has become increasingly combative.
1: We're not at war with Canada. How are we going to be at war with Canada? What are they going to take their two submarines from the Edmonton Mall and sic them on us?
0: Treasury Secretary Bessent accuses Prime Minister Mark Carney of using the trade dispute for political advantage.
1: He came to power on a anti-American, anti-Trump agenda. And, you know, I will say that they were offered the best trade deal of any country on the globe, and he chose to walk away from it at the last minute.
0: Ottawa is set to impose reciprocal tariffs on $20 billion worth of U.S. imports beginning next week. Nepali officials confirm more than 900 people have died following last week's Himalayan floods. Rescuers are racing to free hundreds of workers believed to be trapped in tunnels at several hydropower projects. Nepali Army says search and rescue teams are using controlled blasts, excavators, and searchlights to clear water and mud. Teams recovered four bodies after entering three tunnels across the region. 4,400 people remain missing, including 31 Canadians. Pierrefonds Rocks borough mayor Jim Bass is confident his borough can avoid backlash as it moves to biweekly garbage collection. It's one of four Montreal boroughs making pickups every 2 weeks instead of weekly. Atife Padidar has the details.
2: The change starts November 2nd. Recycling and composting will still be collected every week, but trash will not. The goal is to send less to the landfill. Pierrefonds Roxborough Mayor Jim Bay says the shift isn't unique to his borough.
3: Almost 70 of the municipalities of the 80 or so that are situated in the greater Montreal area have already adopted such measures.
2: But the change hasn't always been easy. Mercier Oshilaga-Mezenov faced significant pushback from residents and eventually moved back to weekly garbage collection during the summer. Bass feels that won't happen to his borough because they're giving residents time and support to adjust.
3: There has to be accompaniment. We cannot leave the citizens on their own on this.
2: There will be information delivered to residents, support from EcoQuartier, and help through 311. Bass also says the borough will be watching for illegal dumping or other problems once the new schedule starts. Atefe Padidar, CBC News, Montreal.
0: And the province's Union of Agricultural Producers says the Alto high-speed train network will be catastrophic for Quebec and Ontario farms. The proposed mega project would connect Quebec City to Toronto in half the current time. However, Alto, the Crown Corporation for the project, says it would impact around 500 farms around the Ottawa-Montreal corridor. Jeremy Letellier is the president of the UPA in the Montérégie. He says farms in the area and the North Shore are extremely concerned the train could divide their properties and complicate their operations.
4: There are huge detours that will be planned. And sometimes to go harvest a field, you might have to do 25, 30, 50 round trips a day. So instead of having a couple hundred meters to go, you might have 15, 20 kilometers to go. So it changes everything as far as the cost is concerned, as far as the practicality of it is concerned as well.
0: The spokesperson for Alto says it wants to limit the impact on rural and agricultural lands and will work on files individually. And that was the CBC News. Now here's a look at the weather in Montreal today. Mainly sunny, the high 25. UV index 6 or high. Tonight, increasing cloudiness, the low 16. For Quebec City, sunny skies with a high of 22. UV index 6 or high. Clear overnight, a few fog patches, the low 8. In Sherbrooke today, sunshine, the high 22. UV index 6 or high. Tonight, clear. Then increasing cloudiness and a low of 7. And for Gaspé, sunny today with some wind gusts. The high getting up to 19. Clear skies tonight, the low 6 degrees.

0: 25, UV index 6 or high tonight, increasing cloudiness and a low of 16. For the Laurentians, mainly sunny today, the high 23, the UV index 6 or high tonight, increasing cloudiness, the low 12. Tomorrow you can expect a mainly cloudy day with a high of 21. And going up to the Abitibi now, mainly sunny for today, the high 26, UV index 6 or high with increasing cloudiness tonight and a 60% chance of showers, the low expected to be 15 degrees. For the town, a sunny day and a high of 22. Tonight, clear skies, increasing cloudiness overnight with fog patches developing overnight and a low of 7. Quebec City, today sunny, the high 22, the UV index 6 or high. Tonight, clear. Fog patches also developing overnight, the low 8 degrees. Chibougamau, you can expect a mix of sun and cloud for today, the high 19, the UV index 5 or moderate. Clear tonight with fog patches expected overnight, a low of 8 degrees. And for Gaspé, today, looking at a sunny day, the high 19, the UV index 5 or moderate. Tonight, clear skies, fog patches developing overnight, a low of 6. Tomorrow, a mainly sunny day, fog patches dissipating in the morning, the high 19. And for the Magdalen Islands, a mix of sun and cloud today, the high 19. Tonight, partly cloudy with an overnight low of 15 degrees.
1: This is Ideas. I'm Nala Ayed.
2: Dorothy lived in the midst of the great Kansas prairies with Uncle Henry, who was a farmer, and Aunt Em, who was the farmer's wife. Their house was small, for the lumber to build it had to be carried by wagon.
1: 125 years after it was published, L. Frank Baum's novel, The Wonderful Wizard of Oz, has become a cultural touchstone. The story has generally been understood as a tale of self-reliance and longing for home.
2: When Dorothy stood in the doorway and looked around, she could see nothing but the great gray prairie on every side.
1: But others have found serious political messages in Oz, whether Frank Baum put them there or not.
3: L. Frank Baum did not write this just as a children's story, and I'm going to give you a competing theory, and it's really...
1: That's conservative American political commentator Glenn Beck, expounding on an academic theory that has attached itself to Oz the way a winged monkey sinks its claws into a scarecrow.
3: You compare the story and the monetary politics of the era, it's known as the populist era. It'll all suddenly jump out at you.
1: And yet, the details to support that theory seem a bit hard to pin down.
3: Dorothy's little farm girl, she represents the U.S. The tornado, which is here, actually represents the free silver movement that swept across America at the time. The Wicked Witch of the East, which is, that's the Wicked Witch of the West. The Wicked Witch of the East, I don't know where she is.
4: I'd unravel every riddle for any individual in trouble or in pain.
3: The house coming down on her foot, that is the bankers in the East.
1: Ideas producer Donna Dingwall is our guide as we travel down the yellow brick road to see how Oz has been parabolized, allegorized, satirized, and maybe even cannibalized to explain our world today.
5: So all of this monetary policy talk started around 1964 when an essay titled The Wizard of Oz: Parable on Populism was published in the American Quarterly. The problem is, Henry Littlefield, the author of that paper, didn't even buy his own theory. Oz scholar Michael Patrick Hearn.
6: I did know Henry, and he was a high school teacher, and he used it as a tool to get kids interested in, 19th century American history. He said that no one should take it literally, but yet the academics have taken that and twisted it and expanded on it. And often they don't even give Henry Littlefield credit for it.
5: But Hearn isn't at all surprised that Oz has been used to explain everything from post-humanism to eco-criticism.
6: Actually, the scholarship started about 1920 by Edward Wagenknecht. He wrote Utopia Americana, which was the first critical serious scholarly

0: What an enduring legacy. You've been listening to Ideas and to a documentary called No Place Like Oz. It was produced by Donna Dingwall. Technical production by Emily Chiarvasio, Will Yar, and Danielle Duval. Special thanks to Gita Dorothy Morena, L. Frank Baum's great-granddaughter, for reading excerpts from The Wonderful Wizard of Oz. The web producer of Ideas is Lisa Ayuso. Our senior producer is Nicola Lukšić. Greg Kelly is the executive producer of Ideas. And I'm Nala Ayed.
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2: Hi there, I'm Gordon Lambie, your guest host on Quebec AM. 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She'll join us for a look back at her time with the organization, supporting writers and aspiring writers from all across this province. 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
3: 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Explore the diverse sounds of contemporary Indigenous music from across Turtle Island and around the world. On Reclaimed, right after the news.
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0: Hi, I'm Allison Burnett with your Environment Canada weather forecast for Quebec. Beginning in Val-d'Or, overnight a low of 15 and a 60% chance of showers. Mont-Tremblant, increasing cloudiness tonight, the low getting down to 12. For the townships, Sherbrooke tonight, clear skies expected, a low of 7. Very similar for Quebec City, the overnight low 8 degrees with clear skies. For New Carlisle, clearing tonight, you can expect a low of 8. And for Blanc-Sablon, mainly cloudy tonight, a low of 10.
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0: A very cool collab and remix from two of Australia's most exciting bands. That was electropop disco soul group Parcels, joined by Yolngu Surf Rockers' King Stingray with Leave Your Love. Parcels were thrilled when King Stingray agreed to be part of the remix. And when they heard what King Stingray added, new lyrics in the Yolngu Mata language and didgeridoo, they got shivers and cried because of how much it made them feel connected to Australia, which always was and always will be Indigenous land. I'm Jared Martineau, and you've been listening to Reclaimed. If you want to find out more about any of the music you've been hearing today, head to the CBC Listen app and search Reclaimed. Coming up, your local news.
1: Good afternoon, I'm Allison Burnett with your Environment Canada weather forecast for Quebec. Beginning in Montreal and Laval, today is sunny with a high of 25, UV index 6 or high. Tonight, increasing cloudiness and a low of 16. For the Laurentians, mainly sunny today, the high 23, the UV index 6 or high. Tonight, increasing cloudiness, the low 12. Tomorrow, you can expect a mainly cloudy day with a high of 21. And going up to the Abitibi now, mainly sunny for today, the high 26, UV index six or high, with increasing cloudiness tonight and a 60% chance of showers. The low expected to be 15 degrees. For the townships, a sunny day and a high of 22. Tonight, clear skies, increasing cloudiness overnight with fog patches developing overnight and a low of 7. Quebec City, today sunny, the high 22, the UV index 6 or high. Tonight, clear. Fog patches also developing overnight, the low 8 degrees. Chibougamau, you can expect a mix of sun and cloud for today, the high

0: 19. The UV index 5 or moderate. Clear tonight with fog patches expected overnight, a low of 8 degrees. And for Gaspé today, looking at a sunny day, the high 19. The UV index 5 or moderate. Tonight, clear skies, fog patches developing overnight, a low of 6. Tomorrow, a mainly sunny day, fog patches dissipating in the morning, the high 19. And for the Magdalen Islands, a mix of sun and cloud today, the high 19. Tonight, partly cloudy with an overnight low of 15 degrees.
1: I'm Jared Martineau. This is Reclaimed, and you can listen to this show live from anywhere in the world. Just head to the CBC Listen app and click the local tab. Let's stay in so-called Australia now to hear another bright star in First Nations music. Bujaro was born just as the sun rose in Bundjalung territory in New South Wales, and he was given a name that fits not just how he arrived Earthside, but the energy he brings in his music. In the Bundjalung language, Bujaro means first light. And I want to share some of those good morning rays with you.

Jack and say huge, I know one scag this bet me and show it sweet, who give a and stum no big discussion of her cadix banana to be some niche no niche no gonoshka said as you star soon. Egg my near Cheryl Wapachi dish a bet egg and show a jet shabiat. Eka dish a bet oyega James Gall, and you get dish a bet at the bottom stag than how is it say to queen you and get

Iúnt Queen, Eugen he Udisha Betoyog, he Laurent Blacksmith, he's in a sogibau, then how was one piba hochu, then how I abd sit, then how I was one pit deca, conduct gan he shelter. Eoge Peter Niposh to the Betoyog, he can you deca get we a dad would now shelter, can you new show shad him eat a cayo.

Wa jang say yuj. 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Jishi ba yuj jishi ga jishit shibitat hot new youth health bear ja dognit giba di do snijo od miup madsion na na koga joit gisha do degnu and then home. A youth center each day on the host is welcome and just give out here a dish got and some no discuss to her guy here because you explain not give out be some dish okay and this to discuss to her cap and that's to be some English haven't been it a day abaja was one peeing gents twin on the general assembly did keep our zombie notification stood you got but not seat be some hey and now discuss it be him and they shame that and the strategy rocky but you shouldn't be you big steps should be him the nyai then a community health and fitness center then how gents twin on the you guys got the thinking about workshops each day with the hall Tane ki ba hai ujitek na mandat autism mag ADHD, FASD, mag dementia, mag trauma. 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So, Agnade Shams Nosna Note, Uyumaga here, Jish, we had a doggy bound Zid when Jid nomination dates himself, Jishiba here, Jishagat, Behim Desha, now discuss it to her cabinet. Pisum. So can you say Sasha's got to the canyon sneak and say when they day my eggy body is a Nigan Skagyog Jago Snidot. There was one pee. So, Hego did you say I am Hayag John Jolly? Here I can get good Simon. But then her creation was one pee. They come sneezogum take a desa, said Hadkiba. Yeah, I can quit Simon. I can match the game by Shimiano Dodi Bound. It is be touched and caught new Hams Niganokia. We will cap and us said be some and you discuss it. They should be him. Nyai, his beat no tak shit. I can set them snows na note. And now shop discuss it. Gab and us said be some. Big stage should be him nishosh and hair. Oh, tak shit. Then I was one P fitness and health center. Then how Jemson also don't do sneak shot. And what do we just be? Just now, not give a local general assembly chance to not give a hundishka dishka just to be taken out. Be him they say what they give a. Then I meet up auditorium give a that chance to not do her. What they just said to be. And minuhe yabaja here with a Chesapeake community meet up. I guess I bet I'll give a voices from the heart teaching a day again. You indigenous patients and you get a snitch record each day. I'll give out now. Who can niche discuss to her? Who can you know discuss to her? But that should be some mega chat. Chat would not note can have chance to an dot give a wenjit. Then meet up, it's the banquet hall. And now it's sweet be him nishosh. And so again, you have Jason Anno today. That's it. This be Eugen EUSG College and Science and Technology. That the need you ban you. I have who get this show. What do you want again? Nyai do still get the foundation. Module ikna pleno tiba jisha dukta uga October bisame big discussed bihim

Desha here. November Bisa Manish Shiskasa Dega Desha Mbitki Bahem Monday to Friday each day of Big Shtel Bihim Desha Neominapto. So I go to uscollege.ca to get a bit of a here again give a good simon, my good get a duck up sends an ogiba. Yana no big, big still. 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And now, did me now wash the local summer games? Has a big on Jishoga Jishoga Nishaga Wapse Nisha Jishoga Jishabu Hoden Hao Jabamo. So I knew track games, they shot the Kogiba. So Nanako, I'm Snadio Gibanu, Jisha Medu Hagna Dodge, J. Choyagat Stoshimot. Eoga had Bert Bark Moose Call making workshop. It's the Eogiba Willie Shikapio Blacksmith taking Jim with that. Who a big discussed to her cabanas to be some. They shag and nest to discuss it. Hanest to Disha to Shambuino that is a cultural village. Kadosi speed no duck should be in my Yana no duck should. Eogan had climate change with a USG Ujabumo Quebec and consultation and health and adaptation to the Gunit Giba. Who no discussed to cabanas. Be some and that's a the large it's the biggest bit be him nest and you just the tax get your deduction to this to the yamia get your to get to this yamad mug you can have ujab more local summer games say shabu biko garbage and you show a cabana to be some new discussion that got us a discuss at each still you got the ujab more creation and you see other third annual Cree Nation Symposium competition that the need give out. We have a sit be some big so discuss it be the big shop discuss it within our sports complex each day. So we did not know the Ojabogmo, Hagen had Daniel Bosom to the Shayam Hanogiba, Skadanagmunano Giban, Hodak should give a Yananois Schwit, Waits it Fort George Rocker, Skadao, Teo Magazine, Nina, and it's still. And we have incarnation of incarnation government representative Jedict Gibayo, you got nominees at Adot Giba, Donat Kot Giba, New Abitsunio, Reggie Bosom, Lance Cooper, Miguel Shikapio Blacksmith, Isaac Wapachi, Mini Wapachi. So, in this case, we know them that's discussed where I come last at Bissum, Big Stage Shreed Behim Kadosht. And Hagen Hagen Shreed with Magyog, Hagen have one, we'll get big on that note to the Pagan Walk in China. Challenge is we need be him with now initial issues because to have cabinets to be some and it got better. I could give a mutation or job a woman administration. I would see those needs would you would counsel each term. Some are going to share pitched more no give out your issue. Dead so I'm going to pitch because I'm with Madagascar and Zitanak on their cheat down. 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

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actually do it to the second day tag and heck we motashi manual let's look again up they know the banji it's the take a jet

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2: 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Nagas stuck to her, no COVID, not a mistake, no stun on her, twinning is a gadega, and then twin him not. That's niggas say to man, yeah, and that's just what the matter and which wagon. And when I swear to get that when they doubt stun us. I'm not sure what to me, them treating doctors, you guys did that.
1: We're not sure.
2: No, come, did he read the mark? I was sure that he said, you.
1: A cool girl, Stayogno, he known to Queen's Gizibaja, while with Mona danced to go on your mamma, had seat me as he subseat me as he that cagged a nation to quick old when her.
2: I got my master's seat looked on us. I'm going to get me now, but say, when my car got cold, they had quite got COVID, they had with them streets you and you. COVID at new. Kwa kwa no been higwe. Been hig I wouldn't want to get a squash a puck. 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No me have a do stand up. 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Bacon her. I got a birch. I'm going to have a chance, big one.
1: I'm going to have a chance.
2: Meet me as you, hey, Dabbitsy Singer, Stein, Inund Queen. 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
1: And new magen tkuin he, and dot mega, dadin hau e, ut mög nyo, digna den hau e stegia, ya goga, en agastega ut mög.
0: You got North Martin to Queen. When the Northern Amnes Grand Yaskano, Neta assumed the North Smith, over the West Namas, the one as Mionu, Yaskano, the court, they're going to call to Queen, win us, Miosu, Michigan, what I want him by contact, and I get cross pipe gap. This British Baker, you mean the Gaswap to my gun, no gun gap, I went.
1: And get no cognitive mission to match you to you.
0: Chairman Dunyu, you would want me, but still at the end, doubt skin sweat. Chairman Dunyu, you can come, you got, you soon you get down, it's 6 months. And mostly, my stand on, to one, I'll start in twin. Yes, we got your stand, you have a name, my stand on. You can guess, it's not worth the mind, Jenny, Chairman Dunyu, do you want this?
1: Hey, good day, me good, James.
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1: I don't want anybody to lose focus that these are human beings. You know, we all belong to somebody, and a human life is sacred.
0: And get it, Monday, my when I did this, I want that again. You done in how is we new get grace to this. I got to do one time you lose focus in on them stuck. She no, no, okay, okay, yeah. Who did get you just and go and zero zero say, yeah, when they shandy they may give out books it acts okay. I'm saying I shandy tax it give out yesterday and who get not in order who get much soon. I'm not sure about that. I hear sacred give out to Gunisha with them. So then, no, Sudbury. 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Then how I did say Giba Arctic, I had Jishadad Giba, and Jacomodod Yangi, then, Uchkan Nando, Nugananda, Sait God Giba, and Ishingesh. At you get a sweet Giba, Jishna climate change Giba, Ishnoptinod, Gesha Takizabid Giba, and they should spit Sid Giba, and Skimig Namagnod. 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
2: What's happening here down the line has an impact on northern Canada, and even has an impact on the rest of Canada and the rest of the populated temperate areas. So it's not just in the Arctic that we have these changes, and that we have an impact of climate change.
0: Oge mega de spihue de shawitam giba oha ojit ga stak hugui giba den hauga nutaka he chuen to dega Canada gnopte no nashkem stiga we se stak hude giba he utga he uga Canada se skum ga di ba is oge 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

0: Wajia. My name is Carmen Ferries. I'm a teacher at Mogadishu School in Wemindji, and you're listening to CBC North Radio.
1: Laura Blacksmith, Hagano Hagibai, Ayugap, Peter Niposh, Tishabetona. 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
2: chik was kai gno gadai
3: this is a temporary homeless shelter
2: agata abitsin
3: yes agata abitsin
2: Hey, agi ha. It's good to meet you. Then it's not to help you to come say. Then it's going to be a gong.
3: There's four bedrooms, then two nishu that moves in one room, and there's one washroom, there's one laundry.
2: Don't talk. I had got to. Don't they? A bit cognodon. I built. Get a bed start out.
3: Good. New shoes start. Good to get a temporary. Moved out. Ask good. And then it's go. Yeah, then it start out. I got to meet the dots. So I'll put some out, maybe a couple of nights, I'll school with doubts. I could get no stout now.
2: Mm-hmm. Oh, I guess I'm picking up, so hey, yeah. Me, you boy, you are. Yeah, I'm in there, I have. Me, you don't join this. It's going to get done 10 bado, 1 8 go, and that's 10 bado.
3: Yeah, me, when you. Me, when you make cheat wood, did you wear it? Did you better score a couple of whipsies? Did you better out, but. We channeled it and you could see what this is your house, you could see what most magnet papers, you sign it out, you could start out, you reach this out. But say what could you reach this out?
2: Mhm. Nadine, we cheese it out, me not gum, hey, here. Get the Jimmy will be dog, yeah. I have an idea.
3: Yeah, yeah.
2: Okay. Ujiga, when you bet that all, I have, I can unji, I have. I got the Gunnish stand, hey, here. Jedado, Mugger, a cougar, picking us, hey, here. Whip, she said you bet Danos.
3: You got bet that dog, I was going to Jimmy, I got a good, same with our houses, apartments, we are but no, she's bet out. I wouldn't know with no shed at all now. As couple, as was good, but Majus, how same, I got out.
2: As she out was going and you got the Tadota.
3: Yeah.
2: As mu biosa.
3: No, she's in Gibet out. I can't get me another ask.
2: To go more to meet me here, would a bit seen?
3: In a nugget, she got gats it wooden, and I need to dot him hagger dot quisk, do dollar dot quisk, and he toot like yout, and he to get your number, okay, but like it dialed the toot code or like clean a book, your mess, they do it most do it after. Like she it wooden, they clean it all, it's coming so that. We would know about it, upskite. 11 o'clock, as I have said, you were asking about it, sir.
2: The good how Utka was kagan is not say here. The good now you had to diagnose her programs, maga here. Did you was kagan in here? A sheet magno dog, did you not do it go with chicks you knew?
3: Doing it, what you got in your papers, a stick over your second most ignored God, did you eat how that? Did you eat you should get?
2: Most of it, to get to the dot. Snap, pig no hair. Do I have the pig and hanging off the nose, don't you pig nose?
3: Might snap, boy.

0: 24 hours from Boyle. But see, what I have time, it's bugging the dust, got them 11 o'clock, as Boyle's got them, kick 7 o'clock, me and the Apongo. But it's a guy I can beat the cow, but it's a guy. So it's summertime, we have Chief Wood, they got the G-Duke squad after 11.
1: It's actually a man who, hey, what's going on? Then it's a man, Mamo.
0: 82. He said, wrong, Saskill. I asked him, and I said, I'm not the way to enjoy it. I'm sure it's the hallway. I asked him, big, in the bad. I asked him, magic, big, how can they beat it? So I'm then the room after.
1: Like I'm sure to go, you had to go new and how and do it go, much I meet you, dog, yeah, and you got to dog, yeah, it's not what most of
0: Yeah, I said, I said to go to the laundry room. I said,
1: So when you were in school, okay, the band put out on, did we talk to you? Did you see Casado?
0: Yeah, I got stuck in the locker. I was going to go to the hospital.
2: Eg magen hei Laurent Blacksmith ke chabetoya ke bagen ke big apet siso ke banden how woman I was one p homeless center ke ba hadukt ek mino he chabetoya ke bag o big bin de ke ek den how ga visit 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
4: And I was trying to share at Jira. I was hired to teach the wood carving for this year. So it's my first year at David Changa. I really didn't make it long, but I'm to participate in it. And, I had a lot of children that came around that wanted to learn how to carve. It's good modern budget, huh? So Jimmy Thailand had a lot of people coming around and, you showed them a couple of skills that I had, what I picked up. And I do wood carving, antler carving, mostly woodwork. I've been doing it for about 10 years now.
3: That's the bunch of stood there.
4: That's
3: the
4: one, yeah. My grandfather. He was a agricultural teacher, for 15 years. So I picked up the skills mostly. So I really enjoyed what he did, and it became a lifetime hobby for me.
3: I used a
4: wood pencil and grater. So it's what I used for the bear paws in the bear. I just varnished it for about three, four.

0: times. Pretty much it I can say, and it was nice talking to you people, and have a great day.
1: Eg magna Peter ni paska beta eg bada was one p eg da eg chid mino hanagmon jisha bet me eg no Christina Jona eg no wichina nisinga de onagmon.

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Euji Deputy Chief Kevin Joseph Mienskam Eomag Philip Perawamno. The word Deputy Chief. So where my guy election polls I can update not give out big discuss to her and just what you should have wapset on I get to some notes on a note then how Isaac Shakapio senior administrative conference room each dog by the terms and also not yana nish should be him a yana no dog should hang the shams and also not egna day of election where up to 10 and he's discussed to go banas to be some yeah but you band there Isaac Shakapio senior administrative conference room. Yana nish read be him yana no obdaksha dig de shams nos nanot. Euge den ha Canadian Firearm Safety Course isham we need hawapte who you big discuss it to you. I kabanasid be some who then ha Mistisney administration lobby starts from big stage should read be him yana no obdaksha dig and her instructor dad Stanley Mianskam Philip Perawab no mag Jason Shikapio. So when you dad semagagadoshab nish bumpty Shaya Pish Mognod, we might switch we an ignore criminal record. Hey, oh my god, some no when you do shady taxo disha. Did you stupid note or did you do they not give a damn? Eka Andrew Lones, Gidisha Yamhano, the Dosh Note Saint Megan, New Magot Stasson, no big Yananel, Nishosh Gawishted, Yananel, Big Still, Yananel. So you did go with Maggie again, her Canadian Firearm Safety Course, Shabum Witiba, the Sheets Maga do Sneezot, Godoshab Nespumtisha. Yeah, peace to Magnon. 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

discuss the October be some English, no big discuss the English a bit. So, I'm going to say here, Nana Dita Keba when her we chick soon you, my did it as she's going to do by new Asia. If we chick so do by new addictions here, my trauma, my new Asia grieve would when her so good and how I hear is, I can get it not with them snit. And we want to give about the Women's Youth Assembly there we need to in the street discussed be him and they discussed the hug but that should be some the community hall that was needed nishab nish against them no nice subness a lot issue wish I'm not so again here it not now was on by Women's Youth chance to in a lot of wish needed a yoga has senior invitational softball fast pitch tournament September 3 and 6 shabam wait to the Women's so men's fast pitch women's fast pitch women's softball and men's softball to get und ich matze neispit eigentlich mir geht ich habe jetzt mehr die 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Nisht kawai shed, gadosh kawai shed, it's a day new, it's that soon. So, we want to give you a good day, I'm not going to give you a under observation, like a spumped, nitat, and said, they're going to know then how I was good to get it to be called. Such about to be dishes to man who had a winchgag, Eugen and Askamot gave it James Gall, Laurent Blacksmith, you mag Peter Neposh. Psegiba, which I would say, Magan, Betsy Longchap, Jamie Little, and mag Caroline Bobain, Keshabaja Wawichi dog. Eugen Gunsig, Nishabish Pribute, you the badge one, Jason Stamir, Egmagnish Cheryl Apache, Geshabet Egg, Wajagm Swear.

Hello again, and thank you for tuning in. I'm Allison Burnett in Sherbrooke, and this is the second hour of Breakaway. Up next, we're going to continue our coverage on the provincial election campaign. Today, we'll find out what the Parti Québécois has been up to when we check in with our reporter, who's been riding the bus with Paul St-Pierre Plamondon and company. Then, we'll hear about being a teen and immigrating to the regions. It's an atypical experience, but one that is being seen more and more. Later this half hour, Radio-Canada's Eugénie Aimol joins us to talk about her photo essay on the reality experienced by these young immigrants in Chaudière-Appalaches.

0: Paul Saint-Pierre Plamondon says he wants to make the government much more efficient. The PQ leader presented a plan today in Sherbrooke that would create a secretariat for government efficiency. We are now joined by CBC reporter Sharon Yonan Reynolds, who is following the PQ party bus today, and we've reached her in Sherbrooke. Hi, Sharon.
1: Hi, Allison.
0: So what exactly is the issue that Paul Saint-Pierre Plamondon wants to address with this latest announcement?
1: So a recurring theme for the Parti Québécois in this campaign so far has been to criticize the CAQ's mandate. This is not entirely surprising. They've identified the CAQ as their main competition in this election. And with this announcement specifically today, Paul Saint-Pierre Plamondon said he wanted to reverse the bureaucratic inefficiency of the CAQ. Years ago, the CAQ had promised to reduce the size of the state and cut administrative jobs that do not directly provide public services. And Paul Saint-Pierre Plamondon highlighted that the government actually ended up adding jobs. The CAQ, for context, has said that these jobs that they added were essential, like adding classroom support, staff in Santé-Québec and in CEGEPS. Still, the Parti Québécois sees this as a failure, and they say that the CAQ has not fulfilled its mission. Here's a little bit from Paul Saint-Pierre Plamondon on that.
2: We added under the CAQ an amount of regulation and new bureaucracy controls that is unprecedented in the history of Quebec, and it's impossible to understand, because the CAQ got elected saying we will cut in bureaucracy and make things simpler, and the end result is exactly the contrary.
1: Now, the CAQ has pushed back, saying that some of the bureaucracy it did put in place, like Santé-Québec, for example, has reduced waiting times for people to receive treatment. Regardless, Paul Saint-Pierre Plamondon says that his party would make it a priority to reverse this.

0: One thing they want to do is save money on salaries in a lot of these administrative positions that aren't necessarily employees providing services on the ground. So they want to review manager to employee ratios. They want to offer voluntary hour reductions, and they want to appoint a secretary of government efficiency. Now, they haven't provided a lot of information on how exactly this position would work, but they've said that this person would be responsible for revising provincial rules, programs, and norms. And another thing they want to implement is they want to find ways of using AI to increase efficiency.
1: Did he give any idea of how much the province could theoretically save with a more efficient government?
0: So their estimates are that they can save 2.5% of compensation costs, so salaries, over 3 years, amounting to $1.6 billion by the end of that period. And for an entire mandate, they say that would amount to $4.7 billion. And their plan is to take this money and reinvest it back into actually hiring nurses, hiring doctors, and addressing jobs that actually serve the public and provide services and, basically remove some of these administrative positions, these management positions.
1: New polling data from Palas suggests it will be a closer race between the PQ and the CAQ than we might have guessed. The PQ still has the lead with 29 versus 24 for the CAQ. So tell us a little bit more about that, because the question of the negotiations with the U.S., we're seeing that this might all come into play.
0: Mm-hmm. Yeah, so funny, we haven't actually asked him about this poll yet, but Paul-Saint-Pierre Plamondon has been very hesitant to comment on polls, so it's kind of made us a little weary of asking him about them. He's kind of reoccurrently said that he isn't interested in commenting on polls because, you know, there's going to be a new one coming out every couple of days and, you know, the numbers are going to change between now and the end of the campaign. And so it's not something he's been like very invested in terms of, commenting every time there's a new number. And, you know, there have been polls in the past showing that the CAQ and the PQ are getting closer. So this isn't exactly new news. But I do want to highlight your question, you know, regarding the trade war. This is something that Paul-Saint-Pierre Plamondon has acknowledged is pretty central in this campaign. He talked a lot about it on his first day of campaigning, actually. He has said that his economic team that he's appointing would be best placed to address this while also defending the interests of Quebecers. And he says that he wants to do this in a way that goes beyond the immediate threat of the tariff war with the U.S. and also something that would work and support Quebecers in the event of a referendum, which is one of the party's core values.
1: Sharon, the PQ also unveiled over the weekend some details regarding its immigration plan, and that has got quite a bit of pushback. What can you tell me about that?
0: Yeah, so a few days ago, Paul-Saint-Pierre Plamondon basically laid out his immigration plan. This is something that's existed, so it's not exactly new information, but it might be new to some people who are hearing it for the first time. He says he wants to reduce temporary immigration to Quebec by half. Until that's achieved, the party would implement a moratorium on permanent economic immigration. The party would also set the permanent immigration threshold at 35,000 new permanent residents per year. That's 10,000 people less than levels set by the CAQ. And it's worth noting, he gave this press conference in front of a high school in Quebec City. He says he did this because he was drawing a link between basically overcrowding in schools and immigration. This particular high school that he was in front of has had to install a modular building, essentially to add extra classrooms because they're so overcrowded. And Paul-Saint-Pierre Plamondon was using this as an example of why he says immigration needs to be reduced. Here's a little bit from him on that.
2: Also has an impact on healthcare, especially given the stats we have on asylum seekers. It has an impact on the cost of housing and the accessibility of housing, because clearly we've hosted much more people, many more persons than what we could build in terms of housing.
0: So he's saying there that the immigration plan so far has basically contributed to all these issues. in the province. There was pushback from other parties, especially the Quebec Liberals and Quebec Solidaire, and they really criticized his decision to hold this press conference in front of a high school. They called it insensitive, saying that in a way he was telling, you know, these immigrant students, so it's the summertime, the students aren't currently in school, but they were still saying that in a way he was telling these immigrant students that basically they are to blame for problems of overcrowding in schools. Paul Saint-Pierre Plamondon said that, you know, the reason he held this press conference in front of the school was he wanted to show people the measures that these schools have had to go through to deal with overcrowding. He wanted to show us this modular building that the school had to put in place. And he says he isn't blaming immigrants themselves, but an unstable immigration policy. But obviously there are going to be people that are not a fan of his approach or of his policies.
1: So what will be the focus for the PQ with this upcoming week?
0: So that's not entirely clear. As reporters on this campaign, we actually get very little information about what we're going to be doing in the next few days. Oftentimes, we just get the itinerary for the next day, like quite late in the evening, the day before. So I don't really have a specific idea of what we're going to be doing or what the PQ is going to be talking about going forward. But what I do know is that the Parti Québécois has said that they wanted to start this campaign really focusing on what they call the failures of the CAQ. So I asked Paul Saint-Pierre Plamondon today, because obviously all the parties have covered such a large variety of topics. We've heard them talk about housing, cost of living, but the Parti Québécois has really decided to focus on government bureaucracy, immigration, the French language. And I asked Paul Saint-Pierre Plamondon why, and he says that they really wanted to shed light on the failures of the CAQ, and these are the areas that they believe the CAQ has failed in the most. So based on that response, I think that we are going to continue to see that trend in the coming week, Allison.
1: All right. Thank you for bringing us this update, Sharon. Appreciate your time.
0: No problem.
1: That is CBC reporter Sharon Yonan-Reynolds from the Parti Québécois party bus, which has been in Sherbrooke today. It is 14 and a half minutes now, past 5 o'clock.
3: Ben, j'attends mon diplôme, puis après je vais pouvoir aller au cégep si je suis acceptée. 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
4: Ce serait quoi ton plus grand rêve?
3: Je sais pas. J'en ai pas.
1: That was the voice of Alison Briseno, an 18-year-old woman from Saint-Gilles in Lotbinière. She's describing the stress that she's been experiencing related to her desire to attend cégep and finish her studies, but all that without knowing if she'll actually have to return to Mexico, which is her country of origin. Alison is one of the teenagers that Radio-Canada reporter Eugénie Aymon met while working on a recent report about the experiences of young teenagers from immigrant backgrounds who've settled in Chaudière-Appalaches. The region has seen a significant increase in the number of newcomers over the past decade, and Eugénie explored that reality and shares four stories in a photo essay which is titled Être ado et immigré en région, being a teen and immigrating to the regions. I spoke with Eugénie Aymon earlier today. Eugénie Aymon, thank you so much for joining us. Welcome to Breakaway.
5: Bonjour, Alison. Hi.
1: Can you start by painting a picture for us? How prevalent is immigration in the Chaudière-Appalaches region?
5: Well, in some communities of Chaudière-Appalaches, the last waves of immigration dated back to the arrival of Irish immigrants in the 19th century. But the number of newcomers has increased in Chaudière-Appalaches over the past decade, making it the region with the largest proportional growth in Quebec. Between 2019 and 2023, the number of permanent newcomers rose from 158 to 1,100, a sevenfold increase. So that's a bit of an idea of that increase. And that's not counting all the newcomers arriving with employer-specific work permits, which the Chaudière-Appalaches region welcomes in large numbers due to the labor shortage facing its small and medium-sized businesses. At Thetford Mite High School, one in 10 students is now from an immigrant background. With the revision of immigration threshold, however, the increase appears to be slowing, even though it remains steady. Community and school stakeholders are also catching their breath. Here you can listen to Laurie-Jacques Côté, Personal and Community Development Coordinator at Thetford Mines High School.
6: Les régions, ça amène ses défis. 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
1: Laurie Jacques Côté explains how small communities, small towns, can be well suited to welcoming newcomers when the community is well prepared, but she warns that when the welcome process is mishandled and staff are not well prepared, the consequences can be significant. She adds that the Thetford Mines region is now taking stock to determine how it can improve its approach after receiving a large wave of newcomers.
2: So she actually talks about a bit of a culture shock there. And I mean, I imagine she's talking about a culture shock on the part of the immigrants who arrive, but probably also in terms of the community as well. But I understand it's something youth have described in different ways as well.
1: Yes, and some teenagers had expectations before arriving in the country, of course, but others were disappointed to find themselves in a small community where it was difficult to fit in, where you can't get very far without a car, where the school system is completely different from what they were used to, and where social norms are different. We can listen to Raissatou Dongfak. Now she's 19 years old. She had thought it would be easier to integrate because she speaks French. She's from Cameroon. But it turns out it was really hard for her.
3: Quand je suis arrivée, j'étais dans un village où il y avait presque personne. 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
1: Raissatou recounts how her first year at Thetford High School after she arrived was the worst of her life because she didn't adjust quickly. People looked at her funny and she had to get used to life in a small town that she finds a little too boring sometimes. Raissatou, she works at the Saint Méthode Bakery with her mother. She's finishing high school at an adult education center. She works four evenings a week from 5 p.m. to 10 p.m. She doesn't know if her work permit will be renewed or her mother's. The bakery, which currently employs 34 workers with closed work permits, has just temporarily paused international recruitment because family reunification and obtaining permanent residency have become so complex for our employees. That's Raphael Caron who's telling us this. He's a company's human resources director. Since 2019, when the company began hiring abroad, only 30% of the workers have obtained permanent residency. And this is what makes the Chaudière-Appalaches region unique. Many of the young immigrants have to deal with a lot of uncertainty. Their parents arrived on employer-specific work permits due to labor needs at local businesses. The federal government's revision of immigration threshold and provincial changes to immigration policies are creating a great deal of worry among families. And this, in turn, is affecting teenagers who are experiencing a great deal of anxiety as they themselves learn to manage their emotions during a pivotal period in their lives.
2: We've talked a lot on this program about just some of the issues with families and people arriving here, specifically on closed work permits, when those employers end up either shutting down or ending their contracts unexpectedly. But we haven't heard that side of it from the younger, from the children that are here, from the students. And I can't imagine how stressful that must be, having that possibility hanging over your head that you might not be able to finish high school on time.
1: Yes, it's a lot of anxiety, and many have lost a few months also because they had to improve their French skills, so they didn't finish their high school. They have to finish it in an adult education center like Raissatou. But after that, there's kind of a bit of a void. Not all of their parents have managed to obtain permanent residency by the time their children reach the age of majority, which also complicates their path to higher education or even to the job market. So I asked the four young people, and that's what I found the most interesting, Alison. I asked them, what are your dreams? What can you aspire to? And most of them don't allow themselves that luxury, except for those who have managed to obtain via their family permanent residency.

0: The contrast is striking. Here we can listen to Sophie René. She's an educational advisor for French language training and immigration at the Centre de service scolaire de la Beauce et Chemin.
1: Ils ont un stress de plus que les élèves québécois qui peuvent finalement, ou qui les résidents permanents, qui peuvent aller un petit peu partout. 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
0: Sophie René explains how immigrants, teenagers experience more stress than Quebec students or permanent residents. A Quebec student who is unable to finish high school will still be able to find a part-time job, like for example at Kanak Marquis, while a young person from an immigrant background who does not have a diploma cannot obtain a work permit. She adds that there's a lot of talk about anxiety among young people these days, but imagine those who arrive with every reason to be far more anxious than our own youth.
2: No, I was just going to say anyone who is maybe the parent or educator of an adolescent knows just, I mean, how the stresses are so prevalent regardless of any of those other challenges you're describing.
0: Yeah, and finally, although small communities are often welcoming environments due to the greater social cohesion found there, the rise of anti-immigration rhetoric in Quebec, as well as around the world, also has an impact on these teenagers. On this topic, I invite you to listen to Maria Boira-Lodetti. She's a professor in the School of Social Work and Criminology at Université Laval.
3: C'est vraiment un peu partout dans la planète, une croissance, c'est vraiment à l'intolérance, à la diversité. 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Pour ces adolescents, ils rendent tous ces processus identitaires hein, qui traversent pendant l'adolescence encore plus complexes.
0: Maria Boira-Lodetti explains how all the identity-forming processes that young people go through during adolescence can be even more complex because of this intolerance. And I think it would be interesting to see, Alison, in a few years, what has become to these young people while the face of Chaudière-Appalaches continues to change.
2: It's such an important story, and it's so nice to be able to get this perspective. Eugénie, Emil, thank you so much for taking the time to join us today.
0: Thank you for inviting me, Alison.
2: Eugénie Aimant is a journalist for Radio-Canada who is based in Lévis. 25 minutes now past 5 o'clock. Could this be the voice representing Canada in the next Eurovision Song Contest?
4: I'll finish crying in the instant that you left. And I can't remember when or where or
2: that is Toronto-based singer Dani Doucette. She's applying to be considered for the contest. The online portal to enter opened today, and this is the first time Canada will be represented at Eurovision. In June, CBC Radio-Canada became part of the European Broadcasting Union, making Canada eligible for the 70-year-old talent competition. More than 130 million people watched last year's contest. Doucette will be just one of many Canadian artists applying.
5: About a month ago, I started to prepare. I kind of took a note from kind of how they were selecting people in the past. And it's about the song and it's about the performance. And about a month ago, I got together a little team and we started to really go at it by creating a really original piece of music that would have every element of Canada in it. So we really did check off a lot of the boxes. And I honestly feel like I have been waiting for this moment. So I'm very excited.
6: A lot of people certainly were when it was announced that Canada would participate. Have you been watching it? You know, what about it have you been tracking over the years that you thought, you know what, this is something I really, really want to be part of?
5: Honestly, the artistic expression, I also think that it comes down to, obviously, the talent. It comes down to the song. I think that it's a great space for independent artists to be a part of something. And I honestly just can't wait to be able to really express a song on stage. We can do that, obviously, in shows and stuff like that here, but sometimes you have a little bit more parameters and you have, you know, sets to deal with and stuff. But they give you the tools to really create your atmosphere. And I can't wait to like be able to envision my song in a space like that and be able to make a tapestry for the lyric.
2: That is Dani Doucette, a vocalist based in Toronto. All applicants for the Eurovision Song Contest must be Canadian citizens or permanent residents, age 18 or older. Canadian artists entered in applying can access a portal through cbc.radio-canada. Let's hear that song that Doucette has, one that she's already recorded, not for Eurovision, rather. This is Run With Me, a track from CBC's 2022 Searchlight Contest.

0: This is CBC News. Good afternoon. It's 5:30. I'm Simon Akineshny with your CBC News from Montreal. Today, 5 of the provincial election campaign, Conservative leader Éric Duhaime says Quebec sits atop one of the world's largest untapped natural gas basins. He's proposing more projects for shale gas wells in the St. Lawrence Valley. As Cobino Oduro explains, not everyone is so sure about the idea.
1: The leader of the Conservative Party of Quebec wants to put shale gas exploration back on the table. Éric Duhaime says it's a way to reduce the province's reliance on natural gas from the United States, and Duhaime is fully aware of past controversies on the question.
2: That the technology has evolved since the debate we had one decade ago, and it's time to have a fresh start on that issue. It's done everywhere else where they have reserves as important as we have right now in Quebec. They're all exploiting it.
1: Quebec banned oil and gas exploration and production in 2022, but Duhaime says projects should go ahead as long as the environmental regulations are strong and with the approval of nearby communities. The development would happen between Quebec City and Montreal. Duhaime estimates it could generate $9.4 billion over 10 years and create 6,000 jobs. For the moment, the Parti Québécois, the Liberals, and the CAQ don't see the benefit in new natural gas projects, while Quebec Solidaire opposes them strongly. Duhaime's announcement happened in Villeroy in the Centre de Québec, where Daniel Champagne represents agricultural producers. Champagne says to do that, we need to protect agricultural land, protect it in a truly economic sense, and protect farmers. Cobino Oduro, CBC News, Villeroy.
0: Meantime, Quebec Solidaire is spending the day talking about education, specifically their plans to bolster the province's public education system. Among their key promises, $340 million to hire additional school support staff. Natalia Weichsel has more on that from Gatineau.
3: There's a cost to not taking care of our kids for the future.
4: Bianca Baldo stands in front of the bright orange Quebec Solidaire campaign bus. She's running for the party in the Pontiac riding in the Outaouais, now held by the Liberals. Baldo says for her, making sure kids get the support they need in schools is personal.
3: My kids.

0: also have special needs, and so they do receive a lot of support, and this year a lot of that support's been cut back, and so I'm not really sure how we're going to make that work, to be honest.
1: Québec Solidaire plans to hire 2,000 school support staff across the province. This would include specialists like speech-language pathologists and occupational therapists. QS co-spokesperson Ruba Ghazal says this would draw teachers who've left the profession back into the classroom.
2: So when we will invest all this money to improve their work condition, they will come back.
1: Ghazal says nearly half of the funding would go specifically towards bringing staff who left the classroom back. Natalia Weichsel, CBC News, Gatineau.
3: In the Laurentians, the state of the roads is becoming a campaign issue. Highways 15, 117, and 50 are in such poor condition, they're becoming unsafe, according to local leaders. Andy Bennett has the story.
4: Increased traffic, heavier precipitation, an aging road network, and years of maintenance that have failed to keep pace with the region's growth are taking a toll on roads across the Laurentians. Xavier Antoine Lalande, mayor of Saint-Colomban and prefect of MRC Rivière-du-Nord, says it's time for political candidates to take the road issues in the Laurentians seriously.
5: So we are in a perfect storm right now, and we need engagement from those parties, and we need to be facing people who are understanding our problems and are proposing solutions for
4: us. In a written response, the MTMD, the province's transport ministry, told CBC they need to conduct surveys and safety analysis to get a more accurate picture of the situation. But for Catherine Amé, the prefect of Pays d'en Haut, and her colleagues, they say it's time for action.
6: It's important to understand very well what's happening, but at a certain point, when we're so far behind in the Laurentians, how can we accelerate this transition for our roads and for the safety of our citizens?
4: The MTMD also says the public can report road issues by contacting Quebec 511 at any time, either by phone or via the online form. Andy Bennett, CBC News, Sainte-Adèle.
3: And Cardinal Marc Ouellet has won his defamation lawsuit over allegations of sexual assault. The Quebec City Cardinal sued Pamela Groslot after she named him in a 2022 class action suit. It alleged sexual misconduct by members of the Archdiocese of Quebec. Now Groslot must pay Ouellet $100,000 in damages. Gabriel Guindy reports.
7: In his ruling, Quebec Superior Court Judge Martin Castonguay wrote that Groslot's accusations were malicious. Groslot accused Cardinal Ouellet of sexual misconduct on four occasions, including unwanted touching. She alleged the incidents happened while she was training or working as a lay pastoral agent for the Catholic Church. But the judge found that the evidence proved beyond a doubt that her allegations were unfounded, and that Groslot herself eventually said she only considered one of the alleged interactions a sexual assault. Justice Castonguay said regarding that incident, the court found too many inconsistencies in her account. He said damage to Ouellet's reputation was compounded by the fact that the class action against the Archdiocese of Quebec overwhelmingly involved clergy or lay people accused of being pedophiles. Justice Castonguay ruled the acts that Ouellet was being accused of were completely unrelated to that 2022 lawsuit. He said media attention from dozens of outlets about the lawsuit also tarnished the cardinal's reputation. The judge acknowledged Ouellet's pledge to donate any amounts from the suit towards combating sexual abuse faced by Indigenous people in Canada. Gabriel Guindy, CBC News, Montreal.
3: And that was the CBC News.
8: Thank you very much, Simon. It is 5:36. Coming up in this half hour, we're going to be talking about basketball. Men's basketball in the spotlight in Quebec City tonight. Team Canada will face Argentina as part of the FIBA Men's Basketball World Cup 2027 America's qualifiers. Coming up, Charles Dubé-Bret will tell us everything we need to know about this game. We've got some other things coming your way in this half hour, too, including the weather, which I'm going to tell you about right now. Beginning in Val-d'Or tonight, you can expect a low of 15 degrees with a 40% chance of showers. Could see some thunder showers moving in tomorrow, the high 19 degrees. For Mont-Tremblant, an overnight low of 12 with a 30% chance of showers tonight. That 30% chance of showers expected to linger right through until tomorrow, the high tomorrow in Mont-Tremblant, 19 degrees. For Sherbrooke, expect clear skies tonight, the low getting down to 8 degrees. A mainly cloudy day expected tomorrow, the high 22. Quebec City, a little warmer tonight, an overnight low of 10 with clear skies expected. Mix of sun and cloud for you there tomorrow, the high also 22 tomorrow in the provincial capital. Chibougamau, 8 degrees with skies clearing overnight and then a mix of sun and cloud tomorrow with a high 21. New Carlisle along the Baie des Chaleurs, a few clouds moving in overnight, a low of 9, but those are going to move out again. A sunny day expected tomorrow. The daytime high, 18 degrees. Sept-Îles, clear tonight, a low of 8. Sunny tomorrow, the high 18. Blanc-Sablon, 10 degrees with mainly cloudy skies tonight. Mainly cloudy as well tomorrow, a high 16. For Schefferville, an overnight low of 3 degrees. A few clouds on the way. Mainly sunny tomorrow, the high 17. And for the Magdalen Islands, partly cloudy skies overnight, a low of 15 degrees. Mainly sunny tomorrow with a high of 20.

0: If you've ever been out on a long hike or been cross-country skiing, you may have noticed that part of the trail you were on was private land. It's a fairly common occurrence in Quebec, but a Quebec Outdoor Advocacy Group is raising concerns about that kind of access being limited for recreational use. Réseau Plein Air Québec says landowners are increasingly afraid of being sued in case of an injury, and as such, would rather keep the general public off their property than let people enjoy those outdoor spaces. But the group is also looking to other countries and provinces for solutions. Caroline Tanguay is the deputy director of Réseau Plein Air Québec, and I spoke with her earlier. Caroline Tanguay, welcome to Breakaway.
1: Hi.
0: How big of an issue is civil liability for landowners in Quebec when it comes to letting people use their land for recreation?
1: It is a big issue. Actually, it's one of the first reasons why landowners often say no when organizations like small volunteer groups or municipalities ask them to cross their land to develop a hiking trail or climbing cliff, or to give access to the public to a lake or a river. And the fear to get sued if an accident occurs on the land is a big issue for those landowners, and in consequences to the whole ecosystem of outdoor activities in Quebec.
0: Yeah, you've mentioned a few of them there. I mean, we've talked about snowmobile trails on the show in the past, but I think people are probably familiar if they've been on hiking trails. We're talking about all kinds of private spaces here.
1: Yeah, exactly. In Quebec, there are many, many natural areas that are located on private land, particularly in and around major urban centers. We do not have, unfortunately, we do not have data for land-based outdoor activities. But this summer, there was a release of a report from two researchers of Université de Montréal and Université du Québec à Montréal, Sébastien Rioux and Rodolphe Gonzalez, that show, for example, that in Capitale Nationale, 62% of the shorelines are privately owned. And across the whole Quebec, it's 98% of the shoreline that are inaccessible.
0: I can understand the concern. I mean, but give us a sense. What does the Quebec Civil Code currently say about liability for landowners? How responsible might they be if something happens?
1: They can be found responsible, actually, if something happens on their land. They can be sued also. The thing is that the organizations, as I said, small ones, big ones, that ask for an access on their land are going to make whatever is possible for them to protect the landowners. Maybe, and often, they're going to offer them an insurance. They're going to also write some specific clause in an agreement to make sure they're going to be protected as much as they can. But considering how the civil code works regarding civil liability in Quebec, they cannot protect them 100%. There is always a small risk that they may be sued. And actually, this has happened in the past. We only know one case, but it's too much. You know, it's too much of a case. And since we know that participating in outdoor activities and being in contact with nature contributes to public health, to economy, to quality of life, and landowners who grant access to their properties contribute directly to those benefits, we think we must find innovative solutions to secure long-term access and remove the barriers that treat

0: within the sustainability of outdoor spaces.
1: Mm-hmm. Is this something that we've been seeing maybe more frequently, more and more landowners maybe deciding not to grant access, or something that has been getting worse as more land is bought up outside of big cities?
0: I think access to nature has been, more difficult in the past few years. It's hard to tell because in some ways there are sites and hiking trails or whatever the trails for other activities. Like also, there are some that are getting developed. On the other hand, there are also a lot of spaces that are really fragile or even lost. And I think it's getting, you know, worse and worse since time goes by, because the landowners are getting maybe more afraid of that situation. But it's always been something that was considered for us as a problem. Yeah, and that's why we're trying to address the situation, and that's also why we asked some students from Pro Bono Student Canada at McGill to document the legal framework.
1: What kinds of solutions? I mean, I think there are other countries and other provinces that do things a little differently than Quebec. Have you found maybe potential solutions from them?
0: Yes, really. And that's really something we're happy about, having this report. There are solutions in Quebec for other in other domains, and also in other places of the world, and even in the United States, which is close from us, and also in the North American context, but also in Canadian provinces. In 7 out of 10 Canadian provinces, including Ontario and British Columbia. And that is something new that the report bring us, and that we're really proud of telling the world, because we are realistic while we ask for a law change. Because in the rest of Canada, as I said, in at least 7 out of 10 provinces, there is already, and since the 90s, a kind of immunity that is given to the landowners who grant access to their land, free access for outdoor activities. And we think that this kind of model must inspire us. We probably won't be able to copy-paste what they've done, because we have a specific context and a legal specific context as well. Yeah, there are ways to make kind of an exception. And if I can tell, in Quebec, we do already have those kind of exemptions through, for example, the Loi sur les véhicules hors route, so Off-Road Vehicle Act. We cannot, if I have an accident during a snowmobile, for example, I cannot sue the landowner who has given access to his land. That kind of a solution, that kind of incentives that we also need for outdoor activities. So the landowners who are volunteers, who want to give generously access to their land, are going to feel safe doing it.
1: Mm-hmm. And we're now in a provincial election campaign, so it is always a good time to bring these things up. But where do conversations stand right now with the provincial government in terms of maybe making changes to the civil code?
0: We've been talking to a few years ago with the ministre du sport, du loisir et du plein air, the former one. And she wasn't really open to the question. But since then, we've been doing our homework. I don't know if it's a good expression in English, but
1: yep. it works well.
0: We've been building our solutions and building on our knowledge about this. So right now, at Réseau Plein Air Québec, we already have spoken to one political party about how outdoor activities should take a place in their political platform, and that's what we're gonna, what we wish to the whole campaign, to have space and an opportunity to talk with the different political parties about that issue, and also other ones that we have, because what we want is that outdoor activities are really democratized, really accessible, and that outdoor is, you know, a public health
1: pillar of public health.
0: Yeah.
1: We have to leave it there, but I really appreciate you bringing this issue to our attention today. Thank you.
0: Thank you, too.
1: Caroline Tanguay is the Deputy Director of Réseau Plein Air Québec.

0: 12,000 basketball fans are expected tonight at the Centre Vidéotron in Quebec City for the FIBA Men's Basketball World Cup 2027, America's qualifying matchup between Canada and Argentina. It is a critical game as both teams are hoping to qualify for the 2027 Men's World Cup, which will take place in Qatar. This is the Canadian team's first visit to Quebec since 2019. Charles Dubé-Bret is a basketball analyst at RDS and joins us now with more. Charles, welcome to Breakaway. Thanks for being with us.
1: Well, thanks for having me on.
0: What kind of show can people expect in Quebec City tonight?
1: Always very exciting to see the national team, and it's not as if we've had them that many times in the past. So very exciting to have a few NBA players to be in town, and then a few high-level EuroLeague players as well, players that are in very, very good European competitions right now, the likes of Jackson Rowe and Thomas Scrubb and all these guys. I mean, they've been really good for years, and it's great for the people of Quebec City to be able to discover those players at the same time as they're going to see some of the NBA players representing Team Canada.
0: That's right. They're going to be a lot of talent on display, but some major players from the Canadian team will be absent from this lineup, including star player Shai Gilgeous-Alexander. Why is he not playing? What can you tell us about his lack of name there on the roster?
1: Well, I mean, he's been like a fixture on the national team for many years. And for these guys, it's pretty exhausting to go through a full NBA regular season plus playoffs and then have the national team commitment at the end. I mean, unfortunately for us in North America, the model for USA and Canada as an extension has been to, you know, kind of pick your competitions in some way. Some of these guys play when it's the Olympics and the World Cup. Obviously, Canada basketball is asking for sometimes like a 3-year commitment for guys to buy into the program and play. But at the end of the day, if the likes of Shai Gilgeous-Alexander, like you mentioned, but Jamal Murray's, the RJ Barrett's and Dylan Brooks's, like these guys, if they don't show up and they want to play in the World Cup and then in the Olympics, we're still going to have them on the team. So these guys understand that at some point they need to take a summer off. And for basketball fans in general, it can be a little frustrating, but it's something to be expected in the summer that you have zero guarantee who's going to be on the national team at that point. And if you're European, like Nikola Jokic right now is representing Serbia in the qualifiers, and so is Victor Wembanyama for France. But in North American culture, it's not automatic that these guys will go to their national team each and every summer the way their European players do.
0: Tell us about the challenge awaiting the Canadian team tonight. How would you describe the team Argentina?
1: It's always a really good team. I mean, they have a great basketball culture out there, and it was highlighted by their golden generation, the one that won gold medal in the 2004 Olympics in Athens with Manu Ginobili, their best player in history of Argentinian basketball. So they're not as talented now as they used to be probably 15 to 20 years ago, but still a team that, like I said, has a very high basketball culture. They play basketball the right way.

0: way. They're very, very familiar with one another, and they have that sense of national pride where for these guys, I mean, it's their main thing to play for the national team. Whereas for the Canadian guys, their main thing might be their NBA contract. So the most talented team on the floor tonight will be Team Canada. They should be the favorites to win, but it doesn't mean that Argentina won't present them with a really tough test and could be the team that played the best brand of basketball. So it should be a very interesting game because, like I said, Argentina might not be at their peak, but they're still the number eight nation in the world as of now.
1: How much do you think this match tonight is going to look like an NBA basketball game, or is the style going to be different?
0: It's very different. First of all, the court dimensions are not exactly the same. The three-point line isn't the same, so it spaces the court differently on offense. The brand of basketball that teams like Argentina play as well is not as as based on like featuring a certain player or another player. And typically, like Team Canada, when they play, they kind of have to blend in between that FIBA style of basketball and then using the incredible one-on-one skills that some of their guys have, especially when Shai Gilgeous-Alexander and Jamal Murray play on the team. Now, tonight, these guys are not there, so they'll have to play more team basketball, and I think this should look a lot more like a FIBA game than it looks like an NBA game.
1: So that our listeners fully grasp what is going to be happening tonight at the Centre Vidéotron, tell me about the importance of this match for Canada in its quest for a World Cup spot.
0: Well, it's always like step-by-step process. I mean, Canada right now has won all their games, so they're in very, very good position to qualify regardless. We also have the luxury of being in the FIBA Americas zone. So basically, since a certain number of teams per continent will qualify for the World Cup, you kind of separate the teams in not North America, but Americas in general. You have the four giants. You have USA and Canada in the north, and you have Brazil and Argentina in the south. So those four teams are all top nine in the world as we speak. And then the rest of the teams, some of them play really, really good basketball, like Puerto Rico, the Dominican Republic, Mexico, sometimes feels a good team as well, but they're not quite at the level talent-wise that Canada can be at. So typically Canada should qualify, and they're definitely on their way too right now. But all those games are important steps towards that qualification.
1: What does it mean for Quebec City to host a qualifying match of such a huge importance for the national team?
0: Well, I think it's a great way for Quebec fans to show out on the national scene and to say, hey, we have a fantastic venue with the Centre Vidéotron that we can showcase here and say, hey, we want to host those events. We want to have the Canadian national team come to play here, not only this time, but like in the near future, like next year, the following year, we want to have games here in Quebec City. And the fan response is really important. And I'm happy to know that there's going to be more than 12,000 people at the game tonight. That's sending a strong message to Canada basketball, telling them, hey, we're on the map. Come here. We have everything it takes to make it a great event when you guys come to Quebec City, because it's the job of the national team to not only play games in Toronto, but to go everywhere across the country. And also, I think it sets the table really well for what the Raptors will do for the first time this winter, coming to play the Miami Heat in October. And then eventually in the future, basically Quebec City showing out is just a way to send a message to all those instances to, hey, bring more basketball to Quebec City, because we got a lot of fans here.
1: And just on that note, before I let you go, I mean, we have seen this huge engouement, this huge craze for basketball, I think, that has grown ever since the Raptors came to do their training camp back in 2019 in Quebec City. How do you explain this enthusiasm for basketball in the provincial capital that we're seeing right now?
0: I mean, it's an extension of what's happening all across the country. I mean, it's a sport that was so popular everywhere, and then maybe Canada kind of got onto it more in the 2000s after the arrival of the Raptors and the Vince Carter effect to start with, and that kind of got, you know, that grew exponentially with the championship won in 2019, and as you're mentioning, the fact that the Raptors came to Quebec City for training camp the following year, it just like created a big buzz, and now, you know, there's so many options for kids that want to play basketball, not only in schools, but in club teams and academies all across the Quebec City area. So I think just like any other city, like it's really caught on to Quebec City. So many young basketball players out there. And also it's a second generation thing now, because a lot of the people that are now in their 40s and 50s that they played basketball in the 90s, and now they're having children that are, you know, getting to like and love the game as well. So it's just a snowballing effect that we're seeing. And, you know, it's just good for youth sports in general and for the growth of basketball.
1: Really appreciate you taking the time to tell us about that match tonight. That is a huge one for Quebec City. Thank you so much, and I hope to speak with you again.
0: Thanks a lot.
1: That is Charles

Dubé, Brett, basketball analyst at RDS. And as we were talking, the Canadian men's basketball team goes head-to-head tonight against Argentina at the Centre Vidéotron in Quebec City in just over an hour. Brings us to the end of Breakaway for this Monday, August 31st. If you are headed to that match, I hope it's a good one. Go Team Canada and enjoy your time. For the rest of us, we will be back with you here tomorrow, same time, same place. I hope you'll join us. Thank you very much for tuning in. We've got a few more festivals to tell you about before this summer festival season comes to a close a little later this week. We'll be telling you about the Festival de Musique Émergente, which is coming up in Rouyn-Noranda. And as some of our listeners might remember, I had the chance to visit Rouyn-Noranda earlier this summer. So we're going to be hearing an interview from an artist that I was able to meet with while I was there. Lots more ahead for you this week on Breakaway. We're here every evening four until six. And don't forget that if you've got a story idea, maybe a question, a comment, something you've heard on the show, don't hesitate to get in touch. Breakaway@cbc.ca is our email address. Breakaway@cbc.ca. You can also text us anytime. 418-573-9880 is our texting line. Thanks again for tuning in. We'll talk tomorrow. Have a good one.

0: who accused him of sexual misconduct. A Quebec Superior Court judge ruled that Pamela Grelot's accusations are unfounded. She named him in a 2022 class action lawsuit alleging sexual misconduct by members of the Quebec City Diocese. The judge has ordered her to pay Ouellette $100,000. He pledges to donate any money received to organizations fighting against sexual abuse experienced by Indigenous people in Canada. And polls will close in about 3 hours' time in the Saguenay riding of Chicoutimi-le-Fjord. The federal by-election is to replace Conservative MP Richard Martel, who stepped down after being appointed to the Senate. It's one of three by-elections happening tonight, two of which are considered safe Liberal seats. Chicoutimi-le-Fjord, however, is seen as a toss-up. CBC News will have your results along with analysis streaming live tonight starting at 9:30. Now taking a look at the weather forecast from Environment Canada in Montreal tonight, increasing cloudiness, the low 16. Tomorrow, mainly cloudy, 22 degrees the high. For Quebec City, clear overnight with a few fog patches, the low 10. Mix of sun and cloud tomorrow, the high 22. In Sherbrooke tonight, increasing cloudiness, the low getting down to 8 degrees. Tomorrow, mainly cloudy skies, 22 the high as well. And for Gaspé, clear skies tonight with winds becoming lighter overnight, the low 7. Sunshine tomorrow, 19 degrees the high. 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
4: Hello, I'm Neil Kirksall.
5: Good evening, I'm Chris Howden. This is As It Happens. Tonight,
4: the plight at the end of the tunnel. Hundreds of workers in Nepal are believed to be trapped underground in hydropower tunnels after last week's floods. Their families are angry, but still hopeful they might be rescued.
5: No thank EU. Icelanders vote against restarting talks to join the European Union. A no supporter tells us that wasn't about pushing the EU away, but embracing her own country's sovereignty.
4: Cliffhanger, rescuers swoop in to save a mountain climber stranded on a 6-inch ledge 10,000 feet above the ground. A firefighter tells us the nighttime rescue could easily have ended very badly.
5: Thanking his lucky stars, an astronomer is delighted at the launch of NASA's new Nancy Grace Roman telescope, which he says will help us better understand the universe and our place in it.
4: Throwing people a lot of curves, voters have chosen the winner of the inaugural Fat Marmot Week. We'll hear how a, quote, special boy who likes to eat rocks, unquote, managed to tip the scales in his favor.
5: And putting the riff in verifiable. After conducting a study of fans at a German rock festival, scientists announced that listening to heavy metal might actually increase your pain threshold. As it happens, the Monday edition, radio that finds poetry in motion. For days now, rescuers in Nepal have been urgently digging, blasting, and pumping their way through mountains of mud and debris. They're trying to reach hundreds of workers who are believed to have been trapped inside hydropower tunnels by the flash floods that swept across the Nepal-Tibet border last week. Around 900 workers are missing underground. Experts say some could have access to oxygen, but are warning that the chances of finding survivors diminish as the days pass. Utom Bloon is Senior Vice President of the Independent Power Producers Association, which represents the companies whose workers are trapped. We reached him in Kathmandu.
4: Utom, what have you heard today about these rescue efforts?
6: Today, I just come back from the site. This disaster was like horrific kinds of movie. Everything, including that bridge, everything, road, all the heavy equipment, duck dogs, tunnels, is all swept away. From today, so all the equipment is reached there. They also did a blasting. So that's a control, that's control blast. And all the that's water is pumping out. Then once water level goes down, then they will enter there. And they are taking out all those, slurry and everything by the using heavy equipment. And all our drone and everything is sending inside the tunnel so that they can, wherever they can send, and they can access the tunnel and movement of the people or something like that. And some of the people is

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1: Hi there, I'm Gordon Lambie, your guest host on Quebec AM. 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She'll join us for a look back at her time with the organization, supporting writers and aspiring writers from all across this province. 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We get started right after the 6 o'clock news.
0: The CBC News is next. Coming up in an hour, it's Ideas with Nahla Ayed.
2: There are three dimensions in space and one dimension in time. 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
3: This is CBC News. Good evening. It's 7 o'clock. I'm Simon Nakaneshny with your CBC News from Montreal. Cardinal Macouillet has won his defamation lawsuit over allegations of sexual assault. The Quebec City Cardinal sued Pamela Groslot after she named him in a 2022 class action suit. It alleged sexual misconduct by members of the Archdiocese of Quebec. Now Groslot must pay Ouellette $100,000 in damages. Gabriel Guindy reports.
4: In his ruling, Quebec Superior Court Judge Martin Castonguay wrote that Groslot's accusations were malicious. Groslot accused Cardinal Ouellet of sexual misconduct on four occasions, including unwanted touching. She alleged the incidents happened while she was training or working as a lay pastoral agent for the Catholic Church. But the judge found that the evidence proved beyond a doubt that her allegations were unfounded, and that Groslot herself eventually said she only considered one of the alleged interactions as sexual assault. Justice Castonguay said regarding that incident, the court found too many inconsistencies in her account. He said damage to Ouellette's reputation was compounded by the fact that the class action against the Archdiocese of Quebec overwhelmingly involved clergy or lay people accused of being pedophiles. Justice Castonguay ruled the acts that Ouellette was being accused of were completely unrelated to that 2022 lawsuit. He said media attention from dozens of outlets about the lawsuit also tarnished the Cardinal's reputation. The judge acknowledged Ouellette's pledge to donate any amounts from the suit towards combating sexual abuse faced by Indigenous people in Canada. Gabriel Guindy, CBC News, Montreal.
3: And Ouellette's lawyers say he is expected to make a public declaration soon. Canadians are voting today in three federal by-elections. Seats are open in BC, Ontario, and here in Quebec. Two ridings in Toronto and Vancouver were previously held by Liberal MPs. The most competitive race is expected to be Chicoutimi-Lefior in Saguenay. Political scientist Félix Mathieu says the Quebec riding can be a bit of a wild card.
5: Chicoutimi-Lefior, it's a rainbow district. It has been all the colors over the past two decades or so. It's been Bloc, it's been Liberals, Conservatives, New Democrat. So one never knows. But right now, I think it really is a tight race between the Bloc Québécois and the Liberals.
3: The Liberals will need to win two of three seats to hold their majority in the House of Commons. Quebec farmers are warning that the proposed Alto high-speed rail line connecting Toronto to Quebec City will divide land and communities. The UPA Farmers Union says the mega project will sever crucial road networks and complicate farming operations. Chloe Rinaldi has more.
6: Daniel Legault says the Alto high-speed train route will physically divide his neighbors from each other. He owns a dairy farm in Rigo. Legault adds that the train will likely travel through his farm, dividing it and also cutting it off from the main road. He says it would be impossible logistically.

0: likely to feed all his cows if he has to do huge detours multiple times a day. The high-speed rail line promoted by the federal government is still in the development phase. The Crown Corporation overseeing the project, Alto, says roughly 500 farms between Montreal and Ottawa could be affected. Jérémy Letellier, president of the UPA in the Montérégie, worries the project could force some farmers to end their operations.
1: It's a catastrophic.

0: News, Rigo.
1: And Argentine soccer star Lionel Messi is retiring from international play. The 39-year-old represented Argentina's national team for nearly two decades, playing in six World Cups. His country won the tournament in 2022. Messi again led Argentina to the final this year, ultimately losing to Spain. On social media, he says that he left everything on the field for Argentina's jersey. And that was the CBC News. Here's your look at the weather forecast from Environment Canada. In Montreal tonight, increasing cloudiness, the low 16. Tomorrow, mainly cloudy, 22 degrees the high. For Quebec City, clear overnight, a few fog patches, the low 10. Mix of sun and cloud tomorrow, the high 22 as well. In Sherbrooke tonight, increasing cloudiness, the low getting down to 8. Tomorrow, mainly cloudy skies, 22 the high. And for Gaspé, clear, winds becoming lighter overnight, the low 7. Sunny tomorrow, 19 degrees the high.
2: Hello again and welcome back. I'm Neil Kirksall.
3: And I'm Chris Howden. This is As It Happens, the Monday edition, part two. Coming up.
2: Net benefits. Iceland votes no in a referendum on whether to continue negotiating to join the EU. An Icelander tells us she voted to maintain her country's independence, and specifically the independence of its fisheries.
3: A white man in Ontario who killed an Indigenous woman with a trailer hitch in 2017 has been granted parole, and her grand chief is asking whether race played a role in his release.
2: And postcards from the ledge. A man was stranded for hours on a 6-inch mountain ledge. One of his rescuers describes how they got him to safety. Stay tuned.